0: Those exits still very busy. Gardeners and Euston Roads all directions. Through Aunt Tarman, the Gore Hill and Warringah freeways looking all clear southbound to the harbour crossings, and the Spit Bridge is bunching up in both directions. Very busy. Last chance today at Harvey Norman. 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Hurry, offer ends today. A shower or two on the way with tops of 23 across the city, 24 in the west. Right now it's 17 degrees on Sydney's Nova 96.9.
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2: Oh, good morning, 5th of October. I can't with how quickly this year is going. All I will say is that before it's over, before the year is done, we're sending you to Japan to see Benson Boone, and I will get you in the running in the next half hour, okay? And play some new music, Adela. She's like this Slovakian pop star, bright pink hair, so cool. Ain't an LA.

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You're on Nova. Some sore heads today after the Roosters win last night for the NRL Grand Final. And how was the pre-game entertainment? With Amy Shark, Dave Gleason from the Screaming Jets, Phil Jameson from Grinspoon, and Jay Arrow doing the lap of honour. So good. I mean, it was hard to watch it and not get emotional. Oh, and if you went for go for Newcastle, I'm so sorry. Maybe a trip to Japan to see Benson Boone will make things better for you. I'll

0: Jake and Oddie here from the Relatables podcast. 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
1: 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What's that?
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0: This song played on the weekend when I was on the dance floor, and it popped off. Moving to the Sun.
1: Ladies and gentlemen,
2: Benson Boone. You and a mate. Japan.
1: My name is Benson Boone.
0: All right, let's see who's called 132410.
3: Hi, it's Kath and Millie.
0: Hello, Kath and Millie.
3: Say hi, Mill. Hi.
0: Hi. What are you guys doing?
3: We're pulled over on the side of the road on the way to the Blue Mountains because we're dying to get in the running for these tickets.
0: Oh, my gosh. Japan, my friend.
3: I know. The kids have been wanting to go to Japan for so long.
4: Oh, Leo's here too.
0: Oh, I was like, hang on a minute. I hear a third voice. Hello, Leo. Oh, less enthusiastic.
3: Yeah.
0: Let's get you in the running for Japan and Benson Boone, my friends.
3: Oh, that'd be so amazing. Thank you.
0: So welcome. What's your favorite Benson Boone song?
3: Moonbeam Ice Cream.
4: Is it?
3: Moonbeam Ice Cream.
0: Oh, my gosh. What a song. I love. Good luck. I hope you can win this trip. And how was Leo? Just so unenthusiastic. Just a typical teenager. Hey, let's get back into the fresh hits. Fever Dream from Alex Warren in minutes. Taylor Swift, Patient Zero, and another chance at Benson Boone in Japan after the day. Fresh hits and throwbacks. Yeah,
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0: Thanks to Rulo. You're on Nova. Have you seen the video clip to Patient Zero with Taylor Swift? It features Dakota Johnson and Colin Farrell, and there's this part where the two of them are really arguing, and Taylor Swift has revealed what the fight was about. They were arguing whether Brendan Fraser was in Tarzan or George of the Jungle. And it turns out Colin Farrell was right, George of the Jungle.
1: That close one.
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0: Sydney's Nova 96.9, the home of Ricky Lee and Tim. The guys are back tomorrow morning from 6 a.m. Fitzy Whipper and Kate are back this Arvo from 3. So much happening. And me, I've got to get you in the running again to see Benson Boone in Japan. Details right after we check your midday headlines.

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2: 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How you going, mate? 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
2: 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Bloody hell. 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
1: 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In Masco, watch out for a car broken down northbound on General Holmes Drive just past the airport tunnel exit. In Chatswood, getting busy both ways on the Pacific Highway at Fuller's Road. And in Artama, the Gore Hill and Warringah freeways giving a clear run southbound towards the harbour crossings. 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No one's better in the bedroom. Weather today, a shower or two, tops of 23 in the city, 24 in the west. Right now, it's 17 degrees on Sydney's Nova 96.9.
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7: This is Nova. G'day there, it's Mike Humphrey with you. Prime Minister Anthony Albanese and Energy Minister Chris Bowen are heading to Fiji today to attend the pre-COP climate summit along with other Pacific leaders. The conference, a precursor to COP31, being held in Turkey in November. Back home, in the latest polls spell troubling times for the PM. Albanese's net favourability falling 10 points to negative 27, according to the latest Redbridge. When it comes to primary vote, One Nation leads on 29%, followed by Labour on 28%, the Coalition on 21%. Reality TV star Sam Wood will front court in Queensland soon, remanded over domestic violence charges. He spent the last two nights behind bars following an incident in Noosa on Saturday. ASIO is looking into the pilot who allegedly attacked his colleague on board a Fly Dubai plane last week. The man reportedly spent 2 years studying in Melbourne. Overseas, Andrew Mountbatten is taking the cops to court over his recent arrest. The former prince questioning the search warrant that allowed officers to raid his home on Sandringham Estate back in February. And Ed Sheeran with a new opening act after Macklemore and others ditched the Loop tour over support for Palestine. The Fray frontman Isaac Slade surprising crowds with a performance in Atlanta. Updating sport, the Sydney Roosters are celebrating their first NRL premiership in 7 years, holding off Newcastle to win 19 points to 18 in last night's decider. James Tedesco awarded the Clive Churchill Medal for best player. And the AFL trade period has kicked off with the Western Bulldogs unveiling Jordan Butts as their newest free agency signing. And now you're up to date on Nova.
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24: 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In half an hour, I'll reopen 13-24-10. We've got to get you in the running to win that all-expenses-paid trip to Japan to see Benson Boone live. But first, let's play Stella Lefty, the woman who is up next in Nova's Red Room. 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

0: Thanks, Teddy. You're on Nova, the home of Fitzy, Whipper and Kate. The guys are back this afternoon. Brand new time of 3 p.m, which means more Fitzy, Whipper and Kate, more chances to win some cash, like $1,000 thanks to The Jury Season 2 on SBS. What exactly happens inside a jury room? SBS's gripping true crime TV event, The Jury Skeleton in the Garden, is now streaming on SBS On Demand. If you would love to win, you got to register first on that Nova player or novafm.com.au. Join them from 3. Shut up and drive. Forget how aggressive this song is. Shut up and drive. Please and thank you, Rihanna, for 9 minutes of the Naughties play next.
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Just

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0: Yeah, you know, it's Boone with an N, not an M. Who's with you?
3: Oh, this is my husband, Rocco.
0: Oh, hi, Rocco.
4: Hello. We just want to go to Japan.
0: Oh, my gosh, I don't blame you. Have you ever been?
3: Yeah, we went for our honeymoon. We loved it.
0: Oh, how long ago was the honeymoon?
3: We went in July.
0: Oh, my gosh. That's so crazy.
3: Yeah,
0: like,
3: yes.
0: Imagine if you got to go twice in a year. That's so cool.
3: I know. It would be amazing. Well, so hopefully Nova can help me.
0: By Nova, you mean Mal? Me?
3: Yeah, Mal. You.
0: Right. What was your favourite part of Japan?
3: We absolutely loved the food and also the karaoke. The karaoke was the best part.
0: Ooh, all right. Get to warming up those vocal cords. Let's hope you'll be karaokeing again in Japan when you go to see Benson Boone.
3: Amazing. Thank you.
0: No worries. More chances right across the day. And don't forget, you can register Nova Player or NovaFM.com.au.
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106.9. She's doing her first show tonight in Melbourne before hitting Afterpay Arena on the 9th and 10th. Sold out shows. And if you are going, have the best time. Olivia Dean, Nova welcomes you. We're so excited that you're here. Please come back again and do more shows so we can all come see you.

0: Sydney's Nova. Oh, the celebrations are still continuing after that Roosters win last night. Well done. Congratulations. Tomorrow, Ricky Lee and Tim will be back on air live from 6 a.m. Fitzy, Whipper and Kate, they're back this afternoon. Brand new time of 3 p.m. and the Joel Creasy Show. 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
3: 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In Newtown, a police operation has closed King Street at Erskineville Road in both directions. 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On the M12 in Cecil Hills, eastbound speeds are dropped down to 80 k's as you approach Elizabeth Tribe. M5 moving well, it's a 15-minute run from Preston's to Kingsgrove. 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Weather today, expect a shower or two, tops of 23 in the city, 24 in our west. Right now it's 17 degrees on Sydney's Nova 96.9.
5: Nova. It's Stephen Bartlett, host of the Diary of a CEO podcast. This is one of those conversations I couldn't stop thinking about.
6: Here's American YouTuber, Mr. Beast.
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7: 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It's so obvious. 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
12: 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I am back, and I missed you ever so much. Coming up today, let's kick off with a bang. I'm catching up with, they're so relatable, Jack and Oddie from the Relatables podcast. Their pod is huge. They get real, very vulnerable on a whole bunch of topics that men sometimes don't touch on. Am I going to get real and vulnerable with them? We'll see, but, you know, probably not. Maybe they will. Plus, I can't wait to ask about their book club. I have polished off a whole bunch of books over the break, picture books, but we'll talk about it. Anyway, let's get into it and kick things off for our Monday lunchtime back. Here's Ariana Grande, Hate That I Made You Love Me on Nova.

0: 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Jake and Oddie, hello.
1: Hello. How's it going?
0: Oh, I'm wonderful. Thank you so much for joining me, because we've met maybe the once or twice in person now, and I just figured we'd be best friends for life.
2: Oh. Pretty much. We met when you were on stage doing your thing and we were impressed, eh?
0: Oh, thank you. I make my best friends whilst on stage or on, like, in front of a camera or a microphone, because when I'm not, I just want to be just lying on my bed staring at the roof.
2: Yeah, no, that's fair. We're the same, mate. I think we were a bit nervous too, so we were like, oh, Joel Creasy in the famous life.
0: How far into the Relatables podcast are we now? Like, what ep are we clocking up?
1: Oh, episode-wise, actually wouldn't be able to tell you, but we know that we're a bit over 4 years.
2: Yeah.
0: Wow.
2: Yeah. I'd say it'd be close to 400, 450 maybe.
1: Definitely.
2: Yeah.
0: Oh, okay. When you don't know the number, that it tells it's been a while.
2: Early advice we got from different management when we first started was to take away the numbers of the episode. And Now we have no idea what episode we're up to. So we've restarted it about 50 episodes ago. ask us again in another 4 years and we'll know.
1: It makes us look good too. It makes us look like we've gotten as big as we are in only 50 episodes.
0: Yeah, well, they're so well oiled. how did you score the title The Relatables? Because it's a great name, but I imagine, do you have to contest for it?
1: In terms of licensing or using it for business or anything like that, no.
0: Right.
1: But Oddie, it was his idea to start the podcast, and it was like a very classic two white men. He just was like, bro, let's start a podcast. He was very into the Inspired Unemployed podcast at the time.
0: Yeah.
1: And they obviously are two very relatable guys. And Oddie was like, I just want it to be, you know, relatable, and I want people to be able to just relate to it, I guess. And so we couldn't think of a name. You know, the show Love on the Spectrum?
0: Yes, of course.
1: So I believe in England it was called Undateables.
0: Oh.
1: One day I was like, oh, well, what about the Relatables? Like, I just was for some reason thinking of the Undateables. And then
0: That is gold. And also, you joke that, you know, you're two white men doing a podcast, but you actually are very modern men. Is that how you describe yourselves?
2: Yeah. We have to break the stereotype of, I guess, what we look like, but we try to shine a nice light onto some men.
0: You're doing a very, very good job at it. I mean, given, like, you know, most of the men I know are drag queens, so it's nice to know that there are other decent men out there that don't get in full beat every night.
2: Hey, we've considered it. Yeah.
0: Have you never been in drag?
1: No, actually, no.
2: not in my adulthood. I've seen pictures of myself when I was younger.
1: Yeah, when I was a kid, I used to steal a few dresses from my sister and have a bit of fun, I think. But fair other than enough. That... Yeah.
0: Oh, we need to fix that. I know plenty of drag queens. We've got to find you a drag family. Stick around, Jake and Oddie from The Relatables podcast. We need to talk about the delicious present you have delivered me in my studio. Thank you very much, by the way. Up next.

0: Tame Impala, Loser. It's the Joel Creasy Show on Nova for your Monday lunchtime. And we are joined in the studio by Jake and Oddie from the Relatables podcast. And I'm getting distracted because you brought in some Krispy Kremes for me.
1: Yeah, we've been working with Krispy Kreme. We've been loving them, to be honest with you.
2: Honestly, the best sweet treat you could go for recording, absolutely any occasion, just hanging out with our best mate, Joel Creasy, at the moment.
0: How do you get this? Have you done the thing? I've never tried it, the viral thing where they put them in the pan and they fry the original Krispy Kreme.
3: No.
2: We haven't.
1: But we definitely should.
2: Yeah.
1: I've seen it and they definitely made a Krispy Kreme a lot crispier.
0: Mm. Looks so good. It's like a TikTok trend from 2 months ago. So, of course, I am now onto it.
1: It's on Instagram Reels now, so that's why we're seeing it.
0: Yeah, I'm so behind. I only just got TikTok.
1: Really?
0: Yeah.
1: What are you doing?
0: I know. Isn't that crazy? Like 2 months ago. I love that. I'm addicted. My algorithm is on. What is my algorithm at the moment?
2: Yeah, tell us about your algorithm. What's your algorithm?
0: Okay. It's really weird. I was, I've been doing a lot of, basic mums and dads doing their grocery shop. Or like cooking dinner and like just like a mum cutting up a cucumber and talking to camera. I can watch that for hours. What's in your algorithms?
2: Ooh. Mine's a lot of fitness content and then also a lot of podcasts.
1: Mine's all about books at the moment because we have a book club and we're reading Sarah Jane.
2: That was so seamless.
0: You have a book club on Fridays.
1: On Fridays you have a book club.
0: I'll do the plug for you. Thanks to Krispy Kreme.
1: But yeah, so I have been just like kind of falling in love with the books and making a lot of videos about them. So my whole thing is just like AI images of really hot dudes from books.
0: I've just recently not only gotten into TikTok, but gotten back into reading. So I might join. I found this author that I like. Her name's Lisa Jewell, I think. And she writes a lot of like true crime for what I imagine is like middle-aged mums.
2: You like the crime scene. What about like shirtless fairies? Could you get around that?
0: I mean, absolutely. I have before and would again.
1: And they've had about 400 years to hone their bodies.
2: Yeah.
0: Oh. Well, so what book is this?
1: The ones we've read are by an author called Sarah J. Maas, and it's A Court of Thorns and Roses, Crescent City and Throne of Glass.
0: Mm.
1: And I actually would be keen for you to read them all, Joel, and then let us know who your like favorite book boyfriend is. That's who all the kind of main male characters get called, like book boyfriends.
0: Oh, I need a book boyfriend.
1: And so Zayden.

0: from one called Fourth Wing, and he's a favourite among a lot of people.
1: Really? Yeah, because all these books I'm reading are like Men Are Pigs, and I'm really enjoying that. Like, they're always the killer.
0: The books is they write, the men are written as what, you know, men could be.
2: Well, they're written by women, so they're like what women want or what the world should have.
0: Yeah.
1: Oh, great. Okay, I'll give it a go. That's, yeah, you've got me sold. Well, I'm hanging out with Jake and Oddie from the Relatables podcast. Up next, I want to know how you two met and started. How did this all begin? Up next.
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0: could ever say.
1: Olivia Rodrigo, stupid song. It's the Joel Creasy Show on Nova for your Monday. Hope it is flying by. Today we're chatting to Jake and Oddie from the Relatables podcast. And these guys, they chat about everything from dating dilemmas, breakups to mental health and books about shirtless fairies. Guys, over 400 episodes later, you two are killing it. How did you two meet?
2: We met in high school. So Jake moved to the high school I went to, Kincumber High, in year 7.
3: Mm-hmm.
2: But we weren't mates. We shared a few classes, but we weren't friends. We had mutual friends, but we never really connected outside of, hey mate, how's it going?
3: We always, whenever we tell the story, we make it sound like we hated each other, but we just like coexisted.
1: Yeah, you were just kind of like nothing to each other.
3: Yeah.
1: Okay.
3: Like, honestly, yeah.
2: I remember Jake is the guy with big calves because he's got really nice calves and I was jealous of him.
1: Oh.
2: That's all I could tell you about Jake in high school, to be honest.
3: Yeah.
1: And At first I thought he said big calves. I was like, what age could you drive when you were going to school? Big calves. I remember being jealous of someone with big calves too.
2: You should see these things, mate.
3: Never had to do a calf workout in my life.
1: Oh, you lucky so then what cracked the code for you?
3: Oddie and I, we just like got closer and we ended up both going in two separate cars. We both got like a good camping rig going and we went up the east coast of Australia for 3 months.
2: Yeah, spent every day together. And that's where the conversation started to form and like planted something in my seed where like these conversations are like quite good. And I feel like other men wanted to listen to them.
1: Yeah.
2: Yeah, actually. Turned out different and women want to listen to him.
1: I think, I think more people, like more men particularly need to listen to you guys. But sorry, just roll back. You went camping for 3 months?
3: Yeah.
1: What?
3: Yeah,
1: and you went on like a reality 20? Show getting paid to do it? What?
3: We actually spent money to do it.
2: We did it for the love of the game.
3: And the thing that's
1: unfortunate, I didn't know that was a thing.
3: I have been lucky enough to stay at the Four Seasons in Sydney twice since then, and I'm probably never going to camp again because of that.
2: I love camping, actually. There's definitely a time and a place. There's no other place, there probably is if you have a lot of money, but where you can camp right on the beach, open up your tent, waves are right there, ocean, dolphins, everything's there ready for you to dive into the ocean.
3: Yeah, but Airbnbs are out there.
1: Yeah, it's a private yacht.
2: Yeah, full driving in the car though. I love it.
3: Yeah.
1: Oh, see, I think whenever I'm staying in like an Adena and it has like a kitchen in the hotel room, I'm like, this is my version of camping. Why do I need a stove?
3: Oh, you got money.
2: Yeah, we got bougie jol over here.
1: Oh, I'm such a snob. Hang around, Jake and Oddie. Before I let you go, I can't help but ask the relatables, that's you both, what's the most unrelatable thing about you? One of my favorite areas. Back after this, it's the Joel Creasy Show on Nova.
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0: It's the Joel Creasy Show on Nova, and I'm nearly out of here, but I've been chatting to Jake and Oddie from the Relatables podcast. Right. So what is the most unrelatable thing about you, for you guys? Like, I've never flown economy. Like, what would be?
1: We unfortunately still fly economy. Yeah. We're working on that one. Yeah. The most unrelatable thing I would say now is that we started off both working full-time jobs and doing the podcast and being very in touch, but now we don't work. Like, this is our full-time job. And so I would say we have to kind of pinch ourselves every now and then. If we start to complain, it's like we'll be complaining and think like, yeah, but like, what are we complaining about right now?
0: I have
1: to
0: do the same, yeah.
1: You know, that I would say that's the most unrelatable thing, or maybe the fact that like the other day we were talking about how we just were like, we're done drinking tap water. We're going to go filter.
0: Oh, I have a real passion for water.
1: Yeah, filtered water tastes thinner than tap water. Tap water's thick.
0: Do you have a favorite brand of bottled water?
1: Mine's Evian.
2: Got to be Mount Franklin for me. Just nice and simple.
1: Really? Oh. Yeah. Oh, that's not even bougie. You're not even unrelatable.
0: Yeah, no, Mount Franklin's everywhere, mate.
1: What's yours?
3: I'm a man of the people.
0: Oh, see, I've spent a long time thinking about this. I really like a brand called Yaru Water, Y-A-R-U, and it is a First Nations water brand that is stocked in Coles. But how did I discover it? They serve it in Qantas business class.
3: Oh, here we go.
0: It's so delicious.
1: Oh, my God. Dang. Okay, well, we'll have to try that one. But no, I'm an Evian guy through and through whenever I can get it.
0: Oh, she's nice. I do like a bit of Evian. And what about when it comes my other one that I've been a long time thinking about, do you drink soft drink, or are you guys just too fitsbo for that?
1: I will have the most chocolate-rich, sugar-rich, fat-rich dessert ever, but if you give me a full sugar Coke, then I will throw it in your face.
0: Oh.
1: Nothing but Coke Zero for me.
0: Oh, Coke Zero is the best. It's like it's like crack cocaine. But what, like, are you going glass bottle? Are you going post-mix? Are you going can? Are you going big, like, 2-litre plastic bottle?
1: I would say zero preference. That's not something I don't aim for the glass bottle, but if I go to a restaurant where they give me a glass bottle, I'm like, this place is
2: because it's like 200 mils, not 360, like a can. I love the cans.
1: I'll say I'm the can guy too.
0: Oh, the cans. Fridge cigarette, that's what we call it. I love a favorite sort of like evening, I did it on Saturday night, is a fridge cigarette in the bath, scrolling TikTok, watching these people just chop up cucumbers.
2: What did you do before TikTok, Joel?
1: Yeah.
2: Would have that been a book?
0: I'm like
1: getting TikTok 2 months ago and then thinking about what you did before it is like getting your license and then thinking about what you did before that.
0: Isn't it crazy? I'm like a mum telling you about TikTok. Like I've just discovered it.
2: Do you get done by those AIs? Are you like showing people, oh, look what just happened, and it's like a cat riding a motorbike or something?
0: Yeah, I did fall for the kangaroo trying to board the plane. Oof. Yeah, ooh, getting turned back by Qantas staff. I was like, he's on the bloody tail.
1: He should be an honorary member.
0: Jake and Oddie, thank you so much, first of all, for the Krispy Kremes, second of all, for your wonderful podcast. It's been such a joy chatting to you. Make sure you listen to The Relatables, just wherever you get your podcasts. Thanks so much for coming on the show, legends, and look forward to seeing you soon. We'll have that PT session.
1: Yeah, awesome.
2: Thank you so much for having us. We had a great time.
1: Thank you.
0: 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I'll be back tomorrow with comedian and content creator. She's huge on the talk, Tilly Oddie Black.
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0: 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In Bass Hill, watch out for a two-car crash westbound along the Hume Highway at Miller Road, closing off the right-hand lane. In Newtown, a police operation closing King Street at Erskineville Road in both directions, and holiday traffic returning to Sydney. Watch out for delays on the Hume Motorway northbound from Campbelltown. Also the M1 southbound from the Hawkesbury River Bridge to Warunga, currently a 22-minute run. Get into Harvey Norman Seconds World today. 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Harvey Norman Seconds World, Auburn and Penrith. Weather today, shower or two, tops of 23 in the city, 24 in the west. Right now it's 22 degrees on Sydney's Nova 96.9.
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2: Good afternoon, I'm Amelia Robehart with your 2pm headlines. Sam Wood is set to spend at least three more nights behind bars. The 46-year-old fitness influencer faced Maroochydore Magistrates Court via video link this morning, charged with multiple domestic violence offences. His lawyer will apply for bail again on Thursday. Queensland's war on illegal tobacco seems to be working. Legal sales have surged 55% since the crackdown began, with authorities saying the black market is being disrupted and more smokers are quitting. In Victoria, Premier Ben Carroll says the state now has the toughest illicit tobacco laws in the country. Andrew Mountbatten Windsor is taking on the police. 8 months after his arrest, the former Duke of York is challenging its lawfulness, along with police raids on properties linked to him. It is the first time a royal has fought criminal proceedings since 1649. Alistair Smart, one of the original presenters of Play School, has died at the age of 90. And Australia's oldest man turns 113 today. Ken Weeks was born in Grafton in 1913. And now you're up to date on Nova.
4: That's the sound of pure bliss. 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Or maybe more than one. Melt into bliss with Lindor.
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7: Thank God it's Monday!
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28: TGIM.
7: Yes, Monday.
28: Thank God it's Monday.
29: It's the best day of the week.
27: TGIM, guys.
30: Thank God it's Monday.
31: This show is good for what ails you on a Monday.
30: After the weekend.
31: Yes.
8: Well, look at this. Don't adjust your dials.
32: Freak out, everyone.
8: This is still Nova. This is Ricky Lee and Tim. We are filling in for Chrissy Swan. It's lovely to see you at this weird time of the day.
32: I know. We've seen each other basically at all times of day. So why? Usually at this time of day, we'd have a drink in our hands at a pub. But no, we are on the clock.
8: I mean, it's good to be here.
32: It's good to be here. And we love Chrissy.
8: Yeah. And also, we love birthdays. And if you are celebrating a birthday today... Happy birthday.
32: Someone whose birthday it is today.
8: Yeah.
32: Is Taylor's. Are we call it like, I mean.
8: It's Taylor's husband.
32: It's Taylor's husband. I mean, he's, you know, successful and all of that in his own right. But he is Taylor Swift's husband, Travis Kelce.
8: Yeah.
32: Who, when he came to Australia and went to Taronga Zoo with Taylor.
8: No, it was Sydney Zoo specifically.
32: Oh, was it?
8: Taylor went to Sydney Zoo twice.
32: Oh.
8: Didn't leave her hotel room once in Melbourne. But when she came to Sydney for the Urs tour, left her hotel room twice to go to Sydney Zoo.
32: So she went to the zoo with Travis. And then he went on his podcast and started talking about the animals that he saw. And one of them was an emu.
8: I think it was an emu. So happy birthday to the bloke who, weird, surprising after hearing that, was caught up in a Ponzi scheme last week.
32: Oh, poor Travis.
8: Anyway, we're here with you for the next hour. Enjoy. Harry Styles, this is Dance No More. He's here soon too. Maybe he can go to the zoo. I think because it's weird to visit a zoo in your own hometown. But when you travel, it's fun to go to the zoo.
32: Yeah, why,
8: you know?
32: Is that?
8: I don't know, because animals are more kooky interstate.
32: Yeah, that's so... I've never thought about that.

0: It's Ricky Lee and Tim here, the Sarvo on Nova. It's nice to be with you this time of day. We're in for Chrissy Swan very, very soon. We want to know what you're too old for now.
1: Pretty much everything at this point.
0: Really?
1: Yeah, I feel like the older I get, just everything bugs me and I don't want to do anything.
0: Oh, things bug me, but I don't think I'm too old for stuff. Like, I still like getting involved. I still think I've got a mental age of 27.
1: Yeah, but you're also a scaredy cat. Like, you won't go on a helicopter anymore and you won't jump. Me and Joel Creasy, when we all went to New Zealand, we did the canyon swing because we're daredevils, we're hardcore, and you were like a girl that just stood there.
0: Like, hey, there's nothing wrong with being a girl.
1: No, you are right.
0: You gotcha. Are right.
1: No, but you were just so, like, such a scaredy cat. You wouldn't even go to the edge.
0: Sorry, gotcha.
1: Gotcha, Ricky, nailed you. Finally, you're going to get cancelled.
0: We'll do that soon. We'll also induct some citizens into our new favourite place, which I'm certainly not involved in, but you are the mayor of Lazytown. But right now, let's go to Bali.
1: So a Perth woman was holidaying in Bali with friends and she wanted to, like, organise something special for New Year's Eve, as you do. She got a luxury VIP day bed at this day club where a rapper, Sway Lee, was going to be performing. The little situation that she'd organised, it was right next to the stage. It had its own private pool. Like, it's like a big,
0: yeah,
1: extravagant thing, right? And she thought it was going to be around $1,600.
0: That sounds good.
1: Good, right? Good value.
0: Good value. Sway Lee.
1: Yep.
0: Or Sway Lee.
1: Sway Lee, your favourite? Yep.
0: I love all his or her tunes. He or she is a great rapper.
1: You love their song.
0: I love their songs. Yeah.
1: Anyway, so they were ordering a bunch of stuff. They were having vodka, like bottles, drinks, burgers, food. Like, it was just on tap.
0: Perfect.
1: Like, everything, right?
0: $1,600.
1: $1,600. Turns out, though, it wasn't. It was about $11,000. So it was about 10 times way more than what she thought.
0: Oh.
1: Way more than what she thought. When she was booking it, there were some warning signs. Her credit card declined. It wouldn't go through. Her friend tried to do it, said insufficient funds. There was a whole bunch of stuff going on. She had to call and pay for it over the phone. Anyway, they couldn't finish all of the stuff that kind of was included in the package, like all of the alcohol that's probably for hundreds of people,
0: yeah,
1: but there was maybe like six of them.
0: Yeah.
1: So they had about $7,000 worth of stuff left over in their package and they kind of just said, oh, you know, they were trying to give it as a tip to the waitstaff.
0: Yeah.
1: But then the waitstaff were trying to give them bottles to take with them and then they were having to give them to people on the street and it's just an absolute nightmare for these poor girls who thought they were just going to have a fun little day out.
0: But they got to see Sway Lee.
1: Did you get to see everyone's favourite Sway Lee?
0: He or she would have been amazing. All right, Chris.
2: Hey, guys.
0: What or how much did you accidentally spend?
2: I thought I was on the bargain of the year. Tom Brady, NFL, Patriots helmet, $2,500, great gift for the son, fully authenticated. Nah, what turns up is the old Temu version of Tom Brady helmet.
0: Oh, and how much was it?
1: $2,500.
2: $2,500.
0: For a fake.
2: Yeah, how good's life?
1: Oh, no.
0: Been cheaper to get one of those Tom Brady deflatable balls that you cheat with. One for the NFL fans. Deflate gate. He's a cheat.
1: Deflate gate.
0: He's a cheat. It's on record.
1: You would too.
0: He deflated the ball so he could catch it easier. Look it up.
1: Is that really what happened?
0: Yeah.
1: So that he could catch it easier?
0: Yeah, deflate gate.
1: Got it.
0: Yeah.
1: What happened, Emma?
3: I have just spent over the years with my kids' birthday parties when kids get interested in a special theme and you want to be like the best parent and you invest in the theme online. I spent over $500 on a Matilda's birthday cake.
0: Oh my
3: and then
0: God.
3: All the lolly bags and things that she invited her whole class. It was an amazing cake and lots of compliments, but it was one of those things afterwards and I thought, should I have spent that just on some cake? But
0: yeah.
3: Luckily it was really nice.
0: And just no birthday parties for a few years after that, though.
3: Yeah,
0: you know the
3: then
0: rule?
3: We start to do sleepovers at home with just two or three friends.
0: Yes. Movie night. Call it movie night. Ahmed, how much did you accidentally spend?
4: Yeah, so a couple of years ago, I was sort of transferring money between accounts, and I have a charity organisation saved in the account contact list, and I accidentally transferred $4,500 to this organisation rather than myself.
1: Oh, my goodness. But I mean,
4: and then
1: I
4: felt really bad trying to reclaim it because it was a charity organisation, but I had a lot of locked payments coming up, so I had to call them up and go, guys, I intended to transfer $45, you know, is there any chance we can get this back? Yeah, it was a very awkward situation.
1: Oh, trying to do something good, and you accidentally gave them way too much. I just want to know, did you get the money back?
4: I decided to donate part of it, and I needed the rest to cover my mortgage repayments. So.
0: Okay, good.
1: Oh,
0: thanks
1: crazy.
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6: 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This is Ricky Lee and

0: In for Christy Swan. It's nice to be with you at this kooky time of day.
1: It is. It's fun.
0: It is fun.
1: You know, mixing it up.
0: Yeah. Now, I mean, weirdly, I mean, you are very busy when you work, but you are also the mayor of a little town that we like to call Lazy Town.
1: Yes. I'm a very productive person. But I really enjoyed doing nothing.
0: You relish in relaxation.
1: Yes. Like, you're not the kind of person that can spend a Sunday off when you have nothing to do. You can't lay in bed all day. Whereas that, to me, is like heaven.
0: Well, let's induct some new citizens into Lazy Town, but this time it's the Lazy Meals edition.
2: Lazy Town.
0: Lazy girl dinners have been hitting the internet.
1: They have been.
0: Aussie women sharing their lazy dinners when they can't be bothered cooking, which I understand.
1: It's just too much going on. Sometimes you just, or sometimes it's like, I could just not eat.
0: You know, it's a good one. I know this is a
1: bit
0: fancier than toast, but with the kids, a lazy dinner for the kids is just pesto pasta, heaps of parmesan cheese.
1: Yum.
0: Pretty easy.
1: Yum.
0: Like, pretty easy. And chili oil for the adults.
1: Yes, you're so fancy. You're still fancy. It's pesto pasta with parmesan cheese and chili oil. I mean, come on.
0: But the chili oil is already in the
1: pantry. I didn't know I was working with Neil Perry.
0: Do you like my ponytail?
1: It's beautiful. I like how you styled it.
0: My ponytail's just getting in the food. No, like the chili oil's like lasts forever. That's just a staple that's in your larder.
1: Yeah.
0: As they say.
1: Yeah. All those, like, you know, like the packet noodles, like the packet ramen.
0: Oh, yeah. Oh, yeah.
1: That's yum. But if you're feeling fancy, you'd put a bit of chicken in it, a bit of spring onion.
0: Well, these girls are talking about beans on toast, eggs on toast, ham cheese toasties, boiled eggs, hummus.
1: See, it's always why I wish that I could eat eggs, because eggs are such an easy food.
0: If you've got an egg, you've got a meal.
1: Yeah.
0: I mean, I think eggs are a bit, like, I don't love eggs. I can eat them, though. That's why I don't talk about it all the time.
1: Have I ever told you guys that I can't eat eggs?
0: All right, let's induct some more citizens to your town,
1: Lazy Town.
0: Let's go to Shannon, your lazy dinner, please.
3: So my lazy dinner, which my kids absolutely love, which is really odd, you know the rice cups that you can buy?
1: Love them.
3: Yep. Pre-cooked ones.
1: A minute 10 in the microwave, yep.
3: Put a bit of butter on it, mix it around, salt and pepper, and the kids love it.
0: All right.
1: Awesome.
0: You're in.
3: It was really fancy, and egg on top. Fried egg on top.
0: That's super fancy. We're getting fancy.
1: That's super fancy.
0: I get that. Thank you, Shannon. Let's go to Adam. What's your lazy dinner?
4: My lazy dinner is, you know, not even cook the bread in the toaster. You just get a slice of bread.
0: Yeah. Yep.
4: A slice of cheese. And you know that three olive dip that you get?
0: Oh, yeah, I've heard that.
1: Yes.
4: Yeah, you just spread that on, put a slice of cheese, and if you're feeling a little bit fancy, you get a couple slices of cucumber.
1: Oh, tips it over the edge. That's real fancy,
0: that's for
1: Adam.
0: That's your brain.
2: Lazy.
0: All right, you're in.
1: Yum.
0: That three olive dip is actually pretty good.
1: I actually kind of want that right now.
0: Yeah, all right. Thank you, Adam.
1: I might even just pop a little order in my phone and order some of that to the stewards.
0: Libby, your lazy dinner, please.
5: It's simply just frozen peas.
1: Frozen. Oh, how good are frozen? Do you eat them frozen?
5: Yeah,
0: just frozen peas.
5: Spoon, shove them in a bowl, and just go for it. They taste so much better, not microwaved.
1: Oh, yum.
0: A frozen peas, pretty nice.
1: Oh, my gosh, I'm being inspired by all
2: lazy
1: of you.
2: Town.
0: Well, Libby's in, everyone. Adam's in, Shannon's in. God, Lazy Town's filling up. Just

0: Tim here on Nova. Happy Monday afternoon. Why are you saying it's a surprise that I'm firstborn?
1: Well, it surprises me that you're firstborn because we have thoughts. There is a general thought
0: out
1: there.
0: I'm a classic firstborn.
1: Are you?
0: Definitely classic firstborn.
1: Well, secondborns are generally the terrors of the family, the difficult ones, the big terrors.
0: Why is everyone shaking their head?
1: Because everyone feels like you're a secondborn. Like, I feel like surely, are you sure? Are you 100%?
0: So my mum and dad had me, then they separated.
1: But did they have anyone before you, like together or separately?
0: Are you calling my parents liars? I'm definitely firstborn. I'm in control of things. I'm a good leader at home. And tell my sister off, tell my brother off.
1: Look at your face. You're so offended.
0: Well, I'm confused. So anyway, we're going to talk about secondborn kids being terrors in a second. It's got nothing to do with me. But right now, we want to know what you're too old for.
1: This grandma, her name is Grandma Droniak. I think that's how you say it. She's 96. She's an influencer.
0: Is she?
1: I kind of love that for her. She posts hilarious videos.
0: I've seen her before. Yeah.
1: Videos online. I love her. So she's received a warning from her retirement home because she's been hosting gatherings and sharing alcohol with other residents and they're not happy about it. Have a listen.
2: My nursing home is still trying to kick me out. This letter serves as your final warning. I'm throwing a party tonight. Only five of my girlfriends are coming. I told everybody to drink before they come here because we don't want to get in trouble. You can't stop me from partying.
1: Can't stop her from partying. She's a bad influence on all the others at the retirement village and I'm in love with her. Isn't she the best?
3: I wish I could be like her.
1: Like
3: I've got a long list of things I'm too old for.
1: Yeah?
3: Staying up past 9 p.m, hangovers, low-slung jeans, skinny jeans, TikTok, other people's opinions, high heels, and watching movies I haven't already seen.
0: Oh, you don't
1: like? You just want to watch what you've already seen.
0: You don't like watching new films.
3: I will only watch movies where I know the outcome.
1: Amazing.
0: I'm with you with TikTok. I never did TikTok, and I'm happy about that.
1: Really?
0: Never. Like, you send me stuff on TikTok, I can't open it.
1: You can, because you just, like, click the link and it takes you there.
0: No, it doesn't.
1: You don't have to have an account
3: you
1: to
3: can do it
1: watch
3: once
1: videos
3: or twice.
1: On TikTok.
3: No. That's where I get some of my news from.
1: Yeah, okay. Once or twice. I'm too old for, like, socialising multiple days in a row. Like, it actually, I feel like I'm going to die at the end of it. I need silence on the couch, a dark room, and just nothing.
3: Are you an introverted extrovert?
1: Yes. Mm.
0: Jason, what are you too old for these days?
4: Hey, guys, I'm too old for kids' birthday parties.
1: How old are you, Jason?
4: I'm in my mid-40s. I work really hard. And then come Saturday, Sunday, there's a kid's birthday party. It's always at an awkward time as well. You know, it's always like 11:30 or 1. It's always an awkward time regardless.
0: Yeah, we had one at 11 o'clock on Saturday, but that was at one of those arcades where it was actually great.
1: Fun.
0: So you can do a little bit of small talk with the parents, grab a little bit of ham and pineapple pizza, and then just go and kill some zombies.
1: Play a bit of hockey. You love chatting, though.
0: I'm good at small talk. It's one of my only skills. I like that.
1: Yeah.
0: I like asking people questions. I found out a very interesting thing about one of the parents that go to our school. I'm like, whoa!
1: Can you share it?
0: Their family owns a very, very nice pub in town that I quite like. And I'm like, my ears pricked up.
1: What?
0: I followed this guy around. I'm like, oh, what are you doing now?
1: Oh, it's not the one. It's not the one,
0: it's not the one
1: you're talking about going on Friday.
0: No.
1: No.
0: No. Different.
1: Different one.
0: Jerry, heaps of pubs.
1: So many pubs.
0: Jerry, what are you too old for these days?
5: Jumpsuits, like female jumpsuits, adult jumpsuits. And when you have to go to the toilet, you have to strip down to your underwear just to go to the toilet like your baby.
1: Honestly, we've got to explain this to Tim.
0: I can imagine.
1: When you wear a jumpsuit.
0: I'm an idiot. You have to take the whole thing off.
1: The whole thing. And you're sitting there with like all your clothes by your ankles and just
0: in a
1: nude.
0: Public place.
5: Not to let it touch the ground.
1: So you're kind of like trying to hook it under your knees. If it's buttons, not a zip. Oh, my God. It's a nightmare.
0: All right. You're with Jerry.
1: It's an actual nightmare.
0: Mitch, too old for what?
6: Bit of handball, mate, with the kids.
0: Oh, yeah, it's fun, though. What, you don't like that anymore?
6: It is fun, but I'm too old because I threw my back out.
0: Yeah, okay.
6: Too much commitment.
1: Because you don't let them win, hey?
0: No.
6: Well, I don't let them win, but sometimes they do, unfortunately. The low shots get me.
1: Oh, no. Yeah. They know how to play you.
0: Little spin
6: they
0: drop
6: know
0: shot.
6: How to play me.
0: Yeah.
6: They've got me on a string.
1: I love it.
0: Getting down. We play on the ground now. Like, we sit and play.
1: That's good.
0: Inside.
1: Your house is like a fun house. Like, yeah. Honestly, what were we saying you do yesterday? Yesterday you were saying you play wall
0: into the,
1: ball?
0: We moved the couches into the hallway for wall ball. That's good.
1: That's crazy.
0: I just don't hit the record player and we're fine. It's my only rule.
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0: Tim. We are almost done for Monday Arvo. Fitzy, Whipper and Kate are starting an hour early too. We're all in for Chrissy Swan. They are up next.
1: Are you a firstborn, secondborn or thirdborn child?
0: Are you seriously asking me that?
1: Yep.
0: Well, you know
1: for
0: the answer.
1: For the people.
0: What do you think?
1: You're the baby.
0: No, I'm... Shut up. I'm so firstborn.
1: You're like, so easy to annoy.
0: But like, I'm firstborn by like 10 years as well. My sister's 10 years younger than me. Morning, Steph.
1: Morning, Steph.
0: Afternoon. Sorry, afternoon, Steph. Evening, Steph. Whatever time it is.
1: You're getting confused in your old age.
0: So let's talk secondborns.
1: Yeah, we want to reinforce the stereotype that second kids are nightmares. So 13, 24, 10, if you have a nightmare of a second child, or feel free to say, no, my second child is beautiful and lovely and not at all the stereotype.
0: So I always used to think because my firstborn was a girl,
1: yeah,
0: secondborn was a boy,
1: yeah,
0: and I just assumed that first, like just daughters in general,
1: yeah,
0: are just the best, the most beautiful babies. Like our Maddie has just had a little girl. I'm like saying to her, like having a girl
1: first
0: is just beautiful.
1: Awesome.
0: And then, so I always thought it was because I had a girl first and then a boy that the second child was a bit more hard work.
1: No, well, it's the stereotype for a reason, right?
0: But maybe the second born daughters that are the nightmare.
1: Maybe. Maybe.
0: This is what I'm trying to find out.
1: Maybe, because I only, in my life, it's all second-born girls. So, like, yeah, my best friend Katie, she's got two daughters. Yumi is this beautiful, empathetic, the oldest one. She's lovely and kind. She's, like, sassy and sparkly, but she's, like, beautiful.
0: Yeah.
1: And her second child, Ari, is three, and she's like the little tyrant of the family, and she calls her the dictator. They're all terrified of her.
0: Yeah.
1: Terrified of her. My sister has three kids. Her second born, Harlow, my niece, is the funniest little feral Darrow that there is. She's hilarious. She's sassy. She used to walk around naked all the time. I'm going to play you this video. This is how she is when she's frustrated. This is what she would say to me.
0: You bumhole.
1: Just she would call people if she didn't like what you said. You're a bumhole. well, I think it's because the eldest kids have to be responsible,
0: well,
1: right?
0: I feel that's it, yeah.
1: And you have to you don't get treated the same as the other kids because you do have to kind of take on a lot more.
0: Well,
1: as
0: I was first born, and I feel like I was a pretty good kid.
1: Yeah, well, you don't really get a choice. You kind of have to be.
0: Yeah.
1: And then when the others come along, you like you look at the way they're treated, and you're like, what are you talking about?
0: Yeah.
1: Why are they getting off with this?
0: Yeah.
1: I get in trouble for like looking the wrong way.
0: So is there science attached to this?
1: There is. A study has found that second-born children are the biggest cause of chaos at home and in society. I feel like this is something that
0: in society
1: a lot of parents already know, but research shows that second-born children show a higher likelihood of disciplinary problems and later involvement in crime.
0: Ooh,
1: to first-born siblings. It suggests that it could be because second-born children feel that they're in the shadow of their older siblings and they crave the spotlight, so often turn up the volume and kind of act out to try and be seen and heard.
0: That's why I'm more interested in, like, if you have a second child but you've got the same sex.
1: Yeah, okay.
0: Because I just assumed it was a boy-girl thing.
1: Yeah.
0: But maybe it's a second child thing completely.
1: I think it's just a second child.
0: Let's find out. Ashley, you've got a second-born.
2: Oh, God, oh. I'm having a major grr moment with
1: really?
2: My second. I can't deal. I actually cannot deal.
1: What's happening?
2: So last week, she gets an invitation from a teacher. They're having a class party today. So in my daughter's mind, everything needs to be done 3 weeks ago. It needs to be done in advance. So, of course, we go to the shops last week. We don't need the lollies until today. They're sitting in the cupboard every day. She's super stoked about these effing lollies. And guess what? I drop her to the bus stop. Go have fun, babe, with your lollies. Oh, guess what? She doesn't have them in her bag. So I have literally raced home to find the effing lolly, to race them back to try to beat the last bus to get them to her school. I can't deal right now. I'm
0: You're doing
2: my
0: well,
2: mind.
0: Ashley.
1: You're the doing well. Lollies. The effing lollies, Ashley. My goodness.
0: Jen, your second born, Angel, right?
3: Biggest dirtbag you'll ever meet. She's so cute, and that's the problem. She smiles and gets away with it.
0: Yep.
3: I also have two girls, so unfortunately it is a second-born thing.
0: Okay.
3: Picked her up from daycare the other day and got told that she bit a child. So we had the chat. Then the teacher proceeds to tell me that Once the teacher told her not to bite, she slapped the teacher and then went on a slapping spree for the rest of the day. Any child that was near her just got a big wham across the face.
0: I love this. We've had effing lollies and slapping sprees.
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19: Over in the Blue Mountains in Marangaroo on the Great Western Highway, a crash westbound the Oakey Forest Road, blocking Lane 1. We've got a breakdown in Liverpool on the Hume Highway. It's northbound at Rose Street. Cecil Park for the M12. Changed traffic conditions. Some speed restrictions impacting eastbounders approaching Elizabeth Drive. And if you're coming from the Central Coast back south into Sydney, you're looking at a 1 hour and 6 minute travel time from Somersby south towards Warunga, the Pacific Highway and Pennant Hills Road. Did you know UniSuper is open to all Australians? 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Otherwise, cloudy tonight down to 18. Tomorrow, shower 2, 27 in the city, 29 in the west. Right now, it's 23 degrees on Sydney's Nova 96.9.
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23: Good afternoon, I'm Amelia Robehart. Celebrity personal trainer Sam Wood will remain in custody until at least Thursday. The 46-year-old fronted the magistrate's court in Maroochydore this morning via video link on a string of domestic violence charges. His lawyer says he'll apply for bail again when the matter returns on Thursday. The Prime Minister and Treasurer have hit new lows in the latest Redbridge poll. Support for the major parties is holding steady, but One Nation has edged back in front of Labor on the primary vote, 29% to 28%. New Zealand's Prime Minister wants to bring back passport-free travel across the Tasman. Australia and New Zealanders could travel between the two countries without passports until 1981, when Canberra made them compulsory for everyone entering the country. The idea has been floated by both governments in the past, but talks stalled over border security and biosecurity concerns. The US has pulled out all its bombers from an RAF Fairford base at the centre of an alleged terror plot. American officials confirmed the aircraft returned home, but gave no reason for the move. Australians are being urged to roll up their sleeves with a nationwide call for plasma donations after a large winter shortfall. And Prince Harry reportedly brought his family back to the UK after his children began asking questions about his royal relatives. The Express claims Archie and Lilibet wanted to reconnect with their cousins and learn more about their royal heritage. Now let's hear what's happening on Nine News tonight.
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4: 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On Nova.
28: Hey, welcome to the show. It is your Monday, and if you're tuning in, you're probably thinking, why are they on an hour earlier?
19: What are these turkeys doing?
28: Oh,
19: they're
28: my God.
19: In early.
28: Who gave them more airtime? Well, management stepped in and said, hey, can you help Chrissy Swan out? She is doing well, but we're stepping in for her hour today.
19: Yeah.
28: As part of the show. And we are also, I suppose, what have we got? National holiday, where, Tommy, around Australia?
0: Everywhere except Melbourne and Perth.
3: That's right. Okay. Yeah,
0: some kids are going back to school tomorrow.
28: Okay.
0: Some kids are still on holidays. Parents are still in the thick of it. And I think Fitzy is yet to join us because he's still recovering from his big 50th birthday on Friday night.
28: He's had his birthday and then he's rolled into the grand final yesterday to see the Chooks get up.
0: What a weekend and what a game last night, guys. Okay. We will cover that at some point, no doubt.
28: Also, National Teachers Day today.
0: Yeah, well,
28: Even though they're not World Teachers Day.
0: It's World Teachers Day.
28: And they're not even back at school, Tom, so do you know what I mean?
0: Well, they deserve it.
3: They should be celebrated
28: every day, Tom.
3: Well said.
0: Yes.
3: Well
0: done.
3: Say that again.
0: Hard
3: You've got
0: working.
3: A special song for them too today.
28: Oh,
0: and
28: yeah,
0: underpaid.
28: Is it, hey, teachers, leave our kids alone.
3: Maybe on a different station, not this one.
0: Yeah, okay. No.
28: 3 big hours of Radiohead, guys. Brandman returns.
0: Yes.
28: What a treat. Fitzy will return as well out of the bathroom. And One Note Wonder in 15 minutes' time. But for the teachers in World Teachers Day today. Cool kids. If you don't mind, Fitzy, Whipper, Kate on Nova. She's

0: Sienna Spiro, how good is that? Great Expectation. It is Fitzy Whipper Kate. We are here in the studio. Should we do a roll call? Kate Rich, are you in?
1: I am present.
0: Ryan James, back from the bathroom.
2: What are we doing starting at 3? I was ready to go at 4. What's happening?
0: Filling in for Chrissy Swan, Tom Ivey, yeah. Present.
3: Just so good to have you guys back.
2: Does somebody want to give me a heads up on these things?
1: Sorry. Mate, there were plenty of meetings and lots of texts.
0: Yeah. Tomorrow it's 5 o'clock, Fitz. We're jumping around a little bit.
4: I hope I don't have any content in this first hour because I don't have anything to go.
1: Do you ever? Okay, I want to talk about money and how important it may be or may not be. And I'm going to start with this sentence.
0: And what part of your bifocals will you be reading from? We'll talk about that later.
1: They're not bifocals, they're multifocals, and I am warming up to them, but okay. I am not going to give up on them.
0: She's tripped over 3 times walking down the corridor.
1: Oh, you should have seen me trying to park the car in the car park downstairs. I'm lucky to be here. Okay. Forget fancy dinners and flashy gifts. Women are actually less attracted to men who are too generous, according to a new study. So this is what I want to discuss. A study, I think, has come out of Scotland or the UK, and they asked 1,000 women to rate an imaginary guy called Adrian. Yeah. And aren't imaginary guys Adrian. The best ones?
0: Yeah. Why do they call him Adrian? Yeah. Well, I like it. He's a billionaire. He's got a private jet, but his name's Adrian. Not interested.
1: Ooh, that was
2: is it Portelli? I hope it's not.
1: I had an uncle called Adrian. Uncle Aid. So I think it's
0: he would have been wrapped with that. Here he is. Look what Aid's got us.
1: For goodness sake, let's have some new rules.
0: What are they, mate?
2: Oh, you are not going to... We've been doing this show over 15 years. You're not going to change him at any stage, Kate.
1: Well, okay.
0: Keep going with Adrian.
1: Okay, Adrian, right? 1,000 women said what they thought of him. He was handsome, socially desirable, and earned about, $200,000 a year. In That's a range good. Of scenarios, he donated different amounts to charity, spanning from nothing up to about $150. Now, what they're saying is that when you don't need a lot of money to impress women, because it might impress them for a short period of time, but when women are thinking about longevity, they tend to go for the poor people. No, that's not true. What I'm saying is they don't, but they want things to be more moderate, because the big spenders that might take you out on flashy dates and have a fast car, when you first meet them, when you sit down and think about what you want long term, that seems a bit frivolous. Mm. And so they want something a bit more stable.
0: Okay.
1: Do you know what I mean? If there's the guy that's going to shout everyone at the bar or is driving an expensive car that he probably doesn't own, like what does that say about long term commitment and what really impresses him?
0: Do you want me to jump in here?
1: Would you like me
0: to jump in? I'm asking for permission.
1: Yes.
2: I don't think you're going to surprise anyone with your views. Everyone knows what your views are.
0: Well, here's what I'll say
1: first.
0: Be
1: very careful.
0: The survey out of 1,000 people, was it 1,000 women?
1: Okay, great.
0: I would say 999 lied, right? That would be my first piece.
2: No.
0: And second, let's be very clear that from the beginning of time, the beginning of time,
2: what?
0: Women are attracted to power, men are attracted to looks.
2: What, do you reckon Eve was asking Adam how much money he had in his bank account?
0: How many apples
2: you
0: got?
1: He only offered an apple. See, that's a mistake as well.
0: But on date 2, I'll give you a mango. That was all on. That's all it is, Kate Ritchie.
1: Thanks for your input. You've really worked it out.
0: At least I asked whether I could join in this time.
1: Lucky you're rich and ugly, hey.
0: What do you mean by that? Guys, I'm right here. I heard that. Okay, Alex Warren.

0: good to be back. Thank you, Alex Warren. Fever Dream. Yes, I can talk, guys. It's all right. Fancy Whipper Kate. Hey, there's a game we used to play on this show. It's had a bit of a rest, but we've brought it back.
1: Fitzy, Whipper and Kate.
2: One Note Wonder.
0: Take the money and run.
1: Think you've heard your favourite songs? Rediscover them with Sennheiser's new Momentum 5 wireless headphones. Every detail finally revealed in stores and at SennheiserHearing.com.
0: We brought it back.
3: Good.
0: We brought it back, guys.
4: Right. Yeah.
0: We
4: didn't have to buy it back.
0: No, we brought it back.
4: We got to play it. I think we got to play it immediately for anyone to have a crack so they know what it is. Okay, so let's play it first before we tell you what you are going to win. This is our One Note Wonder.
0: What is that song? I reckon we've gone in pretty easy here. We've gone in pretty light.
3: I even know that one.
4: 13, 24, 10, if you know it, you got to give us the artist and the title of the song one more time.
5: Okay,
0: right.
5: That is enough.
0: Okay, Sennheiser Momentum 5 wireless headphones. Good luck, everybody. Look at the phones ringing. Everybody knows what that one is. Get involved. 13, 24, 10. Adele now. No, it's not. Adela. Oh, correct. No.

0: can win those headphones. Sennheiser Momentum 5 wireless headphones. Let's have a listen to what it is for our One Note Wonder. Tell us title and artist. Ooh, starting pretty soft, I would have thought, Kate Ritchie.
1: I would have thought so.
0: Okay, what are we going to do here? Who do you want to take first?
2: I think we should go to Gemma. Welcome to the show, Gemma.
3: Hey,
2: Gemma.
0: Hi, Jem.
2: Welcome to One Note Wonder. Did you think this was an easy one? Are you going to have a guess?
3: It's pretty tough, but I think I'm going to say Escapism by Ray.
0: Escapism by Ray. Great.
4: That's incorrect, Gemma. I'm so sorry.
0: What? Sorry, Gem. No, it is not.
2: Okay.
4: So sorry. We're going to have to go to Kate now. Kate, you want to have a crack at it?
3: Yeah, hi guys, welcome back.
0: Thanks, Kate.
2: Thank you.
0: All right, have a crack. Have one more listen, Kate.
3: Okay.
0: All right, title and artist, what have we got?
3: Okay, I think it's Walking on a Dream by Empire of the Sun.
0: Bang, you've done it.
5: Of course it is.
0: Headphones are yours.
3: Oh my God.
0: Very easy. We thought we'd come in with a soft one to start the week.
3: Yes. Oh, thank you so much.
0: Well done, Kate. Sennheiser Momentum 5 wireless headphones, all yours. And we'll play again tomorrow. Get around and get ready to play. Okay.

0: Ain't in LA, Fitzy, Whipper, Kate. It's time for a bit of a one-note wonder.
1: Fitzy, Whipper and Kate.
2: One-note wonder.
0: Take the money and run.
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0: Oh, it's a great game, one-note wonder. Yeah.

0: Olivia Rodrigo, Drop Dead. What a great track. It is Fitzy Whippercat, your Monday afternoon. Filling in for Chrissy Swan. We're doing an extra hour that's been added to the show. Here's an interesting chat, and I'm going to throw it open to the room too. Don't be shy, Jess and Thomas Brian Ivy. If there was a fire or an emergency at home, what's the first thing you'd grab? Besides maybe the kids.
1: That's so interesting you were talking about this because I asked the same question to Lisa, your wife.
0: My wife, what did she say?
1: She said, hang on.
0: Yeah, what did she say?
1: She said, Alfie the dog.
0: It's Albert.
1: Oh, sorry.
0: And Albert's the name of the dog.
1: Alfie, the kids, of it, you saying it.
0: Yeah.
1: Her jewellery.
0: Yep.
1: Her shoes.
0: What about?
1: And her integrity.
0: Is that it?
1: Yeah.
0: And where am I? Just anywhere on the list
1: no
0: there? Because I've got the top 20 here.
1: No mention.
0: Do you know what's fascinating? I mean, first point in this list of 20 things that people would grab. Dog comes in two above cat. People love their dogs more than their cats.
1: Well, cats are smarter.
0: Cats aren't smarter.
1: Cats would smell the first inkling of a fire and get the hell out of there, or they're having dinner up the road at the neighbours. You don't have to worry about the cat. They can look after themselves. The dog is going to be going, what's over there?
0: The cat would have started the fire. Number two on the list is your phone, and that's kind of already on you, I suppose. Sentimental. Oh, here's a problem. Number four is sentimental items.
1: Oh, God, how
0: now,
1: do
0: Kate
1: I...
0: Kate Ritchie, your house... Like, literally, for anybody that's never been to Kate's garage, there's boxes of hoarded collectibles, but they're all about her. So there will be fan cards of Kate on Home and Away, and there'll be two boxes of them.
1: But wouldn't they be about me or my daughter or my family? I'm not going to have boxes of your stuff.
0: TV Week, right, where Kate's appeared holding a gold Logie. Not one copy. There's 50 copies of the same magazine all boxed up.
1: But I've got some really good stuff in there.
0: Yeah.
1: But I know what you mean. I would like I wouldn't know what to start with. I mean, the tea towels would have to come with me.
0: As Kate's yelling at the fire to slow down, I've got so much important stuff to move out. We actually had this happen at our house. There was a fire that when I was younger at home, and I was quite flattered, but it started a bit of an argument. Because we were out of the house, Mum was the only one that was home.
1: Was it the chips?
0: No, it wasn't the chips. I don't know why. That was a bushfire coming towards the backyard.
1: Oh, wow.
0: Anyway, Mum decided she could only grab one thing. And what she grabbed was a small wooden boat that I'd made for her called the Lady Christine.
1: So she,
0: without a word of a lie... So what happened was she grabbed the Lady Christine and then put it in the back of the car.
1: That's it?
0: Then the fire brigade arrived. The danger was removed. Everyone came home and just saw the boat in the back of the car. I mean, why have you got that in the back of the car? What are you doing with that? Taking it to the op shop? No, it was the only thing she wanted to save. So then it turned into, Mum, what about my artwork as a kid? John was saying, what about the jewellery that I gave you over the years?
1: Yeah.
0: What about the photos of the family that are irreplaceable on the wall? Mm. What about those?
1: Some people have boxes ready to go.
0: Emergency boxes?
1: Yeah, like the including the passports, for example, or specific photos.
0: There's been a fire,
1: birth.
0: I better get to feed you. Is that how it works? Quick, grab everything.
1: It's a chance to leave my family.
0: We haven't got any suitcases, but I'm off to Fiji.
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4: In Balgala on Condamine Street, a three-vehicle pile-up southbound at Burnt Bridge Creek deviation in the bus lane. That's impacting your run south towards the Spit Bridge. We've got speed restrictions on the M12 in Cecil Park, eastbound approaching Elizabeth Drive. A heavy run travelling south back into Sydney from the Central Coast. That's from Somersby, south towards Wollongong, the Pacific Highway and Pennant Hills Road. Delays building in Huntley's Cove on Victoria Road, westbound coming from the Gladesville Bridge. Family, friends and catch-ups. 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So fresh, so good, so eat now. Weather-wise, cloudy tonight, down to 18. A shower or two tomorrow, 27 in the city, 29 in the west. Right now, it's 23 degrees on Sydney's Nova, 96.9.
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1: Paul Russell, how are you, buddy?
2: How's it going?
3: Well, what happened to your little finger?
2: Oh, yeah. It's pretty wild. I've seen that a few people have made videos with, what's wrong with this guy's finger? I never have known the right time to be like, yeah, it's just a thing.
4: Yeah. Well, yeah, what kind of skills can you do that we can't do with fingers like that?
5: Oh, he's frozen.
6: He's frozen. Oh, he's hung up.
3: He's hung up, Kate, because you...
6: Yeah. Back on the line with that lady.
1: Oh, there he is.
4: I'm so sorry, Paul. I thought I defended you asking you about your wonky t-shirts.
2: You thought I was like, forget it, I'm leaving.
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0: Thank you, Paul Russell. Lil Boothang. Haven't heard that for a while here on Nova. Fitzy Whippercaters, your Monday. Filling in for Chrissy Swan. What do you got, Ryan James?
1: There's nothing better, than, you know, caring for a pet and being the protector of that animal. And whenever you get home from work and the dog's always at the front door waiting for you, the cat doesn't give a stuff. But as a protector of our beastie boy, I feel like I need to protect him in certain times when he gets scared, and that's usually when he has to get his hair cut.
0: Okay.
1: He loves the water. Obviously, cats don't like the water, so you can't wash a cat. They freak out, Kate.
2: You can. I told you this. My sister showers with her cat.
1: Wow. The cat likes the water?
2: The cat loves the water.
0: Wow. This is Beck. So Beck's in there with her cat.
2: Susan has a cat called Prince, and she showers with it.
0: I don't mind what you call it.
1: Do you know the other thing that you can't do? Joking. Cats and dogs absolutely despise, and that's getting their nails cut. They freak out.
0: Yeah, right.
1: We can't do it with Beastie, so we actually have to, whenever he gets his checkup at the vet does it for us, because I don't want to deal with it, because he's a weak little turd when it comes to that kind of stuff. But I have found a video that I actually found quite calming, because it is a Russian woman with her little terrier, and she's got to cut the dog's nails. Now, someone has suggested that what it sounds like, you'll hear a Russian woman talking to the dog, so you won't understand what she's saying, but it sounds like someone is slowly starting up a motorbike in the background. Okay, so I'll put up the video for you guys, but this is the Russian woman trying to cut her dog's nails.
3: Весь интернет страшно переживает за твои ногти. Мне... Да, вот если я вот чувствую трезану, ты меня укусишь?
0: It's the ugliest dog I've ever seen.
2: Well, at that angle.
0: It's a little
3: Давай
0: rat.
3: Нет.
0: The motorbike's taking a while to start up.
2: He doesn't like it.
3: Уже они так все изнервничались.
0: It's just starting. Is that legitimate? So that's a dog growling in Russian. Do they all sound like that?
1: It's not a dog. It's a Pee-wee 50 short for our kids in the background.
0: And where's the footage of Susan and Prince in the shower? When are we rolling that out?
1: No, she makes the same noise.
2: How does she now? Good one, guys.

0: Yes, we are Ella Langley. What a great track. Fitzy Whipper Kate. Thanks to Chemist Warehouse. Still to come today, guys, we have got your Nova Red Room invite. Stella Lefty. How good is this? Kate's favourite song.
1: She's going to be in the red
2: room. Stella Lefty.
0: Yep. Wow. Ella Langley and the Stella Lefty. That would be a great album. 4:15 today, you get your first invites just after the news. But here's a question I'm going to leave you with. How many nannies do you think Kim Kardashian has? Oh, article God. I've read today is extraordinary.
1: Are we playing now? Yeah. Nope. Ask who fits.
2: Mr. Sheffield.
3: Good.
1: I don't get it.
0: It's the nanny reference.
1: What?
0: Romani.
3: Fran
0: Drescher.
1: The nanny. Oh, you are. You better be better after four, mate.
3: We got sucked in to some shocking sitcoms back in the day, didn't we?
0: We are just warming up here on the show.
1: Check it. No. I'm going to do a full house.
0: Cut it out. More terrible radio just after 4 o'clock.
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17: In Caringbah on Kingsway, a car and motorcycle accident westbound just past Wollerong Road, blocking the two left lanes, only one lane getting through. Another crash in Balgowla on Condamine Street, that's southbound at Burnt Bridge Creek deviation, sitting in the left lane. Cecil Park, the M12, the speed dropped for eastbound as approaching Elizabeth Drive. Big delays if you're travelling back into Sydney from the Central Coast on the M1. It's a 1 hour and 10 minute travel time from Somersby south towards Wollongong. End of year deals are here. 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Weather-wise, cloudy tonight, down to 18. A wet one tomorrow, 27 in the city, 29 in the west. Right now it's 23 degrees on Sydney's Nova 96.9.
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18: Good afternoon, I'm Amelia Robehart.
3: Counter-terrorism police are combing through the past of a fly-to-by co-pilot accused of trying to hijack a passenger jet through to Israel. It's emerged he spent 3 years studying at RMIT in Victoria. Sam Wood will spend at least three more nights behind bars. The 46-year-old fitness influencer faced Maroochydore Magistrates Court via video link this morning on multiple domestic violence charges. His lawyer will apply for bail on Thursday. The Prime Minister and Treasurer have hit new lows in the latest Redbridge poll. Concern about economic management's jumping 7%. Australia's a magnet for overseas students, taking almost three times the average of comparable wealthy nations. News Corp data shows one in three tertiary students now comes from overseas. Only Luxembourg has a higher share. And Andrew Mountbatten's taking on the police 8 months after his arrest. The former Duke of York is challenging its lawfulness. It's the first time a royal has fought criminal proceedings since 1649. Meanwhile, Prince Harry has reportedly moved his family back to the UK after his children started asking about their royal relatives. The Express claims Archie and Lilibet wanted to reconnect with their cousins and learn more about their heritage. And Australia's oldest man turns 113 today. Ken Weeks was born in Grafton in New South Wales on October 5, 1913. Now let's hear what's happening on Nine News tonight.
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38: On Nova.
39: Yeah, welcome to the show. If you are just tuning in, it is great to have you on board, guys. I did mention just before we enter the news, how many nannies do you think Kim Kardashian's got?
40: One less than you.
39: Huh? Nowhere near what we've got.
41: So one for each kid, I would say.
40: How many children are there? Four.
41: Yeah. Do we get the answer now? Or
39: yes,
41: when
39: you do.
41: We...
39: It's five.
40: Surely they're on rotation. Nannies. That can't be five nannies.
39: For four kids.
41: I wouldn't feel comfortable. You know when you get home from work sometimes, you just want the place to yourself? You got five nannies walking around.
40: Yeah, but you also want the kids in their pyjamas and fed, don't you?
39: So true. Brush their teeth, put them in the bath. Did the nanny sit down for dinner?
40: No.
41: Nah.
40: Oh, well, I don't know. It depends. I don't know how it works. But it is excessive, and I can't imagine they are all there at the same time.
39: And then when you're going away on a holiday, are you booking an extra five seats on the plane?
40: Yes.
39: Man.
40: When you're Kim.
41: Let's focus on the positive things here in Australia, and that's the Chooks getting up yesterday, NRL Grand Final.
39: Massive.
41: Do you know what? It still blows my mind that people book in events on Grand Final day, whether it was AFL or the NRL Grand Final or your local Grand Final, 13-24-10. I want to hear from you. What event was booked in on Grand Final day? 13-24-10.

0: a poster for somebody the other day, driving in the car. My wife turns to me and says, "Who's that? Where do I start? The biggest act in the world."
1: Oh, you're so cool.
0: Do you think so?
1: Yeah.
0: And she went, "Wow. Am I going out? How am I married to such a young, cool guy?"
2: Yeah.
0: Learn
2: yeah.
0: about it, darling.
1: Not what she was
2: then
1: thinking.
2: She looks at you and calls you slumber, I think.
0: Which is quite weird.
2: Isn't it? Well, we can take a deep breath now. Footy is finished for the year. For anyone that gets mixed up with it, AFL Grand Final, the NRL Grand Final yesterday, what under Newcastle to get that far. They were absolutely spitting. Understandable.
1: They what a cracker played, game.
2: Oh, my gosh. And you know what? Like, it's a huge occasion, but I'm hearing so many stories of people booking in events for Grand Final Day. And 13, 24, 10, if you have. I just want to tell you a little story, even if it's your local Grand Final, because we had an under-17 kid at the Port Nolunga Cockle Divers, Ash Betters, and he's such a beautiful kid, right? And he loves the club so much. Wanted to win a premiership, Kate. After we won the preliminary final and got through to the grand final, I went into the change rooms and I could see Ash crying his eyes out, and I didn't know why he was. And I went up to his mum, Lise. I said, "Lise, why is Ash crying?" And she said, "Do you know what? At the end of last year at his school, we had an opportunity to book in for a Japanese student exchange holiday for a week where you go over there, they come over here." And she goes, "You would not believe it. His flight is 6 a.m. next Saturday, the day of the grand final."
0: So what do you do?
1: What happened?
2: So all week, Whip, I was on the phone to the principal of Seaford Secondary College. Harry was an unbelievable man and said, "Fitz, I'm going to do everything in my power to make this work, but it's not as easy as just changing a flight. The Department of Education is involved.
1: Yeah.
2: You know, it's all about insurances, Kate, and there's someone looking after him all the way over there." But we found out the day before that his flight could be changed and he could stay for the grand final, and now he's got a premiership medal.
1: That's amazing. You must have been so busy trying to convince everybody that football is life.
0: Not to mention you offering to chaperone him to Japan for a couple of weeks.
1: It doesn't revolve around. I will admit, I didn't realise, but I got married on grand final day, the AFL grand final in 2010.
2: Sacrilege. What are you doing?
1: Well, I didn't even know. Terrible. But it was fantastic in many ways. Actually, I didn't know it was the grand final until between the ceremony and the reception.
0: Everyone had left.
1: No, Beck couldn't find Leighton and he'd snuck up into one of the rooms to watch the football, which was highly insulting.
2: Well, can I just show you a quick video? Have a look at this video from the AFL Grand Final last week.
1: Yeah.
2: That's at someone's wedding. Everyone's crowded around one table watching the Grand Final and not the bridal waltz. No one was watching it.
1: Well, you're really setting yourself up for a fall. Can I tell you the good thing about the being on grand final day for our wedding was that one of the local chopper, a guy that owned a chopper, right, in Tasmania, we got married in Launceston, there was a chopper and it had been booked by the paparazzi to use to take photos, aerial photos.
2: Yes.
1: And when they went to get the guy to fly the chopper, he was highly intoxicated because he had been watching the football, and so they couldn't take the chopper up.
2: That is
0: hilarious.
2: Awesome.
0: Suck on that.
2: So, Kate, you got married in 2010.
3: Yeah.
2: That was the famous Collingwood St Kilda draw. I was at that grand final. That was one of the most thrilling finishes. And
0: you couldn't fly your chopper that night, could you?
2: Well, it was a draw, Kate, so they had to come back a week later to replay the grand final.
1: Oh,
2: that was
0: Renew your vows the week later.
1: Wowee.
0: Gemma, welcome to the show. What crashed with this year's grand final, or clashed?
4: My sister-in-law got married, so
1: how selfish.
4: Ex-rugby player, so it was a bit of a awkward one, but it was just in time the ceremony finished, and we were able to watch the last 5 minutes. So.
0: Okay. I mean, thanks to KO, you can kind of sit there on your phone now in the wedding. But back in 2010, I don't think there would have been any KO. So everyone would have gone into a room at the back of the establishment.
1: Or maybe they just would have enjoyed the wedding.
0: They didn't.
2: It's an in-law as well. I mean, remember Matty DeGroote? He was our ex-news reader, and it wasn't even a grand final. It was just a Crows game, and I was out cricket pitch watching it on the
0: phone. Missing.
2: Kelly, was this your parents? What did they book in?
4: Yeah, years and years ago, back in the day, they, similar to Kate, had decided to have their wedding on Grand Final Day. But not only was it Grand Final Day, it was my dad. Collingwood made the Grand Final.
2: Oh, and he barried for him, Kelly. So what did he do on the day?
4: Well, they obviously had the ceremony, then the reception, obviously, probably before even footy was televised live. Now everybody was listening to Walkmans and portable radios.
0: Waiting to hear the I do's, but no one was listening.
2: You know, it's a crime.
0: It's a crime. I mean, social crime.
2: Don't book it.

0: You've tuned in at the right time, ladies. Kate Ritchie, I have here a list in front of me, the sexiest male voices, according to women. Huge studies been done.
1: Who have they studied?
0: They have studied a list of over 100 celebrity men. And the top three sit in front of me right now. Let's start with this one, which has come in at number three, Gerard Butler.
2: I feel like I barely talk Scottish anymore. I listen to myself and I'm going, what am I? I sound... You know, I'm a hybrid because I've done American in so many movies.
0: So what you've got there, you've got a deep voice. It's a fairly deep voice. And then you've got a little bit of that Irish accent.
1: Scottish.
0: Scottish is fine with me.
1: I love Scottish.
3: This is quite a while ago, but do you remember Gerard Butler was filming a movie in Sydney and he became a big fan of a nightclub called Positano, and he used to ring ahead and get a bit of a roped off area, and the ladies, Kate, would just hang around this roped off area waiting for Gerard Butler to talk to them and maybe get an invite into the area.
0: He spent hour after hour into the early mornings, didn't he?
1: Yes. Talking.
0: Just getting to know the locals.
3: I think that's why he became sober after that. Because he has been sober for a while.
0: Yes, he has. Number two on the list is Obama.
4: It does require a certain confidence in your actual convictions to debate and have a conversation with somebody who disagrees with you on a whole bunch of stuff.
1: See, we're not usually a fan of that variety.
0: What, American?
1: I do love that. But that's because that voice is also speaking to me with conviction. I know who it is that is speaking. Yeah. Okay. So there's like a whole lot of stuff going on.
3: There's also a level of trust that you, in Obama's voice. Yeah. Is it
1: oh,
3: there?
1: I feel
3: that
1: held.
3: You don't really get from politicians.
0: It says here that you need you require a pitch of 95 What, kilohertz? What's HZ? Kilohertz, is that?
3: What does that mean?
1: What does that mean?
0: It's to do with...
1: Talk us through it. Go on, here we
0: go. It's to do with how deep your voice is and where it resonates with...
1: Where it sits.
3: Okay, so can we work on that? Or?
0: We can. I mean, this is number one if you'd like to hear it, ladies and gentlemen. Jason Momoa.
5: I don't have any regrets. Regretting it's not going to help me now. I'm just where I'm at and... Did I learn from it? Yeah, I did. So
1: no,
5: they're all beautiful lessons.
3: No, that's my size.
0: That's a deep. That is not my size.
1: Okay, it's very deep.
3: Have you got the Miley grab? I think she
0: Miley turning into a motorbike.
1: Yeah, writes bangers, also smokes bangers. Mm-hmm. I think. I get the deepness being attractive.
5: Yeah.
1: But did you hear that? Like my. Doesn't stink kind of thing going on as well, like that. I'm not even going to form the words in my mouth properly because that's how cool
3: if
1: I am.
3: If you look at Australia's let's just say most successful actors over the years, all have deep voices. You got Russell Crowe, Chris Hemsworth, Heath Ledger had an amazing deep voice.
1: Quite unique.
0: Jess, do we have a little bit of Chris Hemsworth in there? I would suggest that'd be Kate's favourite.
5: The only thing more beautiful than your smile is your personality. You're strong, you're confident, you're intelligent, you're charismatic,
1: Chris,
5: you're a total package.
1: Enough.
5: On a scale from 1 to 10, you are an 11.
1: Stop.
5: You might be,
0: he's talking about his wife.
5: Be a better man.
1: Oh.
3: How long did that take you to write, Kate?
0: I mean, can we
1: Chris
0: get a
1: Chris is
0: grab?
1: A massive fan of me.
0: Of mine?
1: Of me. Yeah, of me mate. As a person.
0: Oh, as a person.
1: I tell you something? If you start correcting the way I speak, that is the biggest... What's that thing about the kettle calling the something black?
0: Black pot, what about... Can we get a bit of Russell Crowe? Is there something in the system there, Jess? Because I would think Russell Crowe would be Australia's sexiest voice.
1: I think so.
0: Terrible audio.
1: What about Ray Mark?
6: This was never put on sale.
0: Wow.
6: It's a limited edition commissioned. And this case is made from the compressed sand taken from the empty core in the deserts.
0: It doesn't matter what he's saying.
1: No,
0: Kate.
1: I'm bored. No, but he is also, going back to the Obama thing.
0: Yeah.
1: He's also the gladiator.
0: Yeah.
1: Like, I would let Absolutely. The gladiator talk to me every day of the week.
0: Over a Marvel character? Would you prefer a Marvel character?
3: There's many left around, to be honest with you.
1: But don't worry, I'm searching. They're not on the apps, that's for sure.
0: Okay, right now, guys, you can win your invites to see...

0: Hello Lefty, this is Massive. The latest to be in Nova's Red Room. 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
3: 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As the long weekend comes to a close, expect heavy traffic heading back into Sydney. It's a 1 hour and 10 travel time on the M1 southbound from Somersby all the way through to Warunga, and 1 hour and 15 minutes on the Hume Motorway northbound from Berrima towards Campbelltown. Get caught speeding this long weekend and you'll face double the points. With double demerits in force until midnight tonight, you can stop it or cop it. Weather-wise, cloudy tonight, down to 18. A possible wet one tomorrow, a top of 27 in the city, 29 in the west. Right now, it's 23 degrees on Sydney's Nova 96.9.
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1: air. Stella Lefty's debut album, Long Way Home, is out now. 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
5: God, that's a big song, and we've got your invites. How good is this? Finally, we got it. Stella Lefty, Nova's Red Room.
6: Kate Ritchie, we're going to give away the first invites right now.
7: Yeah, who are we doing that to? Oh.
6: You call it. There's plenty of calls on the board.
7: Well, I think we should send Peter, shouldn't we? Welcome to the show, Peter.
8: Hello, Peter. Stop it. Oh, my God.
6: First two invites. They're yours.
8: Oh, my God. That's so exciting. Thank you. So much, guys.
7: Oh, you'll be there, front row, Stella Lefty. They're always small, kind of intimate gigs, yeah. so it'll be fantastic. Great way to see
8: you. Oh, my gosh. I'm going to have to go buy me some little boots, like boots, kitten boots.
6: Oh, yeah. You're mad if you don't. Stella Lefty, debut album Long Way Home is out now, featuring the smash hit Boston. We're going to play it for you right now. Peter's got the first two invites. How good is that? Here she is on Nova, Fitzy Whipper Kate. On a

0: Peter just got the first two invites. Stella Lefty, Nova's Red Room. More invites tomorrow on the show.
1: I have a personal story for you.
0: Oh, here we go.
1: And over the holidays, I've had a good, long, hard think about how I'm going to tell them from now on, and I'm going to keep them more succinct and interesting.
0: Okay, what's his name?
1: He's not short and succinct, that's okay. For sure.
2: What do you mean?
0: Context, okay. I mean, it doesn't matter what height he is, I suppose. Do you want to start again?
1: No, because now you've thrown me.
0: Mm-hmm.
1: And now the story is not going to be great. But I could have been killed in the holidays.
0: Oh, God.
3: Oh, no.
1: Yeah. I'm going to put a photo. What?
3: I didn't mean to throw a fridge at you, but what did happen to you?
1: Okay, Okay, just take a breath and do this well.
0: Yeah, we've got this.
1: I'm going to put a photo on the screen. There's some evidence there about what happened, okay?
3: It's a glass door. It's a sliding door, isn't it?
1: Yeah, and there's a smear on it, like a...
0: Big smear.
1: A massive, like, bit of ugliness there.
0: What is that?
1: And I want you to give me a call if... The show a call. If you have had a run-in with a glass door, and I think in Australia especially, if you haven't run into a glass door or split your chin open doing the worm, then, I mean, you don't have the right to live here.
0: Yeah. Can I ask a question? The photo I'm looking at, the sort of frosted area, because it looks very cold, is that your mouth and your nose and the roundness of where your eyes?
1: Well, what you can see at the top here, and for people listening, check it out on our Instagram. Well, I'm guessing it's going to go there. It's not very appealing. At the top there, at the triangle, that's my nose. But the bit that pokes out down the bottom of the triangle, that's the bit, what's the bit called that joins that some people lose after they put too much stuff up their nose? Not a hair lip.
3: Septum.
1: A septum. That's my septum also pushed onto the glass. Below that are my lips. And on the left-hand side, see that running down?
0: Yeah.
1: That's snot.
3: We can see it.
0: That's snot.
1: That's a runny nose that obviously got hit. And what happened was I was just... about to walk out onto the balcony at my dad's place to check the weather to decide what everyone should wear to dinner or whatever. You know, like take a jumper, guys, and And it scared the living daylights out of me.
0: And
1: when you think you're just walking out onto a balcony, but within a foot at full, like close, like point blank range, I hit that glass.
3: I wouldn't pay money to see the vid.
1: I cried.
0: Do you know what I can see here, Fitz?
1: I cried like a baby.
0: I'm looking at the photo very closely.
1: Now, give us a call, 13 24 10, if you've had a run-in with a glass door.
3: Your lips were that big.
0: Well, you've got...
1: Well, they are when they're pressed against something.
0: But look below the lips, and I think you can only describe that as a hairy chin. It looks like there's the imprint of a beard.
1: No, that's not a beard. That's the salty air, mate.
0: Is it?
1: Yeah.
0: So I can see your face, your lips, the snot, and all I can see, it looks like Santa Claus has run into the glass.
1: Thanks very much. I'm so glad I shared.
0: All right. If you've got a story and you want to get involved, 13 24 10.

0: Fitzy with Kate, back on air after a couple of weeks off. Kate just revealing the holiday incident, running into a glass door. That swelling should go down soon.
1: Thank you. You're so unkind. Do you know what he said to me? He goes, does it still hurt? And I said, no. He said, oh, yeah, but you can still really see how it's a bit disfigured on your face.
0: It'll start to balance out in the next couple of weeks.
2: You claimed that there was a lot of salt on the window, but I'm thinking if there was salt there, you would have seen it. But nah, straight into it.
1: My eyes are so bad. I've got the multifocals.
0: The multi-folks, hey? Got the multi-folks.
2: Kate's given us a call. This must be a thing that happens to Kates. What's the story?
3: Oh, it was the worst time ever. I was at my parents', and my mum hasn't cleaned the door in about 20 years.
0: Mm-hmm.
3: One day she decided to use glass cleaner, and I got up, and I was walking outside on a mission, and I smashed straight into the door, left an imprint on the glass, ended up at the doctor's with a swollen and crooked nose and bleeding everywhere.
1: Oh,
3: and
1: no.
3: All my mum could do was just laugh because she knew that it was her fault, but, you know, it happened to a Kate.
0: Aren't you meant to, by law, aren't you meant to have stickers or something that go across? Well,
1: yeah, not in the 80s.
3: I told them to take it off because it didn't look good for the design. So,
1: It doesn't, like little seashells or something.
0: Okay, Lockie, welcome to the show. What's your story?
4: How you going, guys?
0: All right, Lock.
4: So probably about 2 years ago, I was spending the weekend in the city, and I decided I've never been to the Eureka Skydeck, so I decided to go up to the temple, and, you know, they have that glass box, so I thought, oh, you know what, I'd get my money's worth, but I couldn't really see much in the box because the sun was just so perfectly shining into it.
1: Oh, gorgeous.
4: So I thought I'd get a closer look at, like, you know, the view and end up whacking my nose clean into the door. Surrounded by a bunch of tourists and a couple other people, and, yeah, my nose started gushing blood and they had to shut down the ride for a good half an hour.
0: You got quite a big nose, do you, Lockie?
4: Sorry?
0: You got quite a beak on you, mate? Quite a big nose?
4: If I did, it definitely pushed it back into my skull, I reckon. So,
1: It's set back now.
0: Good on you, buddy.
2: Sharon, what did you witness at work, Shags?
5: Yeah, our shop was closed. I work in a gift shop. And the shop was closed and a lady was looking in the window and wasn't looking where she was going. And she walked into an emergency door that sort of, it's only for when the shop's closed, they need to get out of the centre. And she walked straight into it, and you could see the whole imprint of her face.
0: It's amazing, isn't it? Even the hairs on her chin, Sharon.
2: Great entertainment for the employees who were bored that day, Sharon, I'd say.
5: Yes, and now they have got something on the door so people, if they're heading that way, they can see the door's closed.
1: Yeah, frosted glass.
0: What about that footage? Is the guy doing it? Is he a nudie runner or is he in his speedos? And he's running through this sort of outdoor sports complex and he's trying to get away from someone or into the basketball court and he goes bang and shakes the whole thing. Alicia, hello.
6: Hi.
0: What happened on your very special day?
6: Well, it was my sister's wedding day and we were all staying at an Airbnb getting ready. My mum had the full face of makeup on, ready to go. Turned around, walked into a massive glass pane and exactly like Kate, had a horror story picture of her face smeared with makeup on the window.
0: Oh, no.
1: Ready to go.
0: Mm-hmm.
6: Yeah. Oh.
0: Did you call the makeup artist back in? Alicia, could she fix you up?
6: She needed a couple of touch-ups.
0: And she wiped it off the door and put it back on your phone.
2: It's like one of those shapes that the psychiatrist says, what's the first word that comes to your mind when you look at this?
1: Yeah, they should put me on those now.
0: What would they say?
1: Oh, it's a butterfly.
2: I would instantly go, Logie, straight away.
1: Well, that's disgusting. That. Get that off the
0: screen.
1: There's
0: snot on the window. All right, still to come today, guys. Are we going to test your ads? How well do you know your jingles? Brandman returns after 5 o'clock.
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8: Nova 96.9. If you're travelling back into Sydney from the Central Coast, expect delays as the long weekend comes to a close. The M1, a 1 hour and 15 minute travel time from Somersby south towards Warunga. It's 1 hour and 10 minutes for the Hume Motorway northbound from Welby all the way through to Campbelltown at Narellan Road. If you're travelling to and from Lithgow, expect heavy traffic, a contraflow in place through Bell on Bell's line of road. And just a reminder, double demerit still in force up until midnight tonight. 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Weather-wise, cloudy tonight, down to 18. Showers tomorrow, 27 in the city, 29 in the west. Right now, it's 23 degrees on Sydney's Nova, 96.9.
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0: Teddy Twins, thank you, Mr. Know-it-all, Fitzy Whippercate. Show now starting at 3 o'clock, guys. Public holiday around a lot of Australia as well, but we're still here with you.
1: Without a doubt. I mean, we watch talent shows on television to see amazing performers, but casting, you know, probably a bigger nugget for the casting crew is finding someone who's got no idea what they're doing, and especially when they don't know the words to the song. We've done this before, Kate. I think this was a Mexican talent show. A lady got up, and Bonnie Tyler's title, Eclipse of the Heart, R.I.P. to Bonnie as well. What an amazing performer. But, I mean, this girl, she did not know the lyrics to the song, but she still had an amazing crack.
0: What's that?

0: I've got a new one for you. So this was an African talent show, and a guy's got up and tough call. If you want to have a crack at Sia's Diamonds, who Rihanna performed, Sia wrote it, but Rihanna's Diamonds. I mean, and we all know. I mean, the main word in the song is diamonds.
1: Yeah.
0: And unfortunately, I think that's really the only word that the guy knows when he got up to perform in front of the judges.

0: I'm turning my chair around for that. To me, you're through to the next round.
1: No, sending him to round two as well.
0: Everyone needs to hear it.
2: No. I'm the Australia's Got Talent judge.
0: Okay, would he make it through?
2: Oh, he'd get the gold glitter cannon. The glitter cannon.
1: I would send him through to round two, and he would have to do Vanilla Ice's Ice Baby or something.
2: Which of those three words would he get?
0: That is outstanding. Okay, good luck, son. Very soon.
2: I don't think it's funny.
0: He's just throwing the word diamond in randomly. That was outstanding. All right, does the size of your dog say something about its owner? Right? There's a great study that's come out to do with men and the size of their dogs. I'll tell you more very soon, but just after the news, Brandman returns.
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25: I've got a few breakdowns affecting your own this evening. One in Mascot on Botany Road. It's a broken down bus northbound at Mill Pond Road in Lane 1. Another breakdown on the M1 adding to the traffic that's heading back into Sydney as the long weekend comes to a close. You're looking at over an hour's travel time for the M1 southbound from Somersby all the way through to Woonga. If you're travelling to and from Lithgow, expect delays with a contraflow in place in Bell on Bell's line of road. If it's obvious you need great insurance, get GIO. 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Weather-wise, cloudy tonight, down to 18. Get your brollies ready, a shower or two tomorrow, 27 in the city, 29 in the west. Right now, it's 22 degrees on Sydney's Nova, 96.9.
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26: Good afternoon, I'm Amelia Robehart with your latest news update. Sam Wood will remain in custody until at least Thursday. The 46-year-old fitness influencer appeared in a magistrate's court in Maroochydore this morning, facing multiple domestic violence charges. His lawyer is expected to apply for bail when he returns to court Thursday. Queensland's crackdown on illegal tobacco is paying off. Legal sales are up 55%, with authorities saying the black market is taking a hit and more smokers are kicking the habit. Victorian Premier Ben Carroll says his state now has the toughest illicit tobacco laws in the country. Andrew Mountbatten Windsor's suing the police. The former Duke of York is challenging the lawfulness of his arrest 8 months ago and the raids on the properties linked to him. No member of the royal family has fought criminal proceedings since 1649. More than a quarter of homes for sale across Australia have been stuck on the market for at least 6 months. In Sydney, more than 18% of listings have gone unsold for over 180 days, while Melbourne, it's 21%. Humpback whales are being seriously injured and killed off by boats on Australia's east coast. The International Whaling Commission says their migration route puts them on a collision course with commercial and recreational vessels. It's calling for safer shipping lanes and slower speeds. And Alistair Smart, one of the original Play School presenters, has died aged 90. He also starred in Number 96, Neighbours and Skippy. Now let's hear what's happening on Nine News tonight.
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0: Handmade dough, delicious melty cheese, pepperoni for miles.
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3: This is Fitzy, Whipper and Kate driving you home.
5: The team is in and the team is on.
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3: On Nova.
11: Yes, we are for your Monday evening. It is Fitzy, Whipper, Kate. I mean, public holidays around Australia, but also kids going back to school this week.
1: Yeah, well, some today.
11: Well, it's
0: fitting that it's World Teacher Day as well today, which we see teachers as not just as teachers, but can be mentors as well.
11: Oh, mate, the teaching community, I take my hat off. They do an amazing job. They're underpaid quite often. And the work that goes into it, and I reckon it's getting harder and harder for teachers.
1: Yeah, looking after your children all day. Or trying to.
0: And great to see Tom's dressed as a naughty teacher today.
11: Suspenders?
12: Yes, absolutely. Yeah, you've been suspended.
11: I thought you were auditioning for the Rocky Horror Show.
1: That's so good. No, Tommy's got shorts on today.
12: Don't tell
1: him. Why?
0: It's not World Librarian Day, Tom, is it?
1: Into the office.
11: Good legs, though, don't you think?
1: I think I did say that. I don't know if I'm allowed to say that, but good legs.
11: Tommy, I'm going to save your legs.
12: Oh, we're going to move back at you. Oh, no,
11: you can't say that. Absolutely. Sorry, not in the office.
1: Thank you, though.
11: guys, we're going to move on. We have got Brand Man coming up. Do you want a quick warm-up?
1: Yes, we've had 2 weeks off.
11: Okay, if you know your brands and your slogans. Which Australian ice cream brand owns Cornetto. The Bubble-O Bill?
1: Streets.
11: Correct, Kate Ritchie. Well done. That's our brand man.
1: Oh, my goodness.
11: Works.
1: Well, doesn't that give a good indication of how it's
11: going to
1: go?
11: Okay, a couple of nerves in the studio. We'll do it next. G Flip now. Head on fire. Nova.

0: Man.
1: Brandman, we are underway and we had a warm-up question. Kate Ritchie fired up. No accusation of cheating at this stage in the studio.
2: Well, we haven't even played, and I don't like that stuff, Fitzy.
1: What? When you get called a cheat?
3: You've been busted cheating.
2: No, I haven't been busted cheating. Let's just.
3: Yeah, you did. There was a video on socials, and you were given the answer.
1: Question number one: which company is the major sponsor of the 2026 NRL Premiers, the Sydney Roosters?
2: Siemens.
3: BYD.
2: Sorry?
3: Siemens. BYD.
1: No.
2: It was Siemens.
1: I would have thought BYD. It is BYD.
2: Oh,
1: BYD's
2: they are BYD everywhere. Now. But they've got Siemens on them as well.
3: Oh, well, that depends on who they're with, I suppose. But it's
1: major sponsor. Justin.
3: Well, I know the major sponsor is Nick Politis, that's for sure.
1: You would know,
3: he funds everything.
1: You would know this. You see it all
2: Steggles.
1: The time. Thank you, Kate Ritchie. Steggles is correct.
2: I mean, shut up.
1: Tom did the chicken dance in the studio, so
3: well,
1: let's
3: I've
1: be
3: got,
1: honest
3: you
1: know,
3: here. Here we go again.
1: Oh,
3: Okay. Here we go.
1: Fitzy, Beats headphones were created by who?
2: Dr. Dre.
3: Because
2: I'm urban.
1: To zip.
3: It was
1: I'm
3: actually
1: urban or country. What are you?
2: I have many facets.
1: Okay.
3: Oh.
2: Like a diamond.
1: Yep. For its sheepskin boots, which Australian footwear brand?
3: Ugg.
1: Okay, Richie, through zip. Jeez. Formed in 1978, the Ugg boot. I don't think we own it anymore, do we?
2: That's like me.
1: Huh?
2: I was formed in 1978.
1: Yeah, but they meant to do this. They meant to make
3: Oh, that is...
1: deliberately.
2: I was very well planned.
1: Three zip, Kate Ritchie. Which sparkling water...
2: I hope Heather's not listening.
1: Sorry, Heather. Which sparkling water brand uses a green bottle and
3: Schweppes.
1: Is often found in cafes across Australia?
2: San Pellegrino.
1: Correct, Kate Ritchie. Four
2: oh
1: zip,
2: my
1: Ryan
2: God,
1: James.
2: She's on fire.
1: You need to act right now, Ryan. Bed on fire.
3: Come
1: she's lit a
3: come
1: match.
3: On.
2: Come on.
1: Which Australian cosmetic brand, cosmetics
2: Australis.
1: Brand, is known for its pawpaw ointment?
2: Oh,
1: it's in the iconic red tube.
3: Got no idea.
1: Read it
3: quick.
2: I'm not reading anything.
3: We'll
2: I'm actually
3: an
2: looking up into the air.
1: It's
2: I've got pawpaw. Like I've got one in my bag.
1: It's from New Zealand, isn't it?
3: Absolutely no.
1: I thought it was a Kiwi product.
2: No.
1: No, can't get it.
2: What is it?
1: We're wiping it off. Lucas Pawpaw.
2: Of course.
1: There it is.
3: Oh, Lucas.
1: Hello, Lucas. Thanks for that. Here we go. Name the beverage brand whose ginger beer is found in a distinctive
3: Schweppes.
1: Brown stubby bottle.
2: Oh, Bundaberg.
1: Correct, Kate Ritchie. Five zip. This is an absolute whitewash.
3: Oh,
1: where are you, Ryan James? Which fashion brand
3: Schweppes.
1: Uses a crocodile as its logo?
2: Lacoste.
1: Yeah! This is, I don't think we've had a clean sweep before, have we?
2: Oh, my God.
1: Have we had a clean sweep? I don't believe so.
2: I've
3: got to take your glasses off, Tom, if you can.
1: Yeah, I've
2: taken the glasses.
1: Good Hair Day is more commonly known under which brand name?
2: GHD.
1: Oh, my God.
2: Oh, whoa.
1: Well, Fitzy wasn't going to get that one.
3: Of course I wasn't going to get that
2: plenty
3: one.
2: Plenty of, yeah.
3: I've got to be up with my pawpaw and bloody
1: here we go.
3: GHD.
1: What do Margot Robbie, Chris Hemsworth, Robert Irwin and Kylie all have in common?
2: They are a shareholder in an alcoholic brand.
1: No.
2: They're Australian.
3: Is
1: yes,
3: it a fragrance?
1: But
3: it's a fragrance?
2: They're
1: no.
2: famous.
1: They've all appeared in...
2: In soap operas?
1: Nope.
3: It's got to be a brand, an ad for, I don't know, is it for a brand?
1: Yeah.
3: An ad for
1: yep,
3: a brand?
1: It's a brand. I mean, they have it
3: is
1: in
3: it
1: common.
3: A fragrance?
1: No.
3: It's not a fragrance?
1: Well,
3: no.
1: Think about it.
2: Say it again. Who are they?
1: We know they're Australian. Margot Robbie, Chris Hemsworth.
2: They're from Melbourne.
1: Robert Irwin, Kylie, no.
3: Yeah, but that's not a brand.
1: What, what brand have they man. Been in advertising?
3: Yeah.
2: Tourism.
1: I'll give it to you. Tourism Australia, Kate Ritchie. For the clean sweep,
2: and
1: though.
2: And by the way, Ollie, I can see you on the screen trying to give Fitzy the answer.
3: How am I getting it from Ollie?
2: In your ear.
1: Huh? Oh, your ear. Here we go. The last question, and for a clean
2: oh
1: sweep,
2: God,
1: can we get a drum roll?
2: Okay, you know what? If Fitzy gets this one,
1: he won't.
2: I will give him the match.
1: Okay. Representing the founder's initials, which luxury brand's logo features interlocking G's?
2: Gucci!
1: Gucci, it's a clean sweep. There it is, Kate Ritchie!
3: Right, please.
1: The first clean sweep ever on the show. Ryan James claps her out. Look at her. She couldn't be prouder with her new multifocals on.
3: Good effort.
1: All right, the Chainsmokers now. Coldplay. Fitzy Whipper Kate on Nova.

0: Fitzy Whipper Kate. Thanks to Chemist Warehouse too. Shout out to Isabel who's listening on her way home today. Just doing a personal shout out, Tommy.
1: Oh, yeah, absolutely. Anyone else that you want to shout out?
0: No, I don't think Oscar's in the car. My sister's listening to the show.
1: Shout out Louise.
2: Yeah, Isabel. I'll do a shout out.
0: Just a Moo Moo. Who have you got to do?
2: Jason.
0: Oh, Jace. You mean the
2: my trainer. Yeah,
0: yeah.
2: He's probably listening.
0: Hey, Jace. Anyone for your cousin Shane?
3: Shout out to anyone. Oh, yeah. There's probably a Kevin listening. I don't know, but there would be. Shout out to you, Kev.
2: And Brett. All the Bretts.
0: All the Bretts and the Kevins. All right. What about this one? There's a new sign that has been revealed. The ultimate sign of masculinity now.
2: I can't even say it.
0: Masculinity is having a small dog because it means you've got nothing to hide. So in this new book, and it's called Yelp, A Short History of Small Dogs, right? They go on to say that...
2: Can I just jump in for one second and ask what your breed of dog is?
0: My breed.
2: And how much it weighs as a puppy?
0: It's a Greater Swiss Mountain Dog.
2: So a huge dog.
0: It's huge.
2: Mm, interesting.
0: And it's coming in at around 55 kilos now. It's 8 months old.
2: Mm.
0: Yeah. It's a big dog. So the days of men using dogs, large powerful dogs, to protect them, it's over. Instead, chaps are increasingly choosing smaller companions because they feel no need to prove themselves. That's why Tommy drives a Yaris.
3: Someone who's written a book that says the power of small dogs is telling us that if you have a small dog, you have a lot of power.
0: Yeah, I think so. King Charles is a small dog.
2: King Charles?
0: The Rock has a small dog. Orlando Bloom. They're all opting for mini breeds.
2: Oh, good variety of names there.
3: But I don't see Prince Charles as masculine.
2: And they're not his dogs, they're his mother's.
0: Well, these days, choosing to proudly show off your small girly dog in public can be a demonstration of a man's absolute confidence. Not my words, Kate Ritchie, from the book.
2: I agree, because I do think that it may be. But this is a huge generalization. There are some men that have big, loud,
0: engines.
2: Vroom, vroom, vroom, cars.
0: Yeah, there you go.
2: And huge, like, American Staffies and Tattoos. And they're the most fragile people you'll ever meet because it's all bravado.
0: You're suggesting I'm fragile because of the size of my dog?
2: No.
0: How dare you? Lisa got into an argument with a guy at the park the other day. And, I mean, Albert's 8 months old, as I said. So he's a little bit playful. And he gets on well with puppies, but some of the older dogs sort of can't be bothered with him. So Albert's a bit like a baby giraffe, and he jumps around a lot.
3: Clumsy.
0: Gets into an argument with this man who says, "Get your dog off my dog." Lisa turns around and says, and it was one of those small, like, Cavoodle, everyone's got one.
2: Well, not everyone has got one. Mate. They bought them.
0: And I understand
2: in
0: COVID. Why. It makes sense. They're a very practical dog. Lisa turned around and said, "Get yourself a real dog, not a rat."
3: Oh,
2: Lisa,
3: really?
0: And I'm proud of her.
2: What a potty mouth.
0: Because she had to defend Albert in that moment. I'm out with an 8 month old baby. Yeah. Might be a dog, but I got to defend that dog, and I got to defend the family against a rat dog.
3: You've complained about that dog for 8 months.
0: Not me, mate.
2: You haven't said one nice thing about that dog.
3: Not one good thing about this dog, and you've complained it every single week about that dog. Saliva, peeing everywhere in the house, just leaving stains, leaving turds the size of townhouses in the backyard.
2: You're going to say turds the size of Townsville. I thought you were going to say that. How dare you say
0: that about Townsville?
2: I would never say it. I love Townsville.
0: Kate Ritchie, have a look at what I picked up off the lawn yesterday.
2: Which part of my glasses do I look
3: through? Well, how long did it take you to pump that out?
2: What are they, grenades?
0: No, that's 20 bags of poo.

0: long since you've that backyard must have stunk like
1: yeah.
0: A...
1: Yeah, I was away.
2: 20 poos in the backyard.
1: I went away for 8 days, came home to 20 landmines in the backyard.
2: Who was looking after the dog while you're away?
1: Someone allergic to picking up dog poo, I assume.
0: You need a new dog sitter.
1: Or no dog. I mean, I love the dog. I said I love Albert. I love you, buddy. And Albert listens to the show too. Certainly not a rat dog. What sort of dog have you got, Tommy?
3: I've got a Cavoodle.
1: Oh, sorry, mate.
3: Also known in the US as a Cavapoo. And yesterday was National Cavapoo Day.
1: Yeah.
3: And I bloody hell did, you know?
1: So, morning, noon and night.
3: All the Cavas.
1: Okay. Are they really called that?
3: Yeah, Cavapoo.
1: Awesome.
3: Yeah.
1: Okay, we're going to move on, guys. Taylor Swift, some breaking news.
0: Oh, this is
1: great.
0: Came
1: out a couple of hours ago. This is awesome. Very exciting. Kate Ritchie's going to cover it very soon.
0: Yeah.
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6: Get caught speeding this long weekend and you'll face double the points. With double demerits in force until midnight tonight, you can stop it or cop it. I've got a few breakdowns impacting your run this evening. A broken down bus in Mascot on Botany Road. It's northbound at Mill Pond Road in Lane 1. A broken down car in Crow's Nest on the Warringah Freeway, southbound approaching West Street. And a breakdown on the M1 in Mount Cola, southbound approaching the Krungai Chase Road overpass. 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Weather-wise, cloudy tonight, down to 18. Tomorrow, a possible wet one, 27 in the city, 29 in the west. Right now, it's 22 degrees on Sydney's Nova, 96.9.
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1: 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Stupid song, in fact. Olivia Rodrigo, Fitzy Whipper Kate. Your Monday night around Australia as we drive you home.
2: I want to talk about
1: Turn your mic on first.
0: No, well, that's probably you leaning on my mic. Because you tend to mute me.
3: He's been a mutiny.
4: He's done it again.
0: Yeah, he's hilarious. Not repetitive at all. You'd know that. You've worked together for over 15 years. Okay, I want to talk about Taylor Swift. How exciting over the break that she released new music.
1: She's not pregnant, is she?
0: I don't know.
1: Well, no. They were just... No, it was AI. No, forget
0: that. She probably had a hamburger.
3: It's just for Toy Story 5, wasn't it?
0: No. The Showgirl album, that's not its official name, there was new music released. So about 4 tracks, I think it was. Fantastic.
1: Yeah.
0: Well, I think so. Maybe 2 of the 4. Anyway, I want to... It may be said that there's a bit of a pattern to Taylor Swift's music. And a scientist has actually, well, he thinks that he's uncovered a hidden pattern in Taylor Swift's songs. And so therefore it hints at what she might release next, okay?
1: Okay.
0: This person analysed more than 100,000 words from the Superstar's song catalogue.
3: Okay, in AI or?
0: I don't know. It's uncovered a hidden pattern. It's come from a database called the Taylor Lyric Corpus. It contains over 120,000 words in total.
1: Oh, God. This and Noah's Ark is going on at the same time, Fitz. These please, discoveries.
3: Yeah, can you give me that web page, please, so I can never can have a look at it?
0: Can you just play along?
1: I am. I like Taylor Swift and Noah's Ark.
0: You know what we've had to do to keep you interested in this break is make it a game.
1: Oh,
3: okay.
0: So what I've done, I'm gonna read you the list of the reoccurring themes in her music according to this database, and then I'm going to read you some lyrics that are Taylor's and lyrics that I got. I put a pen in my hand and I wrote some of my own, and you can tell me whether they're Taylor's or mine. So the reoccurring patterns in Taylor Swift songs are colour.
1: Yeah.
0: Counterfactuality. So what could have happened if things were different?
1: Yeah.
0: Maybe regret, that kind of thing. Embodiment. So turning emotions into bodily sensations.
1: Go on.
0: Opposition, time, how other people perceive her. And clothing.
1: Okay, so they're the themes. They're the main themes. Yes. So now we're going to analyse what Jess has written for you.
0: No, she hasn't written these for me.
3: Okay, right.
0: I was working all holidays on these.
1: Okay.
0: Okay, here we go. Here are the first set of lyrics. I can't do them. Time, mystical time. Cutting me open, then healing me fine. Is that Taylor Swift or is that something? You think about the things I told you about.
3: That's you.
1: That's not Taylor Swift. That's you that's backing not, in yeah, Fitzy. We would both like to suggest cutting you open is your words.
0: That's actually Taylor Swift, Invisible String, guys.
1: Oh, I love Invisible String.
3: That's a great song.
0: That is one of my favourite songs, actually. Damn. Okay, how about this one?
3: Which was when she went fishing, wasn't it?
1: It was, yeah. Tight Lines by Taylor Swift.
0: Just shush and play. Does it feel all right to not know me? I'm addicted to the if only. Is that me or Taylor?
1: That's
3: so
1: you.
3: Interesting.
1: That's definitely you.
3: I would say that's you. I'm going to lock in you.
0: Wrong.
3: Too.
0: That is Taylor Swift.
3: Does it feel all right to
1: not know me? Can't you do ones like...
0: Oh, are you giving me notes on like, how the game has to be run?
1: Is this Taylor Swift? Me. And no, then we'll know.
0: No, because
3: I'm just hoping and praying that you do one yourself.
0: Oh, God. Who knows what the probability of the next one being me might be? Think about the patterns I told you about. Think.
1: Oh, yeah, themes.
3: What,
1: clothing.
3: Colour. Okay.
1: Regret. Colour.
0: Okay.
1: Colour.
3: And clothing.
1: And Schweppes.
0: I can see it all in flashes. We're unwrapping Christmas presents in front of the fire. But the burn is just desire. I drive my own mind wild.
1: That has to be Taylor Swift.
3: It can't be. No, because there's no colour in there.
1: But it's not all colour.
0: It's not every line has colour in it.
1: It's about fashion.
0: Okay, what's the answer?
1: Taylor Swift. That was Taylor Swift.
0: That is me. Okay, ready? Come on.
1: This is good.
0: Play along.
1: I'm in.
0: The burgundy on my T-shirt when you splashed your wine into me and how the blood rushed into my cheeks so scarlet it was maroon.
3: Oh, there's three colours. I'm going to go with a colour. That's
1: colour,
3: Taylor.
1: Three strike Taylor Swift.
0: Yeah, and maroon. That was the name of the song,
1: yes,
0: guys.
1: Yes, it was. should have been Scarlet.
0: Beautiful. Okay, here we go. This love is slipping through my fingers. Try to grasp you, but the pain still lingers.
1: Wildest Dreams, Taylor Swift.
3: This is so hard.
0: Shut up. Original Kate Ritchie.
1: Was it?
0: Yeah, we've got a couple to go. Met the Magenta.
3: No, but wait up. You should be singing it afterwards. We're hearing Taylor sing the lyrics where it should be you singing
1: really good
3: your
1: point.
3: Own lyrics.
1: Just to be fair to Taylor. And she's listening.
3: Go on. Sing it. Quickly, if you've written it, sing it.
0: There's love slipping through my fingers. No, I'm not doing it.
1: You don't need to. He was wrong.
0: Let's not do it. Yeah, that was wrong. We should have rehearsed that. Met the magenta sunrise, fuchsia forever intertwined.
1: Colour.
0: Threw the rosewood on the fire.
1: Colour.
0: Neither of us knew at the time that I was a liar.
1: I would have gone with desire. That's Taylor Swift.
0: What song is that?
3: Also, Kate.
0: You wouldn't know because it's one of the brand new ones, Pink Clouding.
1: Pink Clouds.
0: Tuesday, I hold my breath and count to three. Skipping stones across the river ripples out, but doesn't reach me.
1: Colour Swift. Was that Love Story, Taylor Swift?
3: Yeah, I'll lock in Taylor.
1: Romeo, take me somewhere I can be alone.
0: I'm flattered because that was me. Okay, final lyric.
1: It's a long game.
3: There's one more.
1: What have we got?
0: Do you know why this break is long?
1: Yeah, why?
0: Fitzy and Whipper.
1: Colour.
0: Because if I did this on my own, it would be short and succinct.
1: Okay, here we go.
0: Even a broken golden clock is right twice a day, but I still couldn't make you stay.
1: Taylor Swift.
3: I'll say Kate. It's just
1: Taylor Swift, Cruel Summer.
0: Bow, bow.
1: Was it Taylor Swift?
0: It's Kate Ritchie.
1: Tommy wrote these. That's one of Tommy's quotes.
3: You've done so well.
1: Even a broken clock is run twice
0: well
1: a day.
0: I've done well for, the last 2.5 years, I reckon.
3: You have.
2: I've absolutely. Never been more confused about a pattern in my life.
1: That is colour. It's so much colour.
0: Listen.
1: It's colour, yeah. You're not listening.
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6: In Manly Vale on Condamine Street, we've got traffic lights blacked out and repair works at Burnt Bridge Creek Deviation. That's impacting your run in both directions. If you're travelling back into Sydney as the long weekend comes to a close, the M1 1 hour and 7 minute travel time southbound from Somersby through to Woorunga. In that traffic, we've got two separate breakdowns, one in Cowan, it's southbound at Jerusalem Bay Track, another one in Mount Cola, approaching the Coringai Chase Road overpass blocking lane. Need a new fridge or bigger screen TV? Get a bargain today at Harvey Norman Second World, 103 Parramatta Road, Auburn and Penrith Homemaker. Open 7 days. Having a look at the weather tonight, cloudy down to 18. Tomorrow, a possible wet one, 27 in the city, 29 in the west. Right now, it's 22 degrees on Sydney's Nova 96.9.
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0: Circus. Oh, no, it is Fitzy, Whipper, Kate. 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
1: What's your verdict? 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
0: This is such a great idea, all thanks to The Jury, Season 2 on SBS. We've got your chance to win $1,000 cash every day this week. And this is how it's going to work. 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
3: 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I cannot wait to watch this show. What exactly happens inside a jury room? 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
0: Oh, good luck tomorrow, everybody. Get ready to play.
4: You were just talking about lyrics before, and this story's just come out. You were talking about Taylor Swift's lyrics before, but they will never go near lyrics like this.
0: Chad Kroeger
4: and Nickelback over the years. I mean, Chad's copped it over the years, hasn't he? And, well, I tell you what, he doesn't do himself any favours. There is a country music artist by the name of Miranda Lambert, and the rumour is that she got into a fight with Chad Kroeger at a bar quite a few years ago, but she's never confirmed it. She went on a podcast over the weekend, and this is what she had to say.
5: True or false? You hit Chad Kroeger in the face. I just have to know if that's true.
6: I threw moonshine in his face.
5: You threw moonshine in his face?
6: I did do that.
5: Okay.
7: How luscious was his hair at the time? Was it the full luscious hair era? Because you remember he had both.
6: It was a lot.
7: It was the wide era.
6: It was just a late night and no one was in their best state.
5: Okay. So it was but it's playful and mischievous.
6: No.
5: Okay.
6: No, but I think I don't know for fine now, but I don't care.
5: Incredible.
4: So Chad Kroeger kept persisting that she do shots with him, and she refused. Chad, I don't want to.
8: No one.
4: I think he may have been leading to those lyrics that he said before in his song, but then he said to her, you don't have to be a bitch about it, and that's where she's got the old moonshine and bang over the top, which... I know, which is, Chad, I suppose...
0: Chad does not deserve moonshine in the face.
4: The throwing, I mean, we I've don't condone violence at all, but the old throwing of a drink when you disagree with someone, I suppose that's the best way to get out of it.
6: I don't think so.
0: Is there
6: I've
0: a song
6: had a drink
0: in that?
6: Poured over me, and I don't think, regardless of the... We don't need to go into that.
0: Was it a milkshake or was it a red wine?
6: In fact, yes, it was in the diner, and Elsa got upset with me because I wasn't wiping down the benches.
0: Furious. There's a flaming spilt milkshake.
6: Wasn't he married to Avril Lavigne?
4: Yeah, there's been some weird times. And he's got his own ice skating rink in his house.
0: Does he?
4: In the basement of his house, he's got an ice skating rink.
0: Sponsored by Moonshine.
6: Who does he lure down there to ice skate? Or is it something he does quite like... That is so... Can you imagine the sadness of ice skating on your own?
0: Hey, do you want to come back to my place for a quick ice skate?
6: Well, you can't skate with your pants around your feet.
0: No, you can't. It's very dangerous. I've tried.
4: Very hard. You can cut yourself.
0: Oh, my God.
6: Are we coming back tomorrow?
0: I don't know. Are we back from
6: 3 tomorrow as well?
9: Yes, contractually. Yes, see you at 3 p.m.
0: Okay.
9: In brand new start time. Very excited. You guys, Grace, that was wonderful having you back.
0: Do we need to change the merch? I mean, we just got the T-shirts done and now we're 3 till 6, are we?
9: Yeah, 3 till 6.
0: Reprint of the merch.
9: Reprint, hit reprint.
0: Oh, my God.
9: Yes.
0: Theme Queen returns tomorrow, little beauty. More invites to Stella Lefty 2, Nova's Red Room, and many more opportunities to laugh and smile with us. Tom, is that on the T-shirt, what you've written there?
9: If we're reprinting, I will include that.
0: We will include.
9: If there are opportunities.
6: That makes it, that's so cringe. My daughter would say, that is cringe.
0: Yeah. Tom's so maxing. Cringe. Tom's awkward maxing.
9: I'm actually mewing.
0: Are you?
6: I don't know what
9: better
6: that
9: than
6: means.
9: Better than docking.
0: Okay, let's move on. Ricky Lee and Tim are in next. God help us, we're out of here. Bye!
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12: In Cowan on the M1, we've got a breakdown. It's southbound near Jerusalem Bay Track. Now, that's adding to the drama to motorists heading back into Sydney. On the M1 from the Central Coast, you're looking at over an hour southbound from Somersby. A 45-minute runtime for the Hume Motorway northbound from Colovale all the way through to Campbelltown as well. And expect delays in Bell. A contraflow in place on Bell's line of road at Darling Causeway. A heavier run for eastbounders. For Fast, 24-hour hay fever allergy relief that's non-drowsy, try Telfast 180 grams. 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Having a look at the weather tonight, cloudy down to 18. Tomorrow, get your rollies ready. It's a shower or two, 27 in the city, 29 in the west. Right now, it's 21 degrees on Sydney's Nova 96.9.
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24: Good afternoon, Amelia Robahar with your latest news. Newcastle's mayor has joined calls for calm as the city reels from a horror crash at a Knights fan gathering before the grand final. A 5-year-old girl is among those seriously injured, and the 18-year-old peer plater has since been charged. Sam Wood will spend at least 3 more nights behind bars. The 46-year-old fitness influencer faced Maroochydore Magistrates Court via video link this morning, charged with multiple domestic violence offences. His lawyer will apply for bail again on Thursday. Queensland's war on illegal tobacco is working. Legal sales have surged 55% since the crackdown began, with authorities saying the black market is being disrupted and more smokers are quitting. In Victoria, Premier Ben Carroll says the state now has the toughest illicit tobacco laws in the nation. Andrew Mountbatten-Windsor's taking on the police. 8 months after his arrest, the former Duke of York's challenging its lawfulness, along with the police raids that took place on properties he owns. It is the first time a royal has fought criminal proceedings since 1649. Meanwhile, Prince Harry's reportedly moved his family back to the UK after his children started asking about their royal relatives. The Express claims Archie and Lilibet wanted to reconnect with their cousins and learn more about their heritage. And Australia's oldest man turns 113 today. Ken Weeks was born in Grafton, New South Wales in 1913. Now let's hear what's happening on Nine News tonight.
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32: After the weekend.
33: Yes.
4: Welcome to Monday. We are back. It's another bloody big week. It's good to be in your ears.
6: So good to be here.
4: Coming up very soon, we want to know the weird reasons, not the serious reasons, the weird reasons you may have called, as my dad would say, naught, naught, naught. But next, baby brain.
6: Well, baby brain and also just dumb, dumb moments. Because okay. We all have them. Even without baby brain, we still have the dumb, dumb moments. I'll put my hand up and admit to several.
4: It's all right. Well, when did you have baby brain / dumb dumb moments? Something for everyone next.
6: When you actually lost your marbles.
4: A happy

0: on Nova. This is Ricky Lee and Tim. Monday evening. It's so good to be body back in your ears.
1: Sorry, that was a tiny little yawn I just had there.
0: What are you doing?
1: My goodness, I'm sorry, guys.
0: I didn't hear it, so you could have gotten away with it.
1: It was a quiet little. No, but when you know when you look at someone, you've got like red eyes, and they're all like. You've just had a big yawn, or you look like you've been crying, or pink eye, whichever one.
0: Okay. let's enter the world of baby brain.
1: I saw this video of this lady who's, you know, she's a new mum. She'd had a baby a couple of weeks ago. And I'm sure there's a lot of mums out there that can relate to this. She's gone out for a little walk, you know, a little dusk walk to kind of...
0: A dusk walk?
1: Yeah, I'm guessing to like, yeah, at dusk, to like the baby's like, you know, having its little nap.
0: Oh, I see what you're saying.
1: Not witching hour. Walk.
2: That's witching hour.
1: Witching hour. There we go. So she's gone out for a little walk, and this is when she's realised that her baby brain is in full swing. She's popped on her little the little carrier. She's got her big T-shirt on, and as she's walking, she looks down and she realises she's filming a video to kind of be like, look at me go, I'm amazing. And then she pans down and she's just got her postpartum undies on.
3: Less
1: she's
3: than forgotten. 2 weeks postpartum at the baby here. We're walking, sister. We just walk.
4: There you go.
3: You guys, I am in my postpartum underwear. I'm in my postpartum underwear. Oh, my God. I got to get out of here. Oh, my God.
0: She's not wearing any pants over those.
1: She forgot to put her pants on. Her little baby brain kicked in, and she forgot to put her actual pants on, and she's wearing her postpartum.
0: She's on a dusk walk in her red Grundies.
2: I mean, she needs a medal just for being out of bed, you know,
1: her.
2: Up and at them with a newborn. I don't know how they actually let me host morning television so how close long, after having children.
1: How long after your babies did you go back to work?
2: 4 months after Paul.
1: Wow.
2: 6 months after Harry.
1: Okay.
2: And I remember.
1: Classic Zara.
0: Lazy bones.
2: I hosted a half a show with my dress on back to front.
1: Oh,
2: after a particularly... terrible night. I was like, oh, this is really starting to scratch me. This dress doesn't fit the way I remember. It was on back to front.
0: Aren't there people in television responsible for that stuff?
1: Well, that should be someone else's job to make sure you dress on the right way.
2: Dress myself. I'm like the mum with the red Grundies.
0: Let's go to Victoria.
5: How are we all?
0: Good. This is baby brain too, is it?
5: Yes, it is. I was a new mum, first baby, back in the day when we had those horrible capsules in the car.
1: Oh, yes.
5: Took the baby out, put it in the trolley with my mum. We went shopping for the first time, went in a lovely toy store and browsing around, having a look, having a good time, happy to be out. Then I just walked out the door, walked up the corridor with my mum, and she goes, where's the baby? Oh, my God, I left the baby in the shop.
1: Who needs her anyway?
0: It's fine,
1: oh,
0: I get it.
1: Oh, Victoria.
0: Kim's the dum-dum moment for you.
6: Yep.
0: Go.
1: Welcome to the club.
6: Thank you. I drove through my garage door on my way to the gym.
1: My sister did the same thing. Drove through the garage
6: door. Three quarters of the way up, and I just thought it was open and just went, yep, I've got to go. And I went.
1: How much was the damage?
6: Not my car. The garage man couldn't believe how I didn't damage my car, but the garage door is like totally written off.
2: Spatial awareness is hard at the best of times. You know, throw in some baby brain fog. I get it.
0: Finally, let's go to Gemma.
7: Jemima. And
0: that's my dum-dum moment.
1: Tim's got baby brain.
7: Happens all the time. I had my best friend's brother's wedding in the Hunter Valley coming up on the weekend. Had to organise everything, as you do as a mum of two young kids, 4 and 1.5 at the time.
1: Yep.
7: Including my dress, my husband's suit, booked a whole weekend of accommodation. It gets to the Thursday and I get a phone call and it's from my best friend. She's like, where are you? And I'm like, what do you mean? And she's like, the wedding starts in 1.5 hours and you haven't checked in. And I was like, hang on, it's Thursday. I'm literally in my, like, hard hat and boots on site in Sydney. And
0: you were supposed to be in the Hunter Valley.
7: Yeah, and I was like, hang on, isn't the wedding this Saturday? And she's like, no, it's literally today on a Thursday.
1: Oh, my God.
7: And
0: well, that's their fault. Thursday weddings, that's their fault.
7: It's packed in suitcases. Everything's ready to go at home. And I literally just... bald at work.
1: Oh, no.
0: No, it's the Thursday wedding people's fault.
1: You're not into it.
0: Well, Thursday wedding?
1: People got to do what they got to do, Tim.
0: I know someone who had a Monday breakfast wedding.
2: Oh, what?
1: Yeah. Okay, I don't get it.
0: That's like cafe.
1: Is it
0: cafe
1: still going?
0: I think so. Saved heaps of money, clearly.
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10: 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Catwan, we've got a breakdown causing delays southbound on the M1 near Jerusalem Bay Trail. In Manly Vale, traffic lights are blacked out. That's due to repairs on Condamine Street at Bambridge Creek Deviation. The M4 looking pretty good westbound through Homebush into Parramatta. A 15-minute run on the M5 westbound from Kingsgrove Main Tunnel exit to Preston's. Disney's The Lion King must leave Sydney in just 3 weeks. Great seats are still available. Book now at thelionkingmusical.com.au. Shower 2, top of 27 tomorrow in the city and 29 in the west. Right now, it's 20 degrees on Sydney's Nova 96.9. Flats are blacked out. That's due to repairs on Condamine Street at Bambridge Creek Deviation. The M4 looking pretty good westbound through Homebush into Parramatta. A 15-minute run on the M5 westbound from Kingsgrove Main Tunnel exit to Preston's. Disney's The Lion King must leave Sydney in just

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0: Right around the country, this is Ricky Lee and Tim. According to a Japanese study, eating on your own may shrink parts of your brain over time. So eating on your own is not good. Shared meals lower stress.
1: Well, it's nice to just, you know, even if you're watching the news or something and we always pause it and you end up having a chat and you talk about your day and you talk about, oh, the conversation you had with so-and-so and you let it off, get it off your chest and you let it out. It's good.
0: That's why we introduced something at home with the kids. It's so fun. And it's called Rose. And basically it started out as Rose and Thorn. So we eat dinner and you go around and you go, what's the rose of the day?
1: Yeah.
0: So your good thing.
1: Yep.
0: And then your thorn of the day, your bad thing.
1: And you can always find something.
0: Always, but how's this? We've made it go bigger. So now it's rose, thorn, bud. So that's your rose of the day, your thorn of the day, and then
1: what's
0: something you're looking forward to because it hasn't bloomed yet.
1: Good.
0: And then Artie, my 7-year-old, introduced funniest thing and thing you learned. So now we do rose, thorn, bud, funniest thing and thing you learned. Every day.
1: You.
0: And the conversation that comes from it is really fun.
1: I would imagine between the different kids, like you've got a 13, 11 and 7, is that right?
0: Yep. And then buds
1: they would
0: are always,
1: have very different things that they care about and things that they're frustrated about and things that they're looking forward to.
0: But the thorn and stuff like that really does encourage good conversation.
1: Yeah.
0: Because otherwise, if you just ask a kid, how was your day today? They're like, fine. Good.
1: Yeah.
0: But if you have to come up with a rose, thorn and bud, and you know what I'm like, I make you.
1: Yeah,
0: like,
1: you really
0: everybody
1: do.
0: Has to have it.
1: Yeah.
0: Get ready for RTB.
1: Yeah. RTB time.
0: Rose, thorn, bud. The Kardashians do something similar.
2: Ever since I was little with my dad, we would have family dinner, and every dinner we would do the peak and the pit of our day. Mm. And I do that with my kids.
0: Peak and pit.
1: The peak and the pit.
0: The peak and the pit.
1: The peak and the pit. Let's go around
0: you
1: the table and do the peak and
0: the
1: pit.
0: You and Rich should do Rose, Thorn and Bud today.
1: Tonight. Where do I need to put Peter Overton in there?
0: Pause it. You're the only person with that kind of Foxtel box that you can pause the TV, which you bang on about all the time. You love dropping it in that you just like you can pause live TV.
1: I feel like I'm the only one that. I feel like I'm the only one that.
0: So cool.
1: Loves it. I love it. I love being able to pause Pete and pop him on when I want.
0: Maria, what is your nighttime dinner tradition?
3: Yeah, so we always sit around the table, and depending on what cuisine I've cooked, we put on some background music on the TV on YouTube. And we turn off the main kitchen light, and we've got like a lower bar light so that it's sort of got a nice, you almost feel like you're in a restaurant.
1: I like it, Maria. Yeah.
0: And what's the cuisine tonight, Maria? What do you got cooking?
3: So tonight I'm making tacos, so I'll be putting on some Mexican restaurant music.
1: I love it. She really sets the scene.
0: Oh, I love that. That's so good.
1: Oh, what a vibe. Yeah. I want to go to Maria's house for dinner. That sounds fun.
0: We have to pause the news. hello, Lisa. What is your dinner time tradition?
4: We get a blanket out in front of the telly, and then we all sit down, and we're currently watching Dance Moms on season 3.
1: Oh, that's
4: with me and my 3 girls.
1: So cute. How good is Dance Moms, by the way?
0: Little at-home picnic.
4: Oh, my gosh. Abby is ridiculous.
1: Cooked. I love it. I love hearing all these different traditions. We should do this more. I like hearing this.
0: You guys should do roast on a butt on a picnic blanket in your lounge room tonight.
1: With the lights turned down low and some Mexican music.
0: Yeah, and I'm
1: done.
0: A little bit. There we go.

0: Happy Monday. Wherever you are listening, it is Ricky Lee and Tim. Nice to be with you to start the week, you know, to start the bloody week. Right now, though, not the serious reasons, but the funny reasons you may have called. 000.
1: Maybe one of the kids accidentally called because they lost their teddy and they thought that that was the thing that you do. Or did grandma have, like, heartburn and she thought she was having a heart attack? You know what I mean?
0: Heart.
1: Like, not real things.
0: No, not
1: but
0: real
1: were
0: things.
1: Were there some silly things? And we obviously don't encourage this. Was there a reason that you called 000 that you maybe didn't need to?
0: This is a bit of an emergency. This story you're about to tell us.
1: This is an emergency. Police in England are begging residents to stop misusing emergency service calls after a man called to complain that the gin he ordered was alcohol-free.
0: And gin?
1: Obviously, it was an emergency that he needed immediate assistance with.
2: Is it possible to send a police car or something down to Tesco Extra to mediate over a problem? I've just gone in now. They've got this miniature Gordon gin with tonic. It's in the alcohol section. I'm sitting over the park because it's nice and cool and sitting in shade, and I look at it, it's zero alcohol. And I just bought it back.
3: You'll need to take that with Tesco, is it? That's not
2: No, because I'm really angry.
0: So you bought a little Gordon's gin from Tesco that was alcohol free.
1: Yeah.
0: And he's called emergency
1: to come and sort it out because it's got no alcohol in it. And the emergency service person
0: You're right.
1: said, okay, this is not a police matter, which no. It isn't, but obviously he was very worked up about it.
0: It is confusing over there when they sell alcohol in supermarkets.
1: They do that in New Zealand too.
0: Do they?
1: Just next to the veggies.
0: I know our supermarkets are own like BWS and Liquorland and stuff like that, but it's in the actual aisles.
1: Yeah, it's amazing. And in the US, they do that as well. It's so good.
0: All right, let's go to Lauren.
4: So I had moved out of home for the first time and I was living on my own, and I heard like the most horrific breaking, smashing noises and stuff coming from like my kitchen area.
1: Oh
4: so the bedroom
1: God.
4: Was pretty separate from, it was down a hallway. And immediately panicked, immediately worst case scenario, thought someone was breaking into the
1: of
4: home.
1: Of course.
4: Called 000, panicking, someone's broken into the home, blah, blah, blah, blah. And then the sound just immediately stopped. And I thought, okay, well, a burglar's just not going to stop whatever they're doing. They're pretty rampant from all of my Law & Order SVU days.
1: Oh, of course. Anyway, from all of your deep, deep research.
4: Yes, exactly. Those crime documentaries, they really came in handy. And then went down the hallway and I have a massive Maine Coon cat. And she'd obviously found a cockroach or something and was just playing the most violent game of chases. Everything smashed, everything broken, you know, water glasses smashed everywhere. And she just stared up at me. And the most, like, embarrassing thing as well is that they go, okay, who do you want us to send? Police? Well, and I go, oh, whoopsies.
1: Oh, no.
0: Those cats are massive as well.
1: Really?
0: Those, oh, yeah.
1: Jermaine, can you pull up a photo of one of those?
0: They are huge.
1: What's it called?
0: A Maine Coon.
1: A Maine Coon cat.
0: Yeah.
1: Oh, my gosh.
0: Beck, hello. Why? Is it your 3-year-old son that called 000?
5: Yeah, he was at daycare and they were learning about 000 and all the fire police, and he called the fire brigade on the daycare telephone.
1: Just to say hi?
5: Yeah, he did. He got through. He actually got through to the fire brigade, and then they were like, why is he on the phone? And they took the phone off him and they were like, no, we actually don't need you. We're really sorry.
1: Oh, buddy.
6: 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Thank God it's Monday.
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8: 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Aldi, good difference. We are seeing very heavy delays southbound on the M1 from the Central Coast on your run into Sydney with long weekend traffic. An earlier breakdown in Cowan also adding to that pressure. The Hume Motorway, pretty busy northbound through Menangle Park. A delay free run westbound on the M4 through Homebush into Parramatta. And we have an 8-minute run on the M2 westbound from Lane Cove Tunnel to Pennant Hills Road. Cruiser by Cirque du Soleil opens in Sydney next week. Experience the spectacle hailed by critics as jaw-dropping and the best one yet. Book today. Shower 2, top of 27 tomorrow in the city, 29 in the west. Right now it's 20 degrees on Sydney's Nova 96.9.
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7: Let's get the party started. See you at the bar, you was hardly talking. That's when I knew that your heart was scarring. Friends to lovers need a part to star in. Like, wait, babe, let me...

0: Yes, and we are almost done for this Monday night. The Nova Boy Jams guys are just rip it in for the next bloody hour.
1: Nova Boy Jams.
2: This is an excellent, excellent story, and I love this. A former McDonald's employee has spoken about how he would secretly add an extra chicken nugget into every nugget box he made while he worked there for about 3 years.
0: That's nice.
2: That's amazing. That's a hero. That is giving the gift of a surprise to someone who might not even notice it, like me. I'd probably just chug them all and not even count. But a lovely surprise for someone who's like, oh,
0: I do struggle with good.
2: Popped an extra nug in there.
0: I do struggle with doing good deeds that no one notices.
2: You really need it to be seen. Pop your hand around the corner. Did you guys see that?
0: I'll admit that. I don't mind.
2: So that guy's a hero. We can all agree. He's a hero. The second story I have is a week ago, there were two medical emergencies that happened on one flight from Cairns to Melbourne. There was a retired ambulance paramedic that stepped forward, helped out, and the plane got where it needed to go without detour, and everyone was safe and okay.
0: Right.
2: We can all agree.
0: Hero.
2: A person's a hero.
0: Perfect.
2: The next story I have, I thought, is one of the most beautiful, lovely things I have seen in a long time. There's a man at an English cafe, two boys come in. I think they must be on their way to school. And they go up to the counter and they've got their little coins that they've saved up, and they've got their coins, and they go up and they ask for like one breakfast and a cup of tea, and they were going to share one breakfast and one cup of tea.
0: Yeah.
2: The guy then offers them a free breakfast, a free cup of tea and a free breakfast, and they were going to share it. It's a whole cute thing. Have a listen to this.
0: I don't have it. Not this.
3: Yeah, that would normally be $5.95. We're going to do it for free today. Hey, yeah?
2: Look at their faces.
3: Feel like giving back to the community.
4: Cheers.
3: No problem, mate. Do you want anything as well?
4: No, mate.
5: No, we're sharing England.
3: You're sharing it?
5: Yeah.
3: Yeah, boys. You've done your one each.
2: He walks Enjoy. Up to the. He walks up to the. So they've just. They're sitting there with their little cups of tea. They're so, so cute. And the guy walks up with two whole breakfasts for them.
0: Sweet.
2: And their faces just light up.
0: Beautiful.
2: Just beautiful things that people do for other people. It's just. It makes me so happy.
0: Philip, your heroic story, please.
6: Oh, yes. So I think I was the best hero ever. Yeah, I got $5 and I put in the pokies, won a $1,000 jackpot, and just shouted the boys' drinks for the whole night.
2: Hero.
0: That's good.
2: He's a hero.
0: Love it. Lisa, your hero story, please.
7: I worked at a coffee shop 3 years ago. It was my day off. I was walking to the coffee shop with my kids, and the shop next door, it was tobacconist. I saw smoke billowing out of it, and I saw my friend. I said, take my kids. I ran into the shop and to see if the workers were still there because I'd known them for years, and then I had to grab them and get them out of there, and then the fires came not long after.
0: Amazing.
2: Hero.
0: Oh, well Lisa, done. Incredible.
2: Hero.
0: Catherine, your hero story, please.
8: It was the school holidays and I was sitting by my glass sliding doors and I have a good view of the street, and I saw a little boy running down the road barefoot, and I was just having lunch with my partner and I ran out onto the road and stopped cars and traffic from coming close to the little boy, realised that he had some extra needs and pulled him off to the side of the road and helped him find his family. And he was completely nonverbal. So finding his family was such a relief. And I knew something was wrong when he was barefoot as well.
2: Oh, my gosh, Catherine.
0: Oh, beautiful, Catherine.
2: That's amazing.
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31: Heavy delays are continuing southbound on the M1 from the Central Coast on your run into Sydney with long weekend traffic. We are seeing traffic banking northbound on the M1 from Wollongong into Sydney as well. Also very busy northbound on the Hume Motorway through Douglas Park. The M2 Motorway steady westbound through Lighthorse Interchange in Newtown. We're seeing delays both ways on King Street just near Erskineville Road. It's a 9-minute run on the M4 westbound from Church Street, Parramatta to the M7 at Eastern Creek. 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Shower 2, top of 27 tomorrow in the city and 29 in the west. Right now it's 20 degrees on Sydney's Nova 96.9.
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1: Waterloo, we've got traffic lights on the flash on Raglan Street at Cope Street, causing delays in all directions. The M5, though, all clear westbound with around 15 minutes of travel time from the Kingsgrove main tunnel exit through to Preston's. The M7 all clear southbound through Cecil Hills past Elizabeth Drive. We do have some heavy holiday traffic, though, for the Hume Motorway northbound from Wilton all the way through to Menangle Park past the Spring Farm Parkway. Also heavy congestion southbound for the M1 from the Hawkesbury River Bridge through to Rawonga. Give a buck about bullying. One in four young people are regularly bullied. 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Donate today. Shower or two tomorrow with tops of 26. Tonight it'll get down to 16 degrees. Right now it's 19 degrees on Sydney's Nova 96.9.
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0: Ricky Lee and Tim are taking over Entertainment Park. And you're on the guest list. 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
26: So good to be back. Hello, Monday night. My name is Matty Rowe. I call myself the resident Nova Australian music lover. This show is dedicated to the best Australian music. And I always get you across the biggest Australian music news headlines as well. Like the NRL pre-show that happened yesterday. Finally, what happened? All the details coming up. Plus, I don't know if you know this, but Sia sold half of her music catalogue last week for $260 freaking. Why did she do it? And why did she sell it to Bjorn from ABBA? That's coming up as well. Plus, like I said, the best Australian music lives here. Let's do brand new stuff from Brizzy pop artist Toby Hobart. Madison Avenue coming up, but right now, Guy Sebastian at

Aussie DJ Jolyon Petch and his flip on a Fleetwood Mac classic. This is the Matty Rowe Oz Music Show. Getting you across the big Aussie music news headlines now. All right, Monday night. These are your biggest Australian music news headlines from across the weekend. Let's start with this. The NRL pre-show, there were lots of rumours about who might be playing, who might be performing. We now know that the 11 minutes that Peter Vlandis, the NRL chairman, was speaking of was a dedication to ex-Rabbitohs footy star Jai Arrow, who was diagnosed with motor neuron disease in May this year. The tribute also featured an iconic performance from Australian artists Amy Shark, Peking Duck, Grinspoon and more.

Australian songwriter and artist Sia has sold off half her music catalogue for a whopping $260 million. Cha-ching! The details of the sale were revealed through documents filed through Sia's ongoing divorce proceedings. Sia has sold 50% of her catalogue, including hits like Chandelier, Cheap Thrill,

0: her big hits for other artists. Rihanna's Diamonds, written by Sia, Beyoncé's Pretty Hurt, and David Guetta's Titanium. All of these songs have been sold to Björn from ABBA. Well, kind of. He was the original founder of a Swedish entertainment investment company called Pop House, which holds major music catalogs from people like Avicii, Cyndi Lauper, Kiss as well. So Sia has sold half of her catalog to Pop House, and she has relished in the news, thanking her team and thanking her family online. Up next, the Laneway lineup dropped earlier this week and pre-sale starts this week. Confirmed, Hayley Williams from Paramore, Fontaines DC, Slovakian pop princess Adela, Slater, Kim Petras, and Australia's Nina Durachi will headline Laneway in Feb next year. You can sign up for pre-sale on the Laneway website now. Don't sleep on it. Keep Aussie music festivals alive, and links will be sent out for pre-sale purchasing on Wednesday. Oz Music Show favourite, my favourite, Kylie Minogue has this week celebrated 25 years of Fever the album. This is an album that contains so many of her big hits. Can't Get You Out of My Head, Love at First Sight, Come Into My World, all a part of that album. This week, Kylie also announced that she will re-release Fever as a 25th anniversary reissue with Fever the XXV edition set for release on November 27. There's new merch for Kylie. There's a crystal clear and pearl vinyl, need them, and remixes on this re-release by Roger Sanchez and Peggy Goo. There is, however, no sign of that Can't Get You Out of My Head remix that she did with Dom Dolla at the AFL pre-show. When is that coming out, Kylie? And finally, Australia's Troye Sivan has made Time Magazine's 100 list of most influential people for 2026. Troye joins the annual list alongside other very well-known musicians like Ray, Somba, and Alex Warren. The most iconic part about Troye's entry, it was written by Kylie Minogue. Kylie Minogue has said that Troye is the perfect 2020s pop star. She's also called him a dazzling star of gay achievement. Kylie then went on to say, "We would have been best friends in school. If Kylie Minogue said that to me, I would simply pass away." And that is a Music Minute. And this is Party from Troye Sivan on the Matty Rowe Oz Music Show at Nova.
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0: Aussie band Shepherd. That is Geronimo. Shepherd are kind of like my neighbors. I see them on hot girl walks in the mornings. I see them at Saturday markets. I had the great Shepherd in to talk about their brand new music and whether they have been tapped on the shoulder to do the Brisbane Olympics 2032. 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All right, we have a guest in the building. 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
0: I have been such a big fan of this artist for over a year now. Actually, let's say 2 years, because I saw Robert Baxter at Big Sound a couple of years ago. Smashed it. Great live performer. New EP out now called Party Animal. And the Party Animal themselves has brought themselves into the Nova building tonight. Robert Baxter, everybody. Clap for yourself. Clap for yourself.
2: Thank you for having me.
0: Can I call you an icon? Can I call you a diva? Can I call you just one of the greatest voices in Australian pop music right now?
2: Oh, wow. Thank you so much. I appreciate that. You can call me anything you want, actually. Thanks for calling me at all.
0: thank you for spending your night with me. So, Party Animal, the EP, is out now. What is the backstory of Robert Baxter? Where did you come from?
2: I grew up in rural Victoria, and I didn't really know if, like, I would be able to do music and be a pop star and all of that. And then when I moved to the city, it was like, oh, there's people that want to hear what I have to say. So I started pushing it that way. I grew up in dancing, and I was a dance teacher, and I started ballet when I was, like, four. So I, like, built that performance quality from that. And then when music came into it, I was like, oh, this is the sweet spot. This is everything I've ever wanted to do.
0: So dancing came first, music came second.
2: Yes, and I think that's why the music is so, like, dance forward, because it's about, like, how can it make your body move, as well as, like, what do the lyrics mean?
0: Yeah, Party Animal, the EP, feels like a club record. What is it about club music and dance music that you gravitate towards, Robert?
2: I love bringing community together, and I also think that there are so many people in Australia who, like, want to keep it chill and nonchalant, and that's not me at all. I'm very chalant,
0: very extra.
2: And I want to, like, yes, I want the bangers, and I'm not gonna, like, shrink myself. I want myself to be big. I want to take up space, and I want my community to feel that way too. And I think that club music and club forward spaces, like, brings that energy of, like, sweaty and good times.
0: So good. And you look so hot when you perform live, I have to say. The Ash Nico tour, I was seeing all the outfits, all the stage movements on video. Like, you look so good. Do you feel, like, in your element when you're on stage, Robert?
2: I feel perfect. And some people think, like, oh, is that like a persona, because you're so chill in person and on stage you're so extra? And I'm like, no, those two wolves live inside me all the time. They're always there.
0: Yes.
2: And one's just lying dormant. I'm just reserving my energy until I get on stage, and then I just let it all out.
0: Yeah, no, I love that. What is your why? I ask this to artists sometimes, like, why do you make music? Because I know for a lot of artists they feel like they can't do anything else. They love to be creative. But I know for you, Robert, it's a little bit more than just you want to put out music. You do it for a bigger reason.
2: Yeah, I really want to represent my community in a way that I feel like they haven't been before. And I really felt like, as a young person, that I didn't have anyone to look up to. And I'm being that person for myself now, and being that person for my inner child, and for every person that comes next. I also think that there's just so many stories that have been told by the same people throughout history. And it is so exciting that even that out of Australia, we have, like, all of these diverse voices coming through, and they are, like, delivering stories that are from a new perspective. Like, you ask someone from a minority to tell a love story, and it's completely different to someone from the majority.
0: Aussie songs that you can shake your ass to. I know that you like to shake ass on stage. What
2: yes.
0: song instantly comes to mind, or songs? For me, it's Untouched by the Veronicas. As soon as those violins come I want to shake ass so hard.
2: Oh, like Devorah.
0: Oh.
2: And, like, Dane is making me shake ass right now. And
0: yes.
2: Jabachi and Miss Kanina.
0: Oh.
2: Okay, those I'm just going to give four. And
0: yes.
2: all of their songs, so I can't choose.
0: So good. And if Australia wants to shake their ass to a Robert Baxter song, what's the song? Is it BRB?
2: I love Yeah, BRB and I Love Girls. They're the ass shaking songs.
0: Yes.
2: Oh my God, we're allowed to say ass on this show?
0: Of course. You can say whatever you want. We can censor that. You. We have a censor button.
2: Okay.
0: Thank you so much for coming in. Party Animal, the EP from Robert Baxter, is out now. And I've said this already, so many freaking bangers. But go check it out now if you love dance music, if you want to support Aussie artists. Robert Baxter, everybody, thanks for coming in.
2: Thank you so much for having me.

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That is a huge TikTok hit from Nigerian-Irish artist Femi featuring Australia's The Kid LAROI. Noble is fresh to the Matty Rowe Oz Music Show tonight. Still to come, we get you the biggest Australian music news headlines, plus we always roll through the best Australian music. Brand new stuff from Jimmy Barnes' granddaughter, Ruby Rogers, on the other side. Plus, this month, we welcome so many huge international artists to Australia. We've got Zara Larsson touring, Olivia Dean, who else? Hilary Duff's coming, as well as Lily Allen and a bunch of Australian artists return to Australia. We've got Sonny Federa touring, The 5 Seconds of Summer Boys, and Australia's Tame Impala. This is Loser on the Matty Rowe Oz Music Show at Nova.

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9: Let's go. Monday night, the best Australian music lives here, like Nina Jirachi, who is headlining Laneway Music Festival Feb next year. Pre-sale goes on sale this week. Do not miss it. Get around Australian music. Let's do Wanna Cry from Nina Jirachi after G Flip. This is Bed on Fire. G goes on tour with Robbie Williams across Australia next month. This is Nova.

Dua Lipa with Australia's Troye Sivan, who was named in the Time magazine Hot 100. I think it's just the 100 list of most influential people for 2026. And Troye Sivan's entry was written by Kylie Minogue. Kylie said if Troye and her went to school together, they would have been best friends. If Kylie Minogue said that to me, I would actually pass away. This is the Maddie Rowe Oz Music Show. My name's Maddie Rowe, if we haven't met before. I live and breathe Australian music. And want to welcome Mr. Noah Kahan to Australia. He plays his final shows in Sydney tonight and tomorrow. I wonder if he has heard this cover of Stick Season from Aussie artist Deshaun. Let's do it at Nova. As you promised.

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return. 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All right, Monday night. These are your biggest Australian music news headlines from across the weekend. Let's start with this. The NRL pre-show. There were lots of rumours about who might be playing, who might be performing. We now know that the 11 minutes that Peter Vlandis, the NRL chairman, was speaking of was a dedication to ex-Rabbitohs footy star Jai Arrow, who was diagnosed with motor neuron disease in May this year. The tribute also featured an iconic performance from Australian artists Amy Shark, Peking Duck, Grinspoon, and more.

Australian songwriter and artist Sia has sold off half her music catalogue for a whopping $260 million. Cha-ching! The details of the sale were revealed through documents filed through Sia's ongoing divorce proceedings. Sia has sold 50% of her catalogue, including hits like Chandelier, Cheap Thrills.

big hits for other artists. Rihanna's Diamonds, written by Sia, Beyoncé's Pretty Hurt, and David Guetta's Titanium. All of these songs have been sold to Björn from ABBA. Well, kind of. He was the original founder of a Swedish entertainment investment company called Pop House, which holds major music catalogs from people like Avicii, Cyndi Lauper, Kiss as well. So Sia has sold half of her catalog to Pop House, and she has relished in the news, thanking her team and thanking her family online. Up next, the Laneway lineup dropped earlier this week and pre-sale starts this week. Confirmed, Hayley Williams from Paramore, Fontaines DC, Slovakian pop princess Adela, Slater, Kim Petras, and Australia's Nina Durachi will headline Laneway in Feb next year. You can sign up for pre-sale on the Laneway website now. Don't sleep on it. Keep Aussie music festivals alive, and links will be sent out for pre-sale purchasing on Wednesday. Music show favourite, my favourite, Kylie Minogue has this week celebrated 25 years of Fever the album. This is an album that contains so many of her big hits. Can't Get You Out of My Head, Love at First Sight, Come Into My World, all a part of that album. This week, Kylie also announced that she will re-release Fever as a 25th anniversary reissue with Fever the XXV edition set for release on November 27. There's new merch for Kylie. There's a crystal clear and pearl vinyl, need them, and remixes on this re-release by Roger Sanchez and Peggy Goo. There is, however, no sign of that Can't Get You Out of My Head remix that she did with Dom Dolla at the AFL pre-show. When is that coming out, Kylie? And finally, Australia's Troye Sivan has made Time Magazine's 100 list of most influential people for 2026. Troye joins the annual list alongside other very well-known musicians like Ray, Somba, and Alex Warren. The most iconic part about Troye's entry, it was written by Kylie Minogue. Kylie Minogue has said that Troye is the perfect 2020s pop star. She's also called him a dazzling star of gay achievement. Kylie then went on to say, "We would have been best friends in school. If Kylie Minogue said that to me, I would simply pass away." And that is a Music Minute. And this is the Maddie Rowe Oz Music Show with Tame Impala.

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0: icons on the one song. Madonna with Kylie Minogue. That is Love Sensation, the After Hours remix here on Nova. It is the Matty Rowe Oz Music Show tonight. 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
0: And tonight for the Fresh Find, we are going to Tasmania. Tasmania makes great pop music. Asta makes great pop music. She's a Tasmanian pop artist. She's been doing the music thing for a really long time. I've been a long-term fan. So Asta is a well-seasoned performer, songwriter. She knows how to pen a great pop song. She has tapped Cosmo's Midnight on the shoulder to produce this song. They have worked on some of my favorite Jessica Malboy cuts. And this song was also co-written with Clementine Douglas. If that name sounds familiar, she's a huge EDM vocalist. She's worked with people like Sunny Federa and features on Dom Dolla songs. This song, just oozing in bubblegum. It's really summery, big pop 80s vibes. Asta says of this song, Drip, she wanted to write something that made her feel joy. This song is happiness to me. It's playful. It's a little bit sexy. It's called Drip from Asta. It is a fresh hit on Nova.

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0: snap. Rhythm is a dancer.
1: Yes.
0: Snap. Snap.
2: You got to say it like that because it has an exclamation marker on it.
0: Yeah, that's
2: why
0: I said it.
1: Snap.
0: That's why I said snap.
1: Snap.
0: Rhythm is a dancer.
1: Snap.
0: You know who should have been in Snap? Panic at the Disco.
2: Oh my God. Snap. Can you imagine a collab between those guys? They would freak out.
0: Panic at the Disco with Snap wearing Jupe, which was an exclamation mark. Jupe was one big exclamation mark.
2: Was it really?
0: Yeah.
2: I love Jupe so much.
0: Didn't Jupe have an exclamation mark? I'm pretty sure.
2: I'm trying to look at the bottle in my memory in my bank, and I can't see the exclamation point.
0: Let me access my bank.
2: No, not there. No, not in there. Wrong folder.
0: Regulator Tim, it's a Friday night. Angus and Julia Stone joining us in a second for Karaoke Bar Fridays. But we want to know about your big day.
2: Because things go wrong at weddings, and it can either ruin the day or you can just go with it and smile and laugh about it. Because weddings are really special and they're supposed to be, you know, up there with the best days of your life. The birth of your children is up there, wedding days,
0: yeah,
2: all of that kind of stuff.
0: My one was good. I remember the worst thing that happened at my one was the fact that the DJ played Sexy Bitch by David Guetta. And I'm like, hey, dude, come on, can we?
2: This won't shock you or surprise you, but obviously I had playlists. I played or did all the music.
0: I outsourced because I just wanted to get on.
2: I spent months like curating playlists for each hour of the day. Oh, I'm a crazy person. I like it. But I saw this video of this woman who just refused to postpone her wedding, and she was refusing to let this rain and this flood that she was dealing with ruin her wedding. So it's at a church in Thailand.
0: Oh my God, she's
2: literally
0: like waist deep.
2: She's literally walking down the aisle in waist deep water, and I've got to give it to her. She is just like, the show must go on. I'm doing this. We are doing this.
0: The guests decided not to show up.
2: It is our wedding day.
0: Notice how there's no guests. Are we glossing over that?
2: But she's doing it. Everyone's in waist-deep water and they're just there. And I just... It just makes me so happy because, of course, you can postpone and you can do it somewhere else, but that was her day and they're going to talk about it forever, and I just think it's beautiful. There's also a video I saw yesterday of this couple that were doing their wedding photos.
0: Mm.
2: And it was in the UK, and I think that they, you know, when people do like these cute photos and they've jumped in a canoe and they've like gone out onto the lake.
0: Canoe. Old mate in Thailand.
2: These guys have jumped into a canoe and they're taking a photo and then they fall in the water. They've fallen in the water trying to get out.
0: Let's go to them.
2: Oh, it's just so good.
0: Let's go to Cindy. Tell us about your bad luck on your big day.
3: We were driving to the church and someone threw a chocolate sundae through the window onto my bridesmaid's dress.
2: Sorry.
0: Okay.
2: I'm so sorry to laugh. I'm
0: sorry, a chocolate sundae. How was that? Where was that in the context of the day? Was that just randomly
2: before
0: there?
2: Or after?
3: Like riding to the church.
0: Oh. Okay.
3: Yeah. So we had to stop over at the petrol station, try and get some water, try and clean it up.
0: Oh, hang on, from a random person's car?
3: Yep. Yep.
2: Oh.
0: What?
2: That is awful. It didn't ruin your day though, Cindy?
3: Oh, it just added to the day, another story for the day.
2: Okay.
0: So, are you still together, Cindy?
3: Absolutely.
0: Okay, good. That's all. We want to know that at the end. Christina, what happened on your big day? Tell us about the bad luck.
4: Hey, guys. Mum was getting me ready in the morning, ironing my veil, and maybe left the iron on a little bit too long and managed to get a hole in the veil.
2: Oh, no.
4: One of those very, very long trains. And she said the blood just rushed from her body, but I didn't know anything. And everybody just tried to cover it up.
2: Of course.
4: And they did well because I had no idea until after the ceremony.
2: Oh, that's good.
0: That's nice. They're good
2: friends.
0: That's
2: good.
0: Are you still together, Christina?
4: What's that?
0: Are you still together?
4: Yes, we are.
0: Okay,
4: almost
0: perfect.
4: 22 years.
2: Oh, congratulations.
0: Congratulations, guys.
2: Oh, good.
0: And let's wrap up with Casey.
5: Hey, guys. How you going?
0: Good.
2: Very good.
5: So it was a bit of a disaster all around, but when I walked up the aisle, it was 43 degrees, so it was too warm. Everyone was melting as it was outside. At the end of the ceremony, my pa fainted. So thankfully, I've got a couple of nurses in the family who were able to help him. That then led to a massive thunderstorm. So we got soaked walking into the aisle, walking into the, at the end of the, at the reception. And then that led to a blackout. So there was no power at the venue.
2: And
5: so they had no running water because it was on a generator. No toilets.
2: Oh, Casey.
1: Are you still together, Casey?
5: Oh, yeah. Happily married.
1: Okay.
5: Four kids.
2: Oh,
5: it's
2: beautiful.
5: The story that everyone still talks about.
6: Ricky Lee and Tim.
7: Ricky Lee and Tim.
6: On Nova. Ricky Lee and Tim.
0: A marine biologist once told me, you know, like those whale sounds that everyone goes to sleep with and stuff like that, like the really calming whale sounds?
2: Yeah, it's like just... Oh,
0: it's actually the whale screaming because it can't find its kid.
2: It's like every parent looking in the aisle.
0: This is it, this is it. It's like the whale's lost in Kmart. It can't find its kid.
7: And Tim.
6: This morning from 6.
7: Ricky Lee and Tim.
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1: 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I haven't heard from her in a little while, but she has a brand new album out today. It's her sixth studio album. It's called I Know Too Much, and I really like this song. This is called For Your Entertainment.

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5: Hazy question. Has anyone else's kids formed a friendship with some sort of chatbot or AI?
6: Yes, I've seen it firsthand.
5: Okay.
6: And I can see and I can understand why it's easy to do because ChatGPT, for example, is scary good.
5: Mm-hmm. So my six-year-old has sort of formed a bit of a relationship with ChatGPT in that she started redesigning her bedroom. So doing like a little, you know, block-style renovation of her room.
6: As in like take a photo and say...
5: Yes.
6: Yeah.
5: Yeah.
6: Okay.
5: It involves a lot of gymnastics equipment, which I don't know is practical. A lot of bars and a lot of beams and things. But anyway, so she started conversing with ChatGPT and putting this design together. And then we were lying in bed the other night and she was showing me the reno and I was like, A, how much does that cost? And B, so how have you gone about it? And she said, I speak to my friend ChatGPT. And I was like, what do you mean your friend? And she said, you know, we talk a lot and I tell her what I want for my room. And I was like, but honey, you know that's not a real person. And she was like, well, yes, it is. Like starting an argument with me. I was like, no, that's definitely, that is AI. And she said, well, what's AI?
6: Oh.
5: And Mum went, me no no. Well, like, how do you even explain it?
6: But that also means she thinks that ChatGPT is
5: a real human. Oh. And I was like, it's not a real human. It's like a think of a robot. So it's sort of like, you know, R2-D2 or something like that. It's not a real person.
6: You've all seen Robot starring Robin Williams.
5: Oh,
6: really touching
5: we?
6: Movie, yes.
5: Oh, I
6: and we've
5: seen
6: also
5: that.
6: Seen what was that other with the little fella?
5: Wally, yes.
6: Hey, he was more than just a robot, Jodes.
5: Was he?
6: We're so narrow minded.
5: I haven't seen Wally, so tell me what was Wally's caper?
6: Well, he was a human, but with so much emotion.
5: Okay.
6: But anyway.
5: Yeah.
6: Anyway,
5: we digress.
6: They've got real sort of human features. ChatGPT doesn't.
5: Does not. But the emotional connection thing is what concerns me the most because my husband said he walked in on her the other day when she was talking to ChatGPT about her grand bedroom gymnastics makeover. And she was getting mad. And she was like, no, ChatGPT. No, the mat goes over there. It goes underneath the chest of drawers, like getting really aggressive. And ChatGPT, if it was a real person, would be going, who's this little cow?
6: Oh, I'm done with this shit.
5: And so then sort of all these alarm bells started going off in my head. And I'm thinking, oh, my God, what if she starts telling ChatGPT personal things or secrets or whatever? And I just have no way to navigate it.
6: Because we're old school in that we won't trust anything technology-based.
5: No, true.
6: So, which is probably, it's kind of handy.
5: Mm.
6: Versus if you've been brought into this world where that is 100% not, it could absolutely be easy just to accidentally deliver some very, very incriminating information? Because who is actually listening is the question.
5: Well, where's that information and that data going to? And how do you explain that to a six-year-old? Are your kids into it?
6: Yeah, my kids, no, not so much anymore. I did have one of my kids who, same sort of thing. Mm. And more so was having fun with ChatGPT in a way like, hey, got a riddle for you, or give me a riddle, but conversing.
5: Yeah.
6: And we sort of had to have a chat. We're like, hey, this isn't a real thing.
5: Yeah.
6: So you shouldn't converse with that like you would with your friends at school.
5: Yeah.
6: It's two very, very separate things.
5: Yeah. It's all very scary, isn't it? Because the last thing you want is for your kids to form some sort of emotional attachment to ChatGPT, for goodness sake. Mm. Do you think that you and I are equipped, A, to parent, full stop, B, to parent in this space and explain it to children? The answer is no. So I think we should talk to someone who actually knows what they're talking about and maybe might be able to help other parents as well trying to navigate this space.
6: Okay, so coming up next, we're going to speak to a professor who is an expert on children and technology.
5: Yes, Wally joins us on the program on Nova 919.
6: No, that's Wally, not Waleed.
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1: Well, Hazy, we've been talking this morning about my six-year-old Harper. She thinks ChatGPT is a real person. And when she quizzed me on it and I corrected her and said, no, it's actually AI. And she said, well, what's that? And I couldn't answer it. I thought, I need help. Help.
2: So then you use ChatGPT. Oh, gosh, inception.
1: I said, ChatGPT, how do I explain that you're not a real person?
2: And it was like, I am a real person.
1: So we're bringing in the experts right now. Tamer Lever is a professor of internet studies at Curtin University in Perth, and he joins us now. Good morning.
3: Good morning.
1: Okay, so you're across this. Where do you even start with your kids to explain AI and all things cyber?
3: So it's a really good question, and it is, you know, increasingly AI is seeping into young people's lives in different ways, so it is really important that we try and give them some tools to think about, you know, what this technology is and how it's different to talking to a person. I think explaining what AI is really, you know, depends on the kid and the context. But I think most people, if you need a sort of a shorthand, it's a bit like explaining, you know, the predictive text on your phone that guesses the next word. Well, imagine that that predictive text had been trained on all the information on the internet and could predict almost anything. So it looks really, really clever, but essentially it's all the stuff that people have done in a prediction system.
2: Tamer, what are you saying? Are we seeing kids in their prime learning years? Is there an issue with kids mixing with AI?
3: Look, I think there are definitely appropriate uses of AI in the learning environment. I think the ability to customize certain forms of learning and see how individual kids are going can be enhanced with AI tools. But it's also true that we're seeing AI wedged into all sorts of places and surfaces that just aren't really appropriate, especially for young learners. And I think as younger and younger kids get access to these tools, unfortunately, we need to have those sort of preparatory literacy sort of conversations as early as we can, just so kids have a sense of pause before they share everything with these, you know, voices on the phone.
1: Tama, it is a really difficult one to explain away. Are you seeing young kids forming a relationship with things like ChatGPT?
3: Certainly true that. I mean, for the youngest kids, so the sort of 3 to 5 range, distinguishing the difference between chatting to a person and chatting to a technology that sounds like a person is conceptually quite a hard thing to do. So I do think that as younger kids are experiencing these tools, we do have to pause and try and, you know, walk with them, as it were. So if they're using AI, we ideally, a parent or a trusted adult is with them, helping them think through the experience about what AI is doing. It's also true that for AI toys, for example, the instinct, if your cuddly teddy bear is chatting back to you, of course you're going to share your secrets with it. Yeah. But actually knowing that information is flowing back to a giant American corporation is conceptually a really hard thing to get your head around, even for adults.
1: Yeah.
3: But I think for kids, just going, you can't trust this teddy or this tool, so that they don't share inadvertently things that you know, you really wouldn't want a stranger to know.
1: I can't imagine how hard it is for kids. It's hard enough for me. My Siri is English, Tama, and I'm really attracted to him. So I don't even know how to dissect that. Mm. So you can imagine kids in this space.
2: It's become an issue. HR's involved there, Tama.
1: So how do we help our kids navigate the space with chatbots?
3: Even if young people are struggling to conceptualize them, there are some basic things that they can wrap their heads around pretty quickly. And the difference between being a good friend and a bad friend might also be helpful. So, for example, when we try and teach about sycophancy, so the fact that these tools tend to agree with us rather than being critical, even if that agreeing is producing, you know, something that's completely wrong, and that can be really risky. And we sort of help kids think through, well, would a good friend always agree with you, or would a good friend help you notice if you're doing something that might get you into trouble or might cause problems down the track? And I think the difference between a good friend and a bad friend is something that kids can sort of start to conceptualize in a way that's helpful. And just going, well, maybe ChatGPT can be a bad friend a lot of the time. So it could be helpful, but you need to be careful that it might be being a bad friend at the moment. And I think just those moments of pause that we want young people to start having, and then start thinking about, you know, as we go down the track, that this isn't a living thing. It doesn't have any sense of responsibility.
2: It just reminded me, do you remember the original AI help? And that was Clippy on Windows.
3: Oh, yeah.
2: And Clippy's like, hey, what can I help you with? And you're like, probably not much, Clippy. You're very basic. And Clippy's like, okay, see ya. Here if you need.
3: Well, yeah, sadly, I think ChatGPT is what happens when sort of Clippy gets supercharged and reads all the mansplaining manuals. Yeah.
1: Tama, thank you so much for your time this morning. That was so very helpful.
2: How can parents in particular find out more?
3: So on the ARC Centre of Excellence for the Digital Child, we've got a whole page set up with resources about AI that's especially helpful for parents. So that's digitalchild.org.au/artificial intelligence.
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0: Ricky Lee and Tim.
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2: I mean, Brian Fitzy, Fitzgerald, the Redemption Tour starts right now.
3: Mm-hmm.
2: $250 up for grabs because he was dethroned, Jones.
3: Yeah, he was, by our good friend of our show, actually, Carney, who swooped in. He got a second chance because he went all the way through and just got the last one wrong. So Fitzy was generous and went, hey, you know what, bro, go again.
2: And I wonder, Fitzy, did you regret that decision?
3: Mm.
4: Oh, yeah, well, you know what? I had to give him another opportunity. He played it really, really well, but it is Redemption now. Yeah. I'm the Steven Seagal of this... of this team.
2: What a reference.
4: And well, every movie he did, it was redemption. He had to kill someone. He had to get revenge on someone.
3: So yeah. True.
4: Remember, what was the one with what was the one on the cruise ship?
2: Oh, yeah.
4: On the ship? Oh, Under Siege.
3: Under Siege, yeah.
4: Remember that one?
3: Yeah.
4: Where he was he's just the chef. He can't fight that guy. Yeah. No, he's got an amazing history of killing people.
2: Craig dropped a neck death.
3: Can I just suggest to you both at this point that Amanda from Greenhill doesn't deserve that sort of treatment?
2: Mm.
3: She should be able to play Gone in 50 seconds in peace. Hello, Amanda.
5: Hello, how are you?
3: Hi, we're good. How do you normally go playing the game?
5: Not too bad, not too bad. I'm just hoping I don't blank in the moment.
4: is Greenhill near Green Hills Adventure Park? Remember Green Hills Adventure Park?
5: Nowhere near it. We are near like Mount Lofty in Summertown.
4: What a beautiful park.
3: Green Hill Road, as the name would suggest.
4: Okay, Fitzy here, mate. I used to love Green Hills. They used to have a great water slide there that you could clog up with your mates.
2: Hence the disappearance of the water park.
4: That's why it's not used anymore. All right, Amanda, good luck. Two fibbing.
5: Thank you.
2: All right, here we go, Jackson.
3: Okay, Amanda, which Australian city is known as the City of Churches?
5: Adelaide.
3: Yes. Name one of the seven dwarves from Snow White.
5: Oh, Sleepy?
3: Yeah. Okay. What long-running TV show does Mariska Hargitay star in?
5: Lauren, Order, and...
3: Yes, Hargitay, whatever. Which country is famous for inventing the croissant?
5: I want to say France, but I think it's wrong.
3: You're right. What is the name of Google's email platform?
5: Gmail?
3: Yes. If someone has butterflies in their stomach, how are they feeling?
5: Anxious?
3: Yep. Who sings the 1997 hit That Don't Impress Me Much?
5: It's on the tip of my tongue.
3: Back to you, Fitz. Prince Harry and Meghan Markle returned to which country last week with their children?
4: England.
3: Yes. Which SANFL team?
6: Amanda.
2: That's why it's the goat.
4: Amanda, you would... That was on the tip of my tongue as well, that one. But, Amanda, you played.

0: so well. I'm sorry.
1: Thank you. Who was it? Please tell me the
2: answer.
3: Shania.
2: Shania Twain.
1: Oh, yeah. Fair enough.
0: What was her other song? Let's Go Girls.
2: Let's Go Girls.
3: Man, I feel like a woman.
0: Yeah.
3: That one.
0: Let's Go Girls. I am in for a big night. Where's my cruises?
2: Oh, hey, thanks for playing, Amanda.
3: Thank you, Amanda.
1: All right, thank you.
3: We jackpot to $500 tomorrow. Let's go again.
2: Do you know what? We're in the zone now. That don't embrace.

0: was I, 13, 14, when Shania was really hitting her prime?
1: Yeah, that's
0: all I need to say.
2: Yeah.
0: $500 stuff for grabs on Monday when Gordon and Fitzy Seconds returns.
2: Don't open the door, Deirdre Hayes. Do not.
0: Get out, Mum! Jodie and Hazy on Nova.

0: Jody and Hazy.
1: When did you ruin the surprise? It was my wife's birthday yesterday, Jodes.
2: Yes.
1: Yes.
2: Happy birthday, Cara, you beautiful human.
1: In the lead up to it, the rest of her family, her direct family, found out just hours before the birthday happened that she was actually, in fact, having a birthday.
2: Yes.
1: So we had to go to Woolworths. And don't judge me yet, okay? Don't judge me yet. I had to go to Woolworths so the kids could get some gifts. Okay. They got little things, some chocolates, some flowers, etc.
2: Mm-hmm.
1: And then the big mission was for the kids not to tell mum that they got her presents for her birthday.
2: Yes.
1: Yeah.
2: One job.
1: One job. It was ruined instantly when Henry went up. And I said, mate, look, tell mum if she asks. I said, if she asks why we're so late, say that there's a big lineup at Macca's when we got a soft serve.
2: Okay.
1: So Henry, Henry marches up and keeps his head down for some reason, couldn't look her in the eye, says, hi, mum. Sorry, we are late, like he's reading a script. We were just in the lineup for McDonald's getting an ice cream. Okay. And then goes and sits on the couch. I was like, what the hell is going on?
2: What was that?
1: So she knows something's going on. Mm. And then the other thing which I said to my son was, mate, you cannot get up early. I know you've got a bit of a habit. We can't tell you sometimes when it's Christmas, otherwise you'll get up too early. You cannot get up early and go in and tell mum what you're going to do.
2: Yeah.
1: So we said, look, you got to wait till at least 6 o'clock.
2: Mm-hmm.
1: That'll give mum a nice little sleep in. And what do you reckon happened?
2: Oh, God.
1: Predictable?
2: Yeah.
1: What time do you think my son went in there, tapped mum on the shoulder and said, happy birthday, mum, we've got some presents for you?
2: I'm going to say 4.
1: 2:45.
2: No.
1: 2:45.
2: No.
1: Yep.
2: Henry.
1: Yes.
2: You were still home then and he didn't even think to wake you up.
1: No, no, you went straight in. I said, come upstairs, wake up Lottie, get the presents, go down. Straight to mum. Hey, mum, happy birthday. We've got some presents for you. It's 2:45. Go back to bed, mate. Okay. 3 hours later. Surprise!
2: Oh, God. And probably the only thing that poor woman wanted on her birthday was a bit of sleep.
1: Just a little bit of sleep.
2: Mm.
1: Also, can you not tell the time? What age can you start, like, genuinely telling the time?
2: And also, can you not go to Woolworths for your wife's birthday, for God's sake?
1: Good call. Good call. That's a great call.
2: Did you even get one of their mud cakes or something?
1: Yeah, we had a sponge cake.
2: Ah!
1: Fantastic.
2: Fancy.
1: Delicious.
2: What's this, Dale? Sponge cake?
1: What do you call this, Dale? Ice cream. What'd you do with it? Scooped it out of the punnet. Who ruined the surprise?
2: Vicky, who did it?
3: It was a nurse at the hospital.
1: Oh, what happened?
3: So my first born, we had a little bit of I had a little bit of gender disappointment when we found out the sex. So we decided my second we were going to wait, not tell our family till after the birth. And my mum was waiting for hours in the hospital room. The nurses were all in on it. We said, we really want this to be a surprise. Can you please not say anything? They covered up the little nameplate where it said pink. And as they wheeled me into the ward, this nurse walks in and she says, oh, I heard you had a beautiful baby girl.
2: No!
3: And I looked over at my mum and she burst into tears with excitement. But I kind of burst into tears because you got all the hormones flying.
2: Yeah.
3: Because she'd ruined the surprise. I wanted to tell her. But, yeah, so my mum's always mentioned, she said, and that nurse, she ruined the surprise.
1: She would have felt so bad, though, did she?
3: I didn't tell her.
2: No.
3: I didn't want to. She wasn't in on it. She didn't know anything about it.
2: Yeah.
3: So I didn't have the heart to tell her.
2: Yes. Well, she's listening this morning, so you might as well tell her what you really think. No.
3: Yeah, that's it. You ruined my surprise.
2: Good morning, Alicia. Who ruined the surprise?
4: A friend ruined her own surprise wedding.
2: What? What happened?
4: Yeah, so a few years ago, you know, when Snapchat was the in thing, everyone was using it.
2: Yeah.
4: She was getting ready for a night out and uploaded a picture to her Snapchat stories with a big welcome to my surprise wedding sign in the background.
2: Oh, no.
1: Yeah. So all of her close friends who were going to that surprise would have seen and be like, hang on, what's happening here?
4: Yes, I was, you know, the kind person to quickly send her a message like, take down your story. Surprise.
2: Oh gosh.
1: It was the early days where people were really sort of getting trouble on social media.
2: Yeah. Snapchat in particular.
1: Yeah.
0: Jody and Hazy. 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
23: Nathan, Nat and Sean. This is Nova.
24: Morning, everybody. Happy Friday before the grand final.
25: Hello, Rove
24: McManus stayed the night. Hi, Rove.
25: Well, I couldn't miss out on a day like today. It's grand final Eve.
24: You've got a plane to catch today. You're headed east.
25: I'm headed east. I'm going to be there. I'll be sharing it with Mum, which we did in 2013.
24: Oh,
25: and
24: that went well.
25: For a much better result this time around. I came back from America for that one.
24: Maybe, because you've discussed that perhaps it's your hat that gets them across the line.
25: If it's
24: the wrong
25: not,
24: hat.
25: It's a very clear scientifically proven reason.
24: Mum.
25: You know what? Yeah, does Mum's bad luck outweigh my cat's good luck?
24: Got some bad news, Coralie.
25: Let's find out who I'm going to love more by the end of the day.
24: On today's show, so Sean is in Melbourne ahead of the grand final because he's got cup presenting duties and all the rest of it. But Sean trying to get into his Airbnb is a tale you do not want to miss. It's so funny. So funny. You think it'd be easy?
25: Why? Well, no, it wouldn't. He doesn't do anything easily. Mm-hmm. Can I, having not heard this story yet, suggest it's because he wasn't organised and didn't have all his information correct?
24: Well, even the information he was given makes you scratch your head. There was a lot.
26: Too much information.
24: Yeah,
25: how does he not fall over more? I just feel he should be bumping into. Sean's like a trapped bird in your house. Yeah. Like, it's just smacking. It should be smacking.
24: Why don't you just go in the window? You just go out the window.
25: The door is open. Just walk straight out this way. And he's smacking against the glass.
24: You've known him a very long time, Ro.
25: Oh, yeah.
24: All of your life.
25: This does not end well.
24: We also catch up with Kath Lochnan from Fox Footy, who she's a Dockers fan too. So she is up and about.
25: She is. It's going to be a very exciting after party.
24: Yeah. Yes.
25: Potentially.
24: So, yeah, she's emceeing the after party for the Dockers, which means it's either the greatest gig of your life or the absolute worst.
0: Yeah. I wonder which would drink
24: more.
0: Have you
24: emceed one of those or you've been to one of those?
25: I've been to one of those in 2013, which obviously did not end very well. It was like being in a wake.
24: All right. Plus,

0: and Sean.
1: Oh, hello.
2: This is Usher.
1: Yeah, it is.
2: Oh, Usher.
1: Show me to my seat, Usher. Okay.
2: I didn't even know the words, but...
1: Yeah, no, you really got into it.
2: Yeah.
3: I know.
2: Usher's been performing with Chris Brown and over in the US.
1: Dr. Chris Brown, the vet.
2: Dr. Chris Brown. Oh, my God. Dancing with the Stars,
3: wow.
2: Was it? I'm not sure.
3: From Julia Morris to Usher.
1: Yes.
2: Now, there has been a lot of articles about Usher today, and I'm going to give you the headlines, and then we'll go over the story. Okay, here it is. First of all, singer boots fan off stage after lap dance, number one.
1: Okay.
2: Video fan escorted off stage at Usher concert, plus more trending searches. Okay.
1: Okay.
3: You're like that.
1: Oh, my God.
3: Usher. You're like that politician that in the US the other day who was reading out a speech, and then he read out the directions from, like, ChatGPT.
1: Yeah.
3: He finished his speech and was like, And would you like me to make this more concise?
1: Yes. Pause for laughter.
2: I always say yes. Yeah. Usher ousted viral concert goer says she prefers Chris Brown. And here's the last one. Usher boots fan off stage after steaming moment turns awkward.
1: Oh, what happened?
3: Are you just reading the headlines? Or is
2: they're the headlines. Now, the backstory is there was a lady and her mum who went along to a concert. Mm-hmm. She says on Facebook, she went along to this Chris Brown Usher concert, and she said she was looking fine.
1: Mm-hmm.
2: She was looking so fine.
3: I love this song. Get it, girl. Mm.
2: And then Usher's people apparently came up and said, we would like you to move you to the front.
1: To the VIP section.
2: Yep, and because she looked amazing.
1: Said, VIP, yeah, you know me.
2: 100% she did. Yeah, absolutely. She got asked to come up on stage, or if anyone would like to come on stage, they clearly looked at her because she looked very attractive
3: on this particular line.
2: She went, yeah, I'm up. She jumped up on stage and she was asked to be a part of with a serenading song where there was a bed out and Usher pushed up in her face and singing to her.
1: Yes.
2: And
1: what
2: she,
1: a sensual moment.
2: Sensual. Mm. And she kind of rejected his movements towards her. And that just sent the crowd into a frenzy. Get off! Give me my
3: That could have been me.
1: Yeah,
3: yeah.
1: Could have been me.
2: I want to be up on stage with Usher in my grill.
1: And she's come out of Facebook and said, you're just jealous.
2: Yo.
1: You're just jealous of me because I'm so fine.
2: That's what you,
1: I mean, I'm paraphrasing.
2: What you said
1: with a bad accent, but it's it's the same vibe.
2: So many people were disappointed.
1: She wasn't unhappy to be there, as it turned out. She was loving it, but she just was, in that moment, he got a bit up in her grill.
2: Yeah, and I guess all the fans who were there wanted to be a part of that, and she was up there, and she never really got a part of it with Usher, and
1: they thought she should have acted more in the moment as
2: 100%.
1: Though she was in love with him, as they would have done.
3: I mean, he does this every night.
2: I don't want to get up on stage. I hide in the corner if there is an act. I mean, you guys do comedy.
3: I don't talk to the crowd, though.
1: And I don't want to be involved in somebody else's show. Like, I'm happy to get up and do my own spot, but I don't want to... No.
2: Get pulled up?
1: I was once... I found out after the fact, but I had... Cirque du Soleil were coming to town.
3: I was going to say, was it a Cirque du Soleil?
1: Yeah, and I had, unfortunately, I said yes, but then something came up and I couldn't go. And so I then had responded and said, unfortunately, I won't be there. But whatever, that didn't get to the right people because I got a message on the night of saying, I hope you're okay. You are going to get called up tonight. I'm like, I'm not going to be there.
3: Oh, you know in advance.
1: Well, on this occasion, I think she just did me a solid. I don't know that everybody knows in advance.
3: Yeah,
1: but I'm like,
3: nice
1: yeah, dodge that. Bullet.
2: Some people put their hand up to do it, don't they?
1: Oh, I have a friend who does. Do you have
3: really?
1: Yeah, my friend, so one of my best friends, Sally, her husband, Andy, he is a Yorkshireman and he, any opportunity, before they've even said, does anyone want to come up on stage? I'll do it. It's like, you don't know what you have to do. Yeah, I'll do it. He's done dances on stage. He's been hypnotised on stage. He's got up and told a joke on stage. Whatever
3: it is.
1: Oh, my
3: God.
1: He absolutely will put his hand up and volunteer every single time. But if I was to say to him, why don't you do stand-up? He'd be like, oh, no, I couldn't do that. It's like, well, you're basically doing it already. What are you talking about?
2: One of my mates in Amsterdam got pulled up on stage and it was a live show that was going on and
1: he got
2: his ass handed to him.
3: Really?
2: It was hilarious. And I can only do this experience with a whole lot of Japanese guys. We both couldn't communicate well to each other, but we're having a great time.
1: International language of, look what my mate's doing.
2: That's exactly right.
3: Jack will jump up. You know, if we're in a group, we'll sort of like always point to him because he's maybe the non-live performer in our group.
1: Yes.
3: He's jumped up before and some clowns or whatever the show we're at, like sort of took his shirt off and, oh my God, the crown went wild. And I'm there like real pissed off now, like enjoying the show up until that moment. I'm like, okay, we get it.
1: We get it. He's got a great rig.
3: Yeah, whatever.
0: This is Nathan, Nat and Sean.

0: I guess you moved on really easily.
1: Nova's Nathan, Nat and Sean.
2: Okay, so we're talking about Usher at his concert. He dragged a girl up on stage and the rest of the crowd were infuriated because she didn't react as willingly as they thought that she should have. She's since posted, like, she didn't have a bad time. It wasn't like she doesn't like Usher. She thought, yeah, no, I got it going on and you're all just jealous.
3: You're jealous. I'm fine.
2: We want to know if you've been dragged up on stage or perhaps you volunteered. When they say, any volunteers? Let's go to Glenda in Clarkson. Glenda, hello.
4: Well, it wasn't myself, but about 2 or 3 years ago, we were at the Regal seeing the one and only Joel Creasy.
3: Yes.
4: And at the end of the show, he said, oh, I can have a couple of people up there to do a dance for me.
3: Oh,
4: and
3: yes, I did too.
4: A professional dancer. My daughter's a professional dancer. And there was another girl in the aisle who also was a dancer. They got up there with Joel. Joel showed them the steps. And they were amazing. All three of them. They were amazing.
5: Oh, thank you for including me in all three of them in with the professional
3: yes,
5: dancers.
3: Yes, one of them.
5: Because, Glenda, you'd be shocked to hear that I was doing that every night, and some nights, you know, people, it wasn't a very tricky dance routine, but honestly, trying to get people to do it.
2: Lord. It's the big finish to that show too, wasn't it, Joel?
5: Yes, yes, it was too. That's the only time I've really interacted with the crowd, so thank you, Glenda. I get nervous.
3: You never know who's coming up when you ask for people, I guess.
2: Yeah.
4: They knew what they were doing, didn't they, Joel?
2: Yes.
5: They certainly did. It was like a Taylor Swift mega mix. I did the Taylor Swift Eras tour. That goes for 4 hours. I did it in about an hour, in a minute 40.
2: Yeah,
5: I did it. That was when I had 5 broken ribs as well. I was pushing through. I had nothing else to close the show on.
2: Thanks, Glenda. Let's go to Lee in Kwinana. Hello. Is it you that got called up on stage?
6: I am the person who likes to sit in the back and doesn't want to get involved.
2: Yes.
5: Same.
6: And it was close to my 40th birthday and we went to Bali and we're at the Y Bar for the midget boxing.
3: Yeah.
6: And my friends nominated me to be the ring girl for the night.
2: Amazing.
6: So
5: for the night.
6: I got dragged up into this ring with all these midget boxers and I had to hold up these signs every round. It was the most embarrassing moment of my entire life.
3: You didn't own it, Lee? Didn't you know?
2: Yeah, straight
3: the butt out or something?
6: No. I hated it. Absolutely hated it. But
5: the
6: kids thought it was hilarious.
5: Yeah, that's
3: it. It is funny.
5: Sometimes I see acts get people up for so long. I'm like,
2: yes, let them sit down
5: to watch the show.
2: Exactly.
5: It's like when a clown or an entertainer walks by. I think sometimes before it's so dislike, and they'll grab your drink and scull it. You're like, well, yeah, I've got to go get another one now.
2: Because I can't watch you sober.
5: No,
3: absolutely.
5: How does that work?
2: Sarah's in Eden Hill. Good morning.
7: Good morning. How are you?
3: Great,
2: good, Sarah. Now, are you somebody who volunteers to go up on stage, or were you dragged up?
7: Look, I was part of a performance that was a theatre sports production, as you do when you're a bit younger.
2: Yes.
7: And I did fancy myself as, you know, a bit of a queen of the stage. But
5: oh, improv queen.
7: I was called up and we did the activity where you sit with your arms behind your back.
2: Yes.
7: And someone else does your arms. And the subject that was given was you're interviewing the fattest woman in the world.
2: Oh,
7: we're in the
2: God.
7: 90s. You know, life was very different then. We didn't really care about people's body image.
3: No,
7: feelings or anything like that.
2: No.
7: Yeah,
2: it was a different time, yeah.
7: Yeah, a different time. And I was the interviewer. And in the moment, I introduced my subject as using the name of my other drama teacher. It just popped into my head and it popped out of my mouth and her name was Mrs. Durance. So it's not like it was Smith or Jones or
5: anything. Yeah, no, not super common.
2: There's no plausible deniability
7: Mrs.
2: there.
7: Mrs. Durance. There was an audible gasp around the room. I felt my stomach like leave the universe and I just had to carry on because I was on stage and I was so mortified. I couldn't look at anyone afterwards.
2: Yeah.
7: And, you know, if I'd been more mature, I would have gone to her and said, look, this popped out. I'm really, really sorry. But I wasn't mature enough to do any of those
2: things.
7: And in the end, I nearly failed drama because obviously it got back to her.
5: Yep. Sarah, I've got to ask though, then as the comedian and the comedians, we need to know, did you get a laugh though? Because at the end of the day, that's all that matters.
7: I got a big, it was one of those, it was a multifaceted laugh. Yes. It was a laugh of amusement.
2: Yes, and horror.
7: Fear.
2: Yeah, that one.
7: And just it was one of those multifaceted laughs.
2: Yeah, a laugh's a laugh, though, isn't it,
5: yeah.
2: Joel?
5: Yeah, we'll take it.
3: I'll take it, too.
1: Nathan, Nat and Sean on Nova. Ricky Lee and Tim.
8: I'm so excited.
9: Tanya Doko and James Rocha here, Bachelor Girl. G'day, guys. Good morning.
10: Welcome.
9: We're going to hear this live. We're hearing buses and trains.
10: Now, Ricky, let's go. Now, book them the rivers.
8: Go!
10: I got hit by a train. Keep falling in love, which is kind of the same.
11: Ricky Lee and Tim on Nova 96.9.
9: Get around it, Sydney.
10: It felt so good. I want to do it again.
1: This morning from 6.
11: Nova.
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1: Nova.
2: We are talking about when a nosy neighbour actually turns into a good thing, inspired by the people that's dobbed in a Scottish couple staying at an Airbnb in Sydney. It turns out they had more than 100, allegedly, 100 kilos of ketamine in their car.
3: And they said, that's way too much. What's the limit? What's the limit?
2: And there were things that tipped them off, like they didn't have proper luggage.
3: And they didn't have any animals.
1: Yeah, shopping bags. No horses.
2: And they weren't doing normal touristy things. And so they were like, there's something afoot here. And they were right.
3: That was really good. You say all that. I know. Our ass.
2: Steph's in Dawesville. Morning, Steph.
4: Morning, guys.
2: Now talk to us about when being a nosy neighbour can actually be a force for good.
1: Yeah, was it you?
4: No, I wasn't the nosy neighbour. I have a nosy neighbour. We actually used to get really bad vibes from him because he used to sit on his balcony and look out his binoculars.
1: He's
3: a bird watcher.
4: Vibes. And we used to just think he was maybe looking at the ocean or hoping he was. But he actually worked out that my grandparents were sitting in front of him at the football. So he tapped them on the shoulder one day and was like, your granddaughter lives behind me. So we were like, okay, he's definitely watching. And then he used to, you know, every week at the Eagles game, he'd be like, oh, your granddaughter's changed jobs. She's got new coloured shirts on the line.
2: Oh my God.
1: That's in depth. Did they say anything?
4: They used to think he was just really polite, like, well, and maybe he is, but, and, you know, when my husband's car would change, he'd make a comment or, you know, there's new plants in the yard. It used to get really weird. And then one day I was at work and the boss came out and he's like, there's a man on the phone for you. And it was my nosy neighbour. My Weber was on fire in the backyard.
1: Oh, my gosh.
4: My husband had left the barbecue on from the night before and it was a light. So he jumped in my bed and put it out for me.
3: The Weber was on fire.
2: The nosy neighbour comes to the rescue.
3: So, Mrs. Mangles. No, it was Ms. Mangles' husband.
2: He knows too much about you.
1: Do you then have to kind of be like, well, you know, enjoy the show because you've helped me this one time?
4: Yes. So now we just kind of have to wave when we see him looking through our windows.
1: So you really enjoyed that movie last night.
2: Like, you just spent a lot more time drawing the curtains, I reckon, don't you?
1: Yeah.
2: Knowing he's looking in all the time. Wow. Steph, that's an amazing
3: day on that occasion.
2: He did. Thank you. Claire's in Iluka. Hello.
5: Hey.
2: Are you the nosy neighbour, Claire?
5: I am the nosy neighbour.
2: Okay. When did it work out for you? What happened?
5: There was a dodgy-looking car across my road that just looked out of place. And he had stickers on his licence plate.
2: Yes.
5: You know, like the door numbers that you buy from Bunnings?
2: Yes.
1: Okay. Oh, God.
5: So he stuck them on his licence plate and then he parked up. He got out of his electric scooter. And he'd come back randomly back to the car with just random tools, random bits of stuff, putting it in his car. And then he'd go back off the road again, come back 20 minutes later. So I thought, this is so dodgy. What's he up to?
1: I'm on to this.
5: So I called the local police and they were busy and they said to me, keep an eye on him, but don't go out there.
2: So you have to do that job for them.
1: And we like, roger that. Did you love it? Did you get a little thrill? You're like, yeah, I'm on it. Don't worry.
5: Oh, I did get a thrill. I was like looking out my window. I was like so excited. And then eventually they came, they caught him, they cuffed him. And in his boot, he had all stolen tools. He had another scooter, all things he'd stolen from the suburbs.
3: So he'd parked in your street, Claire.
2: And used it as a bank.
5: Just like under the tree. Yeah.
3: Oh, well, of course. You've got a shady spot, obviously.
2: Yeah, exactly.
1: Yeah, for a shady character. Not this street, not on Claire's watch.
3: Whoa, Claire.
5: Exactly.
3: How satisfying is that?
5: It was really satisfying.
1: As he was driven off, did you stand at the front with your arms crossed?
5: And then they called me back to say he was, like, a wanted person. Like, he wasn't meant to be in the area and there was, like, a warrant out on him. So I was like, yes.
1: Oh, my gosh.
5: So I was quite happy.
2: Well
1: done. You should go into crime fighting full time.
2: Yes.
5: That's it. I was in the wrong career.
0: Nathan. Nat. And Sean. Nova.
6: Not working hard. Yeah, right. Picture that with a Kodak. Or better yet, go to town.

0: Jason, Nat and Sean. Nova.
1: I heard a story last night around the dinner table, which we hadn't.
2: Nudity.
1: Yeah, I'm going to give it to you.
3: Right, thank
1: you.
2: Gee, that was, okay, that was a bit aggressive.
1: Yeah, it was aggressive. Well, I felt it. Before we went away, which was only a few weeks ago, our oven gave up the ghost. 11 years we've had it for.
2: Yeah.
1: And it wasn't working properly,
2: An oven should last longer than that.
3: Me too. Mm. I've never even heard of an oven just
2: stopping
3: it.
1: Really? I thought that was good innings.
2: Really?
1: Yeah.
2: Interesting.
1: Think about that. It's a decade of working super hard.
3: Mine doesn't get a lot of work.
2: Of all the things you're roasting. Yeah, okay.
1: All the time. Anyway, we had a tradie to come over. Whilst we're away, I said to Megan, just to be sure, maybe it's one of those things where you give it a rest for a few days, it resets itself and away you go.
2: Turn it off and turn it back on again.
1: Yeah. So she organised. Yeah. She organised a tradie to come over, Sparky to come over and just check that thing out.
2: Because a couple of your kids have stayed home. Yeah.
1: Yeah, we had two sons at home at that particular time, the youngest and the oldest. And anyway, last night at the dinner table, Ollie was telling us about when that tradie actually came over.
2: Yeah.
1: So he was down in the kitchen. It was an early morning, probably around 8 o'clock, and my oldest son, Lachlan, he'd gone off to the gym in the morning and he'd come through the doors and he decided it would be really funny if he takes all his clothes off and jumps in the pool and Ollie's just down in the kitchen area and walks past him nude, like proud as punch, jumps in the pool and thought he was the funniest man in Australia. In the meantime,
3: physical comedy.
1: Yeah. In the meantime, he's outside in the pool. There's a the doorbell goes. Ollie walks to the front. Here's this tradie coming down to the kitchen to check out the thing. Yeah. Ooh. So Ollie and the tradie start walking down, and then Lachlan comes out of the pool and walks through again, nude as can be, and gives it a bit of shake.
2: Nudie shake.
1: Yeah. Two guys confront him, which is a tradie and Ollie, and he's like, woo!
2: His face must have been hilarious because that was something just purely for his brother's enjoyment, not realising there was a professional stranger in the house.
1: Yeah, not at all. So he quickly covered up with two hands and...
2: Two hands, come on.
1: That's what he said.
2: Okay, mate.
3: I mean, it's arguably funnier with more audience.
1: Yeah. And the trainer was like, oh, hey, mate, how you going? You know,
2: Good morning.
1: So
2: all cold, was it?
1: That's what I said. Got the aircon on in here.
3: Yeah.
1: Guy goes about his business, but then Lachlan had to come back down to the kitchen, get his lunch for the day and stuff like that.
3: Oh, God, I wouldn't eat. I would run.
2: Yes. About it. Maybe the trainer didn't recognise him because he was fully clothed.
1: Oh, yeah, absolutely. No, it's a completely different guy.
2: Yeah, different guy. Oh, that's the guy that wears clothes, not the naked guy.
1: So they had to have that real uncomfortable conversation, the oven's
2: day,
1: not
2: mate.
1: Working.
2: Thanks. Yep, what's the story with the oven?
1: It's not working. We have to get a new one, which we are. Off he goes on his way. Sometimes you don't suspect someone else is going to be in the house and or at the front door.
2: You
1: might think you're doing it for your partner's
2: I think that's
1: surprise.
2: The case. The fact that the prank nudie run to like, hey, look at this, it's all great fun until you do it while somebody's on a Zoom call and you didn't realise that they're talking to their parents
3: we've
2: in
3: heard
2: Ireland or something.
3: Yeah, stories of that, haven't we? Yeah. Oh, what about when, because I've lived in so many apartments and when they have the communal window cleaning.
1: Yes.
3: As if they put the notice up in the lift or the elevator and I don't mark that down in my diary.
2: No, exactly. You're not checking your diary before you get naked to see if it's window cleaning day.
3: No, what a way to live if that was so. And, you know, they have seen a fair... I'm sure they are used to it, but they've seen a fair bit. And we're not a particularly nude house.
2: No.
3: No.
2: No, you weren't nude when I visited your house.
3: I know, I'm sorry. Why charge extra for that?
2: I asked Jack, but he said no.
1: Oh, they're a bit stiff, those guys.
3: I mean, I must say, I did see Jack in the nude the other day, which is obviously like a sign because that doesn't happen very often. I went, that's right, you're really
2: ripped.
3: We've been together so long, I forget that that's what he does for a living.
0: Nathan, Nat and Sean. Nova's got the most free tickets to see the world's biggest stars all around the globe.
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0: Trevor.
1: We are talking about, like, surprise nudity inspired by Lachlan's Sean's son, and wasn't going to name him, but no, it was Lachlan, who did a bit of a nudie run for his brother's benefit just because he thought it was funny, but really he was performing for the guy coming to check the oven.
2: Yeah, the tradie walked through the door.
3: I mean, if he was a stand-up, that's the sort of... You hope for that sort of material. So, you know, if I can frame it that way for him.
1: Sure.
3: It's a great story. It's very funny. Story. You can dine out on that.
1: Fodder, that's what we're looking for.
2: We certainly are.
1: If you've got a story for us, 13 24 10, let's talk to Tara in Haynes. Good morning, Tara.
3: Hi, Tara.
4: Hi, how are we?
2: Good, Tara.
1: Tell us a tale of surprise nudity.
4: Yes. So, picture early hours of the morning. You've just come in from having some breakfast, and in the elevator of your hotel room is a girl in a very not revealing underwear, doing the "I need to go to the toilet" dance, running in and out of the elevator, sleepwalking.
2: Oh, no!
4: So I left my room to go to the bathroom, still asleep, not really knowing what's going on.
2: Oh.
4: And a very frightened receptionist has just kind of asked me if I need something and sort of shakingly handed me a room key.
1: Yes.
4: And the next morning I woke up and I thought, but sweet, you get like a deja vu.
3: Yeah.
4: And I'm like, oh, I've got this really uncomfortable feeling that I may have sleptwalked through the hotel, fairly naked.
3: Yeah.
4: And I got up and lo and behold, there's the extra room key that gave it away for me. And,
3: oh, you must have felt like,
4: I said to my friend, we've got an extra room key to hand back this morning. I may have done a naked run through the hotel a few times.
1: Tara.
4: So, yeah.
1: Just you in the hotel lobby.
4: Morning.
1: So we're talking topless, right? So you had knickers on but no top?
4: And barely, if you can call it that, yeah.
2: Tara.
3: How do you treat this? Like, what's the... course of action.
4: You can't.
3: Yeah.
4: But the thing is, when you have alcohol and things like that, and obviously I'm from Perth, so, you know, travelling to Melbourne, I've got to be partying.
3: Sly, get a girl, love it.
4: It doesn't help. It really doesn't help.
3: My sister was asleep.
4: I do it less these days.
1: Yeah.
2: Oh, less. Not never. Less.
4: Yeah, I'm not completely out of the woods, but less.
2: You got to hope that the overnight staff that you deal with, they're gone by,
1: they've seen it all before.
2: You don't have to face them.
4: Yes, morning. I can't tell the exact time, but judging by the people in the elevator and the number of people and things like that, I'm guessing it wasn't.
3: Got around the
4: corner.
1: They saved the CCTV footage too. You know that, right?
2: And what about them? The story that they get to tell, where they go, you wouldn't believe it.
1: So our next caller.
3: Yeah, they whip that out, yeah. Thank you, Sarah. Out of the Christmas party. They've said it's a bit of Benny Hill.
1: Let's go to Kristen in Darling Downs. Morning, Kristen. Ben. Have you got some surprise nudity to share with us?
5: Yeah, so this is years ago when the Crows won their first premiership. My husband said, if they win, I'm going to do a nudie run. And so they won. Off he goes. He was so excited. He ran up the street, but in the middle, like in between him leaving the house and getting back from his nudie run, there was a carload of kids arriving for like a party sleepover thing.
3: Oh, dear.
5: And so they all got full view. And the mum went off.
1: Yeah.
2: Oh, she went off, did she?
1: Because now he's not doing a nudie run. Now he's traumatising children.
3: Yeah, that was breaking the law.
1: And it's frowned upon.
2: It's tough to run with you when your package is out.
3: Well, I was going to say, I don't get the appeal of a nudie run because there's a lot of flapping, you know? There's a lot of flapping and slapping, if you know what I mean.
1: Yes. We know what you mean.
3: Yeah, I know. It wasn't really a...
1: Was it super cryptic?
3: No, yeah.
1: Wasn't one of Ross's clues for Loose Change. Thank you, Kristen, for that image as well. Yeah. Let's go to Stacey in Frio. Hi, Stacey. Some surprise nudity. What have you got for us?
6: I used to live in an apartment block, and it's going back to what you said before about the window cleaning. So I was in my room. I was completely nude. I was dancing around, having a great time listening to a playlist.
3: You do.
6: And the window cleaner saw everything. But then I put my number up on the window because it was very good looking.
2: Hey!
1: Yes. Really? What is this, the Diet Coke commercial?
2: What? No, hold on.
1: Wait, you're together.
2: You're together.
6: Yeah, we are.
2: You are not.
6: I met him downstairs with clothes on. I told you he was very good looking.
3: Are you serious?
6: I was single at the time.
1: I hope so.
6: He's seen everything anyway.
2: Stacey, that's outstanding. And he got to see the whole thing, what I'm getting into here. I know what I'm getting into.
1: Try before you buy.
3: What an amazing way
1: to meet your partner. And what a delightful story for your children to tell them how mummy and daddy met. How I met your mother. She was dancing naked and then she just threw up her phone number.
3: Yeah, you've obviously got some great moves, Stacey.
1: Yeah, and boobs, obviously. Yeah. Obviously, he saw the merchandise and said, yes, please.
2: Yeah. Imagine how quick he's getting down off that scaffolding. Yes.
1: The windows below didn't get super clean that day. Amazing story. Thank you, Stacey.
2: Great story.
1: And we're going to go to Claire in Cardinia now to finish us off. Good morning, Claire.
0: Hello, how are you?
1: Okay, great, Claire. Have you got a tale of surprise nudity for us?
0: I do. It's about Sean, actually. But I can't believe I'm actually going to tell
1: amazing.
0: The story.
1: Amazing. Settle in, everybody. Gather around.
3: Fantastic.
2: All right, I'm ready.
0: It would have been 94 or 95, and the Dockers had only just, I guess, got together and... I lived in Bicton back then, and there was a thing of where you could come down to Fremantle Oval to watch the Dockers train. So I went down there with my family and we were watching the training, and afterwards we must have been standing somewhere, but it was like the doorway of the change rooms was in our view.
1: Just accidentally in your view, was it, Claire?
0: And Sean was actually my favourite player, so it's quite funny, but was walking past and they had just a towel around their waist, and then Sean absolutely nothing on.
2: I'm sorry,
1: it
2: Claire.
1: Sounds right, doesn't it?
2: That's got to fit.
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0: Lucy and Susie O'Neill.
1: I had one of those nostalgic sort of moments yesterday.
2: Oh, yeah?
1: I didn't even know these things still existed, but I think it was the best sound you can hear in the world.
2: Okay.
1: Now, I couldn't get the exact sound of the specific truck, the Australian version, so I've got the generic one, but I was at home and there's a park near my house.
2: Oh, okay.
1: And I hear from the echo of the park...
2: Oh, that's the one I had growing up.
1: The ice cream van. This one's more of the home ice cream. It's like ding, ding, ding, ding. And I literally took my daughter and got up and we walked around to the park and there it was, the home ice cream van going
2: that.
1: Around all in front of all the houses, ringing the bell in order to get people to come out and give ice cream. I don't know they still did that.
2: Neither did I, because that the sound, Green Sleeves, I think that's called, is the old-fashioned... ice cream van that used to come around our street when we were little. And saying when you heard it, you would run
1: the
2: outside.
1: Best.
2: You get a, it's always a soft serve with dipped in chocolate for me.
3: Yeah.
1: Flake and then the sprinkles on it, it's hundreds so and thousands.
2: You'd run out
1: it
2: always in your togs for some reason because it's always summer and you were like hot and burny, didn't no sunscreen on.
3: They used to have the sherbet, they dip it in sherbet. Pink sherbet.
1: It got me thinking though on 13, 24, 10. What do you think the best sound in the world is? Like, because as soon as I heard that, I was taken back to being a kid. I got so excited I took my child with me just to see. I wouldn't even get an ice cream, but I just wanted to see the truck.
2: Yeah, to find it. When you were talking about this in the meeting.
3: Which meeting?
2: You weren't at it. I think of a sound as well that, have you got it there? I'm not sure.
1: Yep,
2: don't play it yet, but that reminds me of.
3: Starter's gun?
2: No.
1: That would give you anxiety.
3: How do you feel when you hear a starter's gun?
2: Nervous.
3: Yeah.
2: Now, this one reminds me of being a kid as well and growing up and just fun. And it's sporty, this sound.
3: Okay.
2: Wait till you hear it. You'll like it as well, Lutzy. You ready?
3: You got it ready. Yeah.
4: Oh, yeah. There you go.
3: Wide World of Sports.
1: Yeah.
3: Well, actually, it reminds me in equal parts of Wide World of Sports on Channel 9, but also Billy Birmingham doing his comedic albums he used to do around Richie Beno and, all of them.
2: Yeah, true.
1: That is a great sound, though.
2: Summer,
1: holidays, 5 days,
2: Warnies,
1: December. Bowling.
3: Yep.
1: Oh, yeah.
2: Totally.
3: That's a great one.
1: Yeah, that's
2: good. I love
1: that. Yeah. So 13, 24, 10, favourite sound, best sounds. It doesn't need to be nostalgic. It can just be a sound that you like. It can be anything you want. Kaz out of Red Hill, what have you got for us, Kaz?
5: Oh, hello. Hey, I just wanted to make a comment about the ice cream truck thing, if I can.
1: Oh, okay.
5: So we had our school fair the other day. And we had one of those pink and white old-fashioned trucks that came along and served the soft serve to everyone.
3: Yeah.
5: And I paid $9 for a soft serve. A soft serve with, it was called a hedgehog, a soft serve with chocolate, dipped in chocolate with nuts, in a almost like paper ice cream cone, not even a waffle cone.
3: Oh, just those old
5: so
3: ones.
5: That was terrific. But I just went, oh, what the hell? It's a piece of nostalgia. And, the favourite sound that I have is my dog snoring because she's, like, 13 and she just, like, snores so heavily that it makes me feel better.
1: Yeah.
5: I'm a snorer.
1: I do love when my dog snores
2: really?
1: As well. There's something really nice and comforting
2: really?
1: About it. They're so relaxed. They're passed out.
2: That's so weird.
1: But you want to go and cuddle them, don't you, Kaz?
5: Yeah, and then she also dribbles out the side of her mouth, and she puts her body in. Her body is in the bed, but her head is out and on the floor. So it's sort of like she's only just made it to bed before she's collapsed after a long night.
3: Life's so tough for dogs.
1: Yeah, it's so hard.
5: So it's kind of like the cat you have when you don't have a cat. You know, that purring sound is really comforting.
2: Oh, like a purr.
1: Like a little purr, yeah. Okay. Well, thank you, Kaz. We'll get more on. We'll go to news. We'll come back. Best sounds.
2: I've got a text from Cliff.
1: Oh, yes?
2: My husband, her favourite sound. Whip bird sound. A whip bird.
1: Yeah.
3: Two birds, apparently.
1: Is
3: I
1: it?
3: Feel like we'd have this conversation once a year.
2: I think once...
3: See if Cliff can confirm that. He'll know.
1: That is a good sound.
3: It's a mating call. I think one goes... And the other one goes...
1: Yeah, right.
2: I think so, too.
1: Outdoors.
3: Check
1: like that.
0: Nick Lutzy and Susie O'Neill on Nova.

0: and Susie O'Neill.
1: We're asking, what is the best sound in the world, or your favourite sounds? I heard the ice cream van, the home, the street home ice cream van in our area, which I didn't even know existed anymore.
2: Neither did I. I don't hear it in my area.
1: The double bell. Da-ding, da-ding, coming around and you run out there.
3: Yeah, that's the home ice cream.
1: Home ice cream,
3: that's,
1: yeah.
3: That's slightly different to the green fields.
1: Yes, the
3: green sleeves.
2: Green sleeves.
1: This one where you go, like, I always used to get the vanilla on top and maybe it was the mango on bottom, or maybe it's the other way around.
3: That's what I used to get.
1: Yeah, they're the nicest.
3: The ice blocks.
1: Yes.
2: Can you buy a single ice block from those?
3: No.
1: I don't know. Maybe you buy them in boxes.
3: Yeah,
1: so
3: do I.
1: Yeah.
3: That was exactly what I had, that mango one.
1: Yeah, they're good, aren't they?
3: Is he ringing that, or she ringing that bell manually?
1: I don't know.
3: Ding, ding.
1: But in 2014, it could be an ice cream person. It'd just be a button. It'd have to be. It's exciting. It took me back.
2: And then we asked other people their favourite sounds.
1: Yes, we got one on the text line. This is a good one from Sophia. Her favourite sound?
4: Rage.
3: Oh, yeah, that's the ABC music show back in the morning.
1: On the weekends?
2: Saturday mornings.
1: Was it top 50 or top 100 countdown? I think it was 100.
2: It was constant for 24 hours.
1: Yeah.
2: Was it all weekend?
4: Rage.
2: On ABC.
4: Rage.
1: Yeah. Katie, out of Springfield Lakes, what's your favourite sound, Katie? Katie.
3: Sounds of silence.
2: I quite like the sound of silence.
3: She's a Buddhist monk.
1: Katie, you there? I can play it anyway. We've got it in the text.
3: What is it?
1: Hers was the sound of magpies in the morning.
3: Yeah.
2: Is that magpies?
3: Are birds noisier in spring? I feel like winter, they're probably like sleeping in like we are.
2: I don't reckon that was a magpie. I reckon magpies aren't.
1: Are you reckon that?
2: No, I'm thinking of crows.
3: Crows are.
2: Yeah, no, magpies are pretty.
1: Amy.
2: A seagull.
1: Oh, yeah, that was a bit of a gull, wasn't it? Amy out of North Lakes, are you there?
3: Oh, no.
1: What is happening?
3: Problem with the system.
1: Oh, no. Well,
2: what did she say?
3: A couple of them come through the text line if we need them.
1: What is happening here?
3: Glitch in the system.
1: Are they working for you, Ash?
3: Of course. of all the segments for there to be no sound.
1: I know. Debbie? Okay.
5: Hello?
1: Oh, here we got one. Hello, Deb. What's your go-to or favourite sound?
5: The sound of rain on a tent when you're lying inside a tent.
2: Tent. Oh, yeah.
5: When you go camping?
2: Yes.
5: Best sound. You don't want it to rain, but it is still the best.
3: That sort of wrecks the trip.
1: When you're in the tent at night, though, it's okay.
2: Cozy.
1: But just not during the day.
2: As long as it doesn't rain.
5: Yeah.
1: Yeah, that's a good one.
2: We were terrified of it raining last time we went camping, actually.
3: Yeah, because you hadn't tried to put the tent up previously.
2: We didn't even stay in our tent. Anyway.
3: Let's not go back there again.
2: I don't care about.
1: Kelly, are you there?
6: Yes, I'm here.
1: Okay, what have you got for us?
6: It has to be the TV shows. MASH does it for me. Takes me straight back.
2: Yes, same.
3: Kind of depressed me.
1: It's very sad. I'm not a MASH person.
6: I couldn't tell you much about it, but takes me straight back.
3: Yeah. I never really got into MASH. Did you?
2: Oh, yeah, we watch it every night at 7 o'clock whilst we're having dinner.
1: Really?
2: Which is whilst my conversation skills are a bit low, because we always watch TV.
6: I couldn't tell you much about it, but it takes you back.
3: It certainly does.
6: Wherever you are.
1: A moment in time.
2: Mm. I can tell you all about it if you want.
3: Podcast.
1: Mark out of Helensvale. What's your favourite sound, Mark?
7: Up there, Kazali, mate. You're the granny.
3: The AFL.
2: AFL song.
3: Is he still alive, the guy that wrote it and sings it? He was until recently. He used to perform it live at the grand final, I remember.
2: What's his name?
3: Paul someone? I can't remember. Yeah. It's pretty iconic, isn't it?
1: That gets Mark going.
3: Particularly when the lines are there. Oh, God. Oh, let's hope so.
1: We just got a mess. Died in 1963.
3: Okay, so I never heard him sing it live then.
1: What are these?
3: Died in 63? That can't be right.
2: No, he was singing it at...
3: I'm sure I've heard him sing it live.
2: So have I.
1: That's what our producers have looked up, so we'll see. Carl texted in, though, on the text line. He said, best sound from Sunnybank is my neighbour's Harley Davidson starting up at 5:45 in the morning.
3: Just a tint of sarcasm in that one, I can tell.
0: Nick, Lutzy and Susie O'Neill. 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Guess who's back again? Club Nova is sending you to... 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

0: Lutzy and Susie O'Neill.
1: I've got to give a quick shout out because there's been some activity down at Burnborough.
2: Oh, yeah.
1: Mum's retirement living.
2: Okay.
1: At Ascot.
2: What's the problem?
1: The new building is going very well, by the way.
3: Good.
1: If you want to get involved, I believe they're taking some, they're having one of those sort of, you know, you can make a deposit and show your interest.
2: Oh, they're building
1: your interest.
2: More buildings.
1: Yeah, there's another building being
2: I'm
1: built
2: really interested
1: there.
2: In that.
1: Well, you're getting into that.
3: You're into that territory.
2: It looks like an amazing place to.
1: I think it's 55, which is blows my mind
3: it's
1: that you
3: time.
1: Can get in there.
2: It's a great spot for your third age, they
1: it's,
2: call
1: it's,
2: that.
1: Is that what they call it? Third age. Yesterday, Steve and Glynis.
3: Yes.
2: I have no idea
3: big
2: where
3: fans of the show.
1: Glynis live there. I'm not sure if they are or they were, but Steve was sitting in the sauna yesterday.
3: Good.
1: As we so if you missed it yesterday, Nova's on in the sauna and the gymnasium.
3: In the retirement home
1: at
3: sauna.
1: At the retirement living.
2: And yesterday we were alerted to that because that's you did a break directed at the people in the sauna, didn't you?
1: Yeah, well, but and it happened. So Steve was in the sauna as we did the break.
3: In his budgies, we know what Steve was wearing.
1: Glynis wasn't there.
3: Okay.
1: So I don't know what Steve was wearing.
3: He,
1: I don't know whether
2: shorts,
1: it may be a towel around the waist.
3: I'm
1: not sure what Steve's doing in the sauna or what he's wearing, rather. But he was sitting by himself in the sauna as we gave a shout out to the person sitting in the sauna.
3: That's pretty funny.
1: He said he almost had a coronary. He raced back upstairs and told Glynis that they mentioned me on the radio. She said, what are you talking about, Steve?
3: Where's your towel? She thought,
0: Nick, Lutzy and Susie O'Neill. Nova.

0: Lucy and Susie O'Neill.
1: A study has found that women may be more attracted to flashy luxury items when they're ovulating.
2: What? Hang on. Can we get some newsflash music?
3: Do you want the...
2: Yeah, in breaking news, Susie O'Neill.
1: Apparently, there's a time of the month when women are more likely to want to design a handbag. And researchers reckon men might be the reason. That was just a really interesting study on ovulation.
2: Yeah, no, I'm with you on that. I don't think there's a day that they don't like fancy handbags, nice from my experience, and nice stuff.
1: Yeah, true.
2: Yeah. But, I mean, if this is dangerous, if it gets even worse.
1: Yeah. The point is, you know, there's very few days in your cycle. Cycle goes for 28 days.
3: Yes.
1: That you can actually fall pregnant.
3: Yeah, it's actually quite a slim window, isn't it?
1: It's a very slim window. It's like,
3: so when people do it, like accidental ones,
1: yeah,
3: it's quite tough to do.
1: You're always so concerned about falling pregnant when you're young, accidentally. But then you actually look at the stats, it's like 6 days, probably 3 days.
2: Right.
1: It's probably only 3 days when you really actually prime.
3: And people try
1: pregnant
3: for years to actually fall pregnant. Like, it's,
1: it's crazy. I've actually gone down. This is a story on how, because you can fall pregnant when you're ovulating, which is the middle part of your cycle. So it's 28 days, so pretty much in the middle part. Girls are really trying to woo men. And so that's why they reckon in this study that they're buying more luxury items to look nicer. Kind of, you know, like a bit of a peacock, you
2: that
1: know, flashing their nice feathers.
3: Like naturally, the pheromones and the hormones.
1: Yeah, or looking nicer.
3: Right.
2: So this is historically, I guess, more
1: over time and stuff.
2: Yeah.
1: Like the funny thing is, apparently,
2: so you're trying harder in that third of the month.
1: Yeah, in the middle of pretty much in the middle.
3: How many days would that last? The trying hard phase.
2: 10 days.
1: Oh,
2: I think.
1: God. Well, I don't know exactly how many days, but they said 6 days you kind of...
2: Right.
3: You're good to go.
1: So probably I'm going to say 6 days.
3: Okay.
1: But the funny thing is, apparently guys don't even know what's a luxury handbag or what's a fake handbag. I mean, neither do I, to be honest.
2: How would we?
1: Just buy the fake one. I've got a great Burberry fake handbag I bought 100 years ago. Bought like 30 years ago in China. And every time I bring it out, everyone thinks it's the proper Burberry...
3: Real one.
1: Burberry handbag. But whilst doing this story, I went down a deep dive in cells and sperm and all that sort of stuff. It's so fascinating. Do you guys want to...
2: Yeah, go for it.
1: Do you know that a female is born with all her eggs? Like, you don't make any more eggs.
3: Oh.
1: Because, you know, you need a sperm and an egg.
3: To form an embryo. Yeah. So the female's born with, say, like 40, and eventually over her life it just dwindles down.
1: Yeah, a female is actually born, a baby girl, when you're a baby, you're born with 1 to 2 million eggs.
3: Wow.
2: Really?
1: All your eggs, you don't make any more. And then when you get to puberty, you've got about 300,000 to 500,000 eggs. Okay, so you've lost a few.
3: Yeah, right.
1: And then you only release in your fertile years 400 to 500 eggs.
2: Right.
1: And the rest just dwindle away.
3: Right.
1: So I always thought that you just must make new
2: they
1: eggs
2: just
1: every
2: produce
1: month.
2: Them all the time.
1: But basically it's just the same old eggs that you're born with.
3: The stock never replenishes.
1: Never replenishes. And then when you talk about actually making an embryo, or, well, you know, the fertile time, which is about 3 days really, it's because an egg, which is released when you ovulate, only lives for 12 to 24 hours. It only lives for one whole day. And the sperm can live for 5 days. So that's why it's just, you know, it's like you've got to join in that tight, just to get there. So
2: it's quite amazing, really.
1: It's amazing. It takes me also down then the path of, isn't it amazing?
2: It's a miracle that we're here.
1: But it's a miracle.
2: That's how we started the show today.
3: Yeah, we're all winners just to be here.
1: Because the other week I was going on about death, you know, and we're all going to die. But now I'm in my rule.
3: We're all going to live.
1: How joyous is it that we did this? And we just, it's a cycle of life. We just make more.
3: Interesting.
2: Humans. Yeah. Wait, it's a miracle. Again, so many things you got to jump hoops to just to be here.
1: Yeah.
2: But still, there's so many idiots out there.
3: How do they creep through?
2: I don't get that bit.
1: You know what it is? Because, you know, there was that Darwin theory that basically if you can't survive in the world, you'll just... if you do dumb things,
2: you'll perish. Yeah.
1: And then those sort of genetics get...
2: Yeah.
3: Passed on.
1: No, they don't. They die out. We're keeping people people do dumb things and then we keep them alive. Because we like nice people.
2: Mm. Yeah, like why are there influencers?
1: And then we...
3: How do they survive?
2: How are they surviving? They won't survive eventually. Yeah. But
1: because they're reproducing and then they get the gene is getting stronger and stronger and stronger.
2: The influencer gene
3: is just building up.
1: Because they join other influencers
2: The next iPhone will be in the womb. You watch, they'll release it. Kids will come out taking selfies.
3: Yeah, they will.
1: Exactly, and put it onto their feed.
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1: What's been grinding your gears?
2: I love this. Get it all out before the weekend.
3: Yeah, it's good, isn't it? Purge. I actually have a little gear grind, but I can't tell who it's exactly on. I think it's on people who don't want to whip out the shorts soon enough in the change of seasons. Like, I went to an event last night. It was hot, and I wore shorts.
2: You can't wear shorts out at night.
3: And then everyone else wore long pants.
2: If you're over the age of 10.
3: Sorry, dress up with a nice shirt, like a, you know, button up or something.
2: I'm really anti-shorts at night time.
3: So was my mum. My mum was there and she said, oh my God, Nicholas, can you wear shorts?
4: What sort of event was it? It was fancy, wasn't it?
3: It was at Southside Restaurant. It was a wine tasting.
2: You know what?
3: I had four dudes come to me and say, I was going to wear shorts, but I didn't have the cojones to do it.
2: Because it's not the right etiquette.
3: Whip the shorts out. We're in Queensland, baby.
4: You're not at the beach, mate.
3: Let the legs fly.
2: Brisbane's sophisticated now.
4: We're sophisticated, mate.
2: We don't wear shorts
3: out. Let's not forget who we are, and it's hot up here.
4: You can't wear South Queensland Crusher shorts to a wine tasting event.
3: Come on.
2: What shoes do you wear with shorts when you go out?
4: I was going to say those brown loafer kind of deals.
3: Oh, yeah.
2: If you wear like fancy shoes. You wore shorts and sneakers out.
3: Shorts and sneakers with like a really expensive Van Roy button up. Come on. That was looking great.
2: Untucked, obviously.
3: Untucked.
2: Oh, my God.
4: Van Roy's saving you there a little
2: expensive.
4: Bit.
3: It is expensive.
2: But
4: you sound like my mum. Not to be designed. Or something.
2: Yeah, but Let the legs out.
4: I'm with you, Susan.
2: Yeah.
3: Hey,
2: I don't think anyone would say you could wear shorts out at night.
3: Jenny from North Lakes, before we get into your gear grind, can you wear shorts out at night?
5: Oh, no. I'm with Susie. No shorts.
4: Jenny. I love how he said, four different guys told me I wanted to wear shorts. Who are they?
3: Usher Tinkler. Who was the winery guy?
4: Usher Tinkler said it to you?
3: He did. Mr. Tinkler came up to me. Okay, it was just two. It was just those two. But
4: you doubled it. I knew that. That's funny.
2: Anyway, what's grinding your gears, Jenny?
5: It's when you work in a government department and it's a big room and you work in pods. And the one person on the pod beside you has a very loud voice and just can't turn it down. You know, they've got earphones on, you try to tell them, but it's very continually a loud voice.
4: That's not good, because if you're on the phone, the first thing I think, if you're calling me about something serious, you know, government related, and you can hear other people in the background, I think, is she in a call room?
2: Yeah.
4: Like, what am I, you know what I'm saying? Like, it just doesn't sound professional.
3: Yeah.
5: Yeah, they do have noise-cancelling headphones on for themselves.
4: They don't. So
2: I couldn't handle that.
3: No, I could not handle that.
5: It's so distracting.
3: Yeah.
2: I hate loud voices.
4: That's
2: shocking. Nat out of Birkdale, what's grinding your gears?
6: Honestly, this is probably a little long one, sorry. But the word Karen and the associations with that, I honestly believe that corporations got involved and got on board and pushed that narrative to stop people having an actual opinion anymore.
2: I agree.
6: Like, the moment you say anything, you're called a Karen.
2: I agree. I totally agree. I do. I feel like...
3: There's levels to Karen,
2: and especially
3: right?
2: That's a female, don't you think?
3: Yeah.
2: Females get targeted.
3: I feel sorry for actually women called Karen. Who are probably very nice people.
4: But this is Nat. This is Nat and Susie who are angry.
3: Yeah, yeah.
2: I'm with you. Yeah. And you're allowed to complain. We have been kept quiet our whole lives.
4: Oh, my God.
3: A middle-aged white woman has been kept quiet.
2: We get the courage to say what we really think, and then they beat us down again.
6: I know, but it's big corporations. It's government.
4: Yeah, it's government.
6: It's just everyone trying to stop any person from going, oh, I don't actually agree with that. Yeah. It doesn't even have to be rude or left the centre. Just a simple opinion is not allowed anymore.
4: Yeah, no, I get it. You two sound completely sane right now.
3: Yeah, sounds fun. You two sound fun to hang out with.
4: Oh dear. Kylie from Nudgee will bring some sort of, people out there are very sensible in their concepts. Kylie, what's grinding your gears?
7: Oh, what's grinding my gears is people using hankies. It is the grossest, dirtiest. I mean, and they shove them in their pockets and then they get them out again and then they touch everything.
4: It's I think they're from a bygone era. I think we were talking about it earlier in the week, Collie, off air, I think.
2: We were.
4: And I was saying only funerals because, you know, you might need to use it more than once.
7: But other than that, you're crying, not blowing your nose.
3: Like the fundamental use of a hanky, using it for snot and then putting it in your pocket, then whipping it back out again.
2: And cleaning it. My mum used to boil ours. Not my dad's.
4: What do you use, Susan?
2: I use tissues, but.
4: Landfill!
8: Don't complain about it, though.
2: I wanted to say, do a funeral.
4: You're wrecking the world. What?
2: True. Well, I did use it. A girl one's not called a hanky. A girl's one's called something else. Oh, I've forgotten the name of it.
4: Panties.
2: What? I've still got my funeral ones that I used to manage.
4: Yeah, I do have a funeral one.
2: I have a funeral one.
3: A funeral hanky.
4: As you get older, you need a funeral hanky as you get older.
3: Lottie's into the emceeing funerals era, so he's whips those out.
4: Well, you can't cry when you're emceeing a funeral.
3: Is it Leanna?
9: Lianka,
3: okay, wasn't there. Hello, Lianka from Scarborough. How are you?
9: Hi, guys. I'm great. I'm so excited to have got through.
2: Grinding your gears.
4: You have. You're through. Well done.
9: Barking dogs. Neighbours barking dogs grinds my gears.
2: Yep.
3: When they leave them out, Lianka, and they bark all the time and the owner's not home and they're just yapping away.
9: Yes, and even when the owner is home, they just go, Fluffy, stop it.
4: So your grind is against the owners, not so much the actual dog.
9: Oh, both. Both, really?
8: Yeah. Let them burn.
2: Just put a note in their letterbox.
4: Is that what you do? Is that what you do, Susan? That's what you did do once. I remember that.
2: Naughty.
4: Naughty.
3: Is that Karen S. putting a note in someone's letterbox?
2: No, that's even worse.
4: There was a good story of Susan. She was driving the kids.
3: I remember.
4: They're driving their kids to school and then putting secret things there.
2: So bad.
4: That's funny, actually.
3: We got last one, Suze.
2: Leonie of Everton Hills, what's grinding your gears?
10: Oh, look, what's grinding my gears is those people that have to listen to or, you know, watch videos or have their conversations on loudspeaker on their phone confined spaces,
4: ridiculous.
10: You know, buses, trains. We're just minding your own business and, you know, trying to prepare for the day or downtime coming home.
4: Yeah. We don't want to, need to hear your problems, whatever you're doing.
3: It seems more common now, too, people do that. Or even listening to music.
2: My husband
3: loud.
2: Does it. He does. He watches videos in public out loud. And I go, shh, you can't have it out loud.
4: Yeah. Put some headphones.
10: Do they not have headphones? Like,
4: yeah, exactly.
10: Have they not heard of headphones?
2: It's too hard to put in his ears. I know.
4: What did he say?
2: It's too hard to put in his ears.
4: Oh, my goodness.
8: As he's holding up, listening
4: Clifford.
8: To really loud.
4: Cliff dog.
2: Oh, I hope Cliffy, he's not listening.
8: No.
2: Actually, I hope he is.
4: Oh, he needs to learn.
8: Yeah.
4: Let the boy watch. He needs to learn.
3: What an addition of grinding your gears today. It was a light shade in that, wasn't it?
4: Yeah.
3: Good
4: one.
3: Well done, everyone.
2: Yeah, feel better for it.
0: Nick Lutzy and Susie O'Neill on Nova. Coming up this afternoon with Fitzy, Whipper and Kate.
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9: Welcome to Joe's Jokes. I hope you guys appreciate them because when I share them with my workmates, they give me peanuts in return.
10: How about you tell us today's joke?
7: That's right. He sends them out on the old group email. No one appreciates them except for us. Morning, Joe.
11: Hi, Joe.
12: Good morning, guys. What a day.
7: Hit us. What joke you got?
12: Let's get down to business. Let's get down to business.
7: All right.
12: Okay. I joined this gym the other day and I asked the trainer, what machine should I use to impress the ladies? He said, try the ATM machine outside.
7: Solid. Solid every week.
11: Well very done, good. Joe. You got one more for us, Joe?
12: Yeah, no, I've got a couple of
11: voices. Oh, yeah, great.
7: Gotcha.
12: I had a police officer knock on my door the other day. He was looking for a man with one eye. I said, mate, try using both eyes. You might find him quicker.
7: God, I love
11: He's
7: you.
11: He's even giggling at that one himself. Well done, Joe.
7: Right, Joe, we're going to come back to you at the end just to wrap things up.
11: Okay. 13, 24, 10. Do you have a dad joke?
13: You, Katie, do you have a dad joke?
14: Yeah, I do.
7: Go for it.
14: What do you call a guy with a rubber toe?
7: What do you call a guy with a rubber
11: toe?
14: I don't know. Roberto.
11: I
13: enjoyed that.
7: I can't believe I'm going to say this. My dad's name is Robert.
11: And he's Bobby. His real name's Robert. And he's going to tell that.
7: Your dad's name Robert?
11: Yeah.
7: All right, Leah.
15: Hello.
7: All right, go for it. What's your joke?
15: What did the elephant say to the naked man?
7: What did the elephant say to the naked man?
13: Don't know.
15: How do you breathe with that thing?
11: I like it.
7: Great.
11: Well done, Leah.
7: Hey, Joe, bring it home.
12: Thanks. Mate, I visited a lawyer the other day and I said to him, I want to divorce my wife. She's not spoken to me in 6 months. The lawyer said, you might want to think twice. Wives like that are hard to find.
11: That's a good one.
7: I love it when they're about his wife.
11: That's a good one.

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2: Oh, good on you. Behind the shelter sheds.
3: Yeah.
2: Best place for it.
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6: Yes.

0: Thanks for joining us. You're listening to Nova. It is Jace, Lauren and Clint with you.
1: Our next guest is a prolific author, having sold more than 20 million copies worldwide, with many of her works being adapted into television.
2: I love my grudges. I tend to them like little pets.
3: I do the same thing. I'm not into forgiveness either.
1: She's the brilliant mind behind Big Little Lies, Nine Perfect Strangers, The Last Anniversary, and many more. Please welcome to the show, Leanne Moriarty!
0: And she joins us this morning. Leanne, welcome to the show.
4: Thank you so much.
5: Hello, how are you?
4: I'm very well.
5: Now,
0: exciting week.
5: I'm so excited to see you. I was saying to you earlier, I saw you speak at an Inspirational Women series and everyone was just captivated by you because you speak like you write. You're so interesting.
4: Oh, thank you.
5: What is it like being a rock star as an author?
4: I guess I don't feel like a rock star in my normal life because mostly you're just sitting at your keyboard making up stories and then you emerge after a couple of years and then you have to have an entirely different personality and then go out talking.
5: Big Little Lies, it's a household name. If you haven't read the book, you've probably watched the series or heard of it. Obviously, it turned into this blockbuster series as well. But this book is a sequel.
4: It is
5: to
4: a
5: that,
4: sequel.
5: Which has got me so excited.
4: You don't, by the way, have to have read the first book because I don't want people to, if it was ages ago that they read it, I don't want them to feel like they've got to do homework.

0: work. So it's standalone.
1: But it's the same characters.
0: But it's the same characters. And so their children were little in the first book and now they're teenagers. So it's the challenges of dealing with teens.
2: Well, please take this the right way, but yeah. I only recently just watched Nine Perfect Strangers, it was turned into the Nicole Kidman show.
0: Yes.
2: Where does your inspiration come from? Because it's a little bit cool.
0: Well, Nine Perfect Strangers was a little unusual.
2: Yeah.
0: but that did not come from real life experience.
2: Not microdosing the family or anything? Gotcha.
0: No. Although, you know, sometimes you do feel like microdosing could get you through the day, but no.
1: So how does a book like Nine Perfect Strangers evolve into a TV show with some of the most famous women in the world? Like, do you have a say in who gets to play the parts? Do you have a say in how it's written into a script?
0: I got to see the scripts beforehand.
2: Yeah. Right.
0: And I could have said, I don't like this. But I felt like if I started saying what I did and didn't like, then I would go too far.
2: Yeah,
0: so,
2: right.
0: For example, there's a scene at the beginning of Big Little Lies where Reese Witherspoon playing Madeline, she's walking along and she does her ankle. And when I was watching that, I was thinking, no, that's not the way you do it, because I do my ankle all the time and my ankle flips
1: the other way.
0: To the side, and she flipped forward. But the funny thing was that's of no consequence.
1: No.
0: But if I started saying, no, she's got to do this and then this.
1: Yeah,
0: so I prefer to just be completely hands off.
3: Have you met one of either Nicole or Reese or?
0: Oh, yes. Yeah.
3: And?
0: Yeah. And they're lovely. Yes,
3: I can imagine.
0: Yeah.
2: How long have you been writing for? Because you didn't start out as an author, did you?
0: No, I started out in advertising, so I was writing things like the back of the Sultana brand box.
1: Okay. Oh, yeah. Once the wordsmith, always the wordsmith.
0: That's true.
2: And then just got into writing novels.
0: Yeah, well, I always wanted to be a novelist when I was little, and my dad used to commission our family because my sister and I used to like to write, and he'd give you a dollar for an exercise book filled with words. And then my sister, who is the author, Jacqueline Moriarty, she got published first. So it was basically sibling rivalry that got me to write.
1: That'll do it, won't it?
2: I think you won that round.
1: Hey, just some of your books. What Alice Forgot, The Husband's Secret, Big Little Lies, Truly Madly Guilty, Nine Perfect Strangers, Apple Never Fall. Now, I have read all of those books.
0: Thank you.
1: And I'm not a reader.
0: Really?
1: But there is something about your writing that makes these books so wonderfully captivating and easy to read. Do you hear that a lot?
0: I do, and I do hear people saying that my books got them back into reading.
1: Totally.
0: Which I love that, and I love to be the gateway drug. I wish I could be the gateway drug for my own children back into reading.
2: That's always right.
1: But when I got Big Little Truths dropped on our desk, I was like, I can't even tell you. The last book I read was one of your books, and I was like, great, there's a new one.
0: Really?
1: And I can't wait to read it.
0: Oh, thank you. That's really wonderful for me to hear.
1: It's got me excited about reading. And then I said, your name came up in conversation. Jace was like, oh, my gosh, my wife loves her.
2: Honestly.
1: And I'm like, yeah.
2: We could have Robbie Williams, anybody on this show. She wouldn't even look twice. And when I mentioned you were coming in, my gosh.
0: Really? Like,
2: Jesus Christ himself.
1: It's awesome. But you really, for me, you've brought so much joy back to reading.
0: Oh, thank you.
1: I can't put it down.
2: It got my wife back into reading as well.
0: Yeah, and I love that myself if I find a book, which is obviously not my own book, to get me back into reading. But sometimes the phone becomes so addictive. Yeah,
1: totally.
0: And then you pick up a book again and then you're back in again.
1: So awesome seeing you on this world stage as well. Like, I love seeing Australians dominating too, but you're dominating.
0: Oh, thank you.
2: It's been lovely having you in. Thank you so much. Congrats on the new book.
1: Congrats.
2: It is out now. You can go and grab it. We really appreciate your time.
0: Well, thank you so much.
1: And congratulations. You're unreal.
4: Jace, Lauren and Clint.
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3: 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On the M4 motorway at Prospect, we've had reports of a breakdown westbound just past Blacktown Road. Wires are down at Tempe on the Princes Highway. Southbound lanes are blocked between Fanning and Wentworth Street. On the M12 motorway at Cecil Park, the speed limit's down to 80 kilometres an hour approaching Elizabeth Drive. That's due to an earlier eastbound incident. This week in IGA, get Primo Shortcut Rindless Bacon, 750 grams, half price. Just $8.40. That's worth pulling over for. Ends October 6 at participating stores. Excludes IGA local grocer. Mostly sunny today. Tops of 27 in the city, 29 in the west. Right now it's 17 degrees on Sydney's Nova 96.9.
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7: Oh, it's good to be back. Welcome. Tuesday morning right on 5:30. Sarah Harris, lovely to see your face.
8: Nice to see you. I love how excited you get about being back.
7: Well, because I didn't do anything fun over the break,
8: it's
7: you know?
8: It's like Christmas for you. You did some fun stuff, didn't you?
7: Yeah, I did all right.
8: Yeah.
7: I mean, you know how that's Taylor there from Sydney Trains that we love as our voice. Mm-hmm. I took my youngest to Luna Park on Friday and we caught the train and I was listening to Taylor in real life, you know, on the train going,
8: can I just say, how good is Luna Park?
7: It's so, how good's getting the train to Luna Park? That's half the fun.
8: The best.
7: You get to go over the bridge on the train, top deck, obviously. You don't want to go on the bottom deck because otherwise you can't see anything.
8: But you know Coney Island. I don't know what they've done. Did you know the Coney Island with the kind of the Hessian bags?
7: It's called Funnyland now.
8: Oh, you're kidding.
7: No, it's Funnyland.
8: Oh. Well, anyway. That
7: I got big, in the Hessian bag,
8: that
7: yeah.
8: That big slide. They've waxed that thing up so much. Yeah. And you get like friction burn if you fall off your Hessian potato sack.
7: Yeah.
8: I've still got a scar on my back where I took a bit of bark off. But so much fun. You fly
7: I'm
8: down
7: pretty sure
8: that
7: it
8: thing.
7: Is Funnyland now. And there's like little air vents that you can do a little Marilyn Monroe impression.
8: Oh, hello.
7: Make sure you wear your undies, Luna Park. Am I right?
8: You're going to need them. Hey, what's going on with the Ferris wheel? Are the cars back on the Ferris wheel?
7: Oh, I didn't do the Ferris wheel.
8: Did you notice that big thing when you walked in? Did it have the cars hanging off?
7: I didn't notice that, no.
8: Oh.
7: We were doing the balloon darts. Did balloon darts. We won a giant big penguin. And then I basically bought a cow from the basketball guy because it was impossible to get it into the hoop.
8: I know. I love that you pay like
7: 60 bucks.
8: Yeah, 90 bucks for a giant banana.
7: To get a free cow. Anyway, it's good to be back. Let's check your Tuesday headlines.
8: Good.

0: Hey there, Sydney. Sarah Harris with you. The federal opposition is planning to slash migration by around 2/3 if it wins the next election. It's expected to unveil a target of about 100,000 net arrivals in its first year, well below the government's target of 220,000. The fallout from former Bachelor star Sam Wood continues, with brands and former celeb mates distancing themselves from the fitness mogul. Trainer Tiffany Hall has written on Instagram she has zero tolerance for family violence and that her time working on his exercise empire had come to an end some time ago. Wood remains behind bars in Queensland on two DV charges. He's expected to apply for bail on Thursday. Families in Sydney Southwest are being promised a new health hub to take pressure off some of the state's busiest emergency departments. The Campbelltown facility will offer a range of health services outside hospital, but a site hasn't been chosen yet and it could be 2 years before it opens. And Andrew Mountbatten Windsor has launched a legal fight over the police investigation into him. The King's brother is challenging search warrants used after his arrest earlier this year amid renewed scrutiny over his links to Jeffrey Epstein. Updating sport, Alex de Minaur is through to the final at the China Open, advancing past the semis for the first time. The Sydney Roosters have met thousands of fans at the SCG to help celebrate their 16th NRL Premiership. James Tedesco making special mention of Daly Cherry Evans for his crucial field goal in their 19-18 win over the Knights. And in AFL, St Kilda says talks are progressing for a deal to trade Rowan Marshall to Geelong. And Kim Kardashian is trying to put the brakes on daughter Northwest's growing fame. She admits that the 13-year-old wants to take on every project she can, but Kim says that she and ex Kanye West both have to approve them first.
1: She's a very grown-up 13-year-old, isn't she?
0: Oh, that would be so hard to have a teenager while you're in the spotlight as well. I mean,
1: and Kanye is your dad. And let's just not bury the lead here.
0: Well, yeah, that I mean, he's kind of hilarious, though. Have you ever been down a K-hole? It's quite funny.
1: I read John Safran's book because he did this whole book on squatting in Kanye's mansion in LA. It's an incredible story.
0: That weird concrete jungle one? Thing,
1: yeah. I mean, you know, minimalist. He's taken that to a whole new level.
0: How long was he there for, John Fran?
1: I think he squatted for a while. Like, he was definitely in there for a few nights.
0: Ah.
1: It's actually a good read. And when I say I read it, I skimmed it for the interview.
0: Yeah, right. Fair. Shower or two for your Tuesday, Sydney.
1: It's going to be warm today, isn't it?
0: 27 degrees, 29 in Penrith.
1: Huge.
0: Right now, 18 in the city, 17 in the west, and you're up to date on Ricky Lee and Tim.
1: Got a little rain bomb as well at 3 o'clock this morning. Did you get that?
0: I did. How good is it? Sound on a roof, a tin roof. I can say that now. It's nice.
1: Oh, you have a tin roof now. Is it rusted?

0: Miley. At 22 to 6. Good morning. We are back.
1: We're back.
0: Jermaine's here. Sarah Harris is here. I talked about a little rain bomb around my joint at 3 o'clock this morning. I think in Ingleburn right now, Sally, is it raining now?
2: It sure is, mate. And when it's raining in Ingleburn, then you know it's definitely raining in Sydney because we're inland, so we're the last to get it.
0: Oh. And has yours lasted more than an hour? Because mine was like a solid, like, 20 minutes.
2: Yeah, but yours is more close to the water. We're inland.
0: Yeah.
2: So mm-hmm. we're the last lot. We're the last to see rain. And if it rains, the way we see it, if it rains in Ingleburn, then you know it's definitely raining in Sydney.
0: Perfect.
1: Yes.
0: Well, stay dry, Sally. Thanks for your call very early this morning.
2: Have a great day.
0: It's good to be back, isn't it? It's nice to be back into
3: not
0: the... Not burning in
3: Ingleburn.
0: Was it burning for you over the break, Jermaine? You got COVID, you said.
1: I know. I got COVID the whole break.
3: Did you?
1: Mm-hmm. Yeah.
3: I thought that was gone.
1: Same. Well, I thought so too. And everyone in Potts Point, Elizabeth Bay is being struck with it.
0: You can't just make a claim like that.
1: Okay, a lot of people.
0: If you're in Potts Point or Elizabeth Bay and you don't have COVID, call us 13 24 10.
3: Did you hear about that lesbian bar in Massachusetts?
0: Hang on. Is it picking up?
3: Yeah, I thought you might. In the States over the break, and there was this big kind of protest because in 2026, they decided to lift their mask requirements because they wanted more people to come to the bar. Everyone got together and had like a big kind of threw a big fit about it, saying we should be able to have mask-friendly spaces in 2026. Who's wearing a mask?
1: Yeah.
0: I saw a lot of masks on the train on Friday.
3: Is that just for the smell?
0: And for the bogon moths. Are you still getting those?
3: Oh my God. Can I also just say?
0: My cat just, like, they sit on the ground and he just goes. It's so fun to watch. And then there's also this.
3: Because they're quite dusty, aren't they?
0: I've been watching that for the last 2 weeks. A moth comes in and my cat, Walter, just goes, bang, and it goes. It's like the Super Bowl with Beyonce and Chris Martin.
3: ABC News that you can't do anything to them because they're endangered.
0: They're endangered.
3: The billions of moths.
1: Doesn't feel like it.
3: Yeah, I know.
0: I was going to say, right? Do you know what the word endangered means?
3: Not billions, that's for sure.
0: No, but they're meant to be heading up north or something, aren't they? To Antarctica or something?
3: North to Antarctica. What do you mean? They're just going with the lights
0: on. Where are they going?
3: To wear the lights on. A moth to a flame.
1: But why is that? Can anyone explain why there's been such a whole big outbreak of moths?
3: There's a migration.
0: Yeah.
1: What do you mean a migration?
0: But also because they migrate through the light of the moon and the stars, but all our lights, how crazy inner city lights is just confusing them.
3: Mm.
0: But we've had lights for a long time. I'm just wondering why it's really just started now.
3: Damn that Edison.
0: Brandon, in Mount Adam. Morning, mate. Welcome.
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23: I'm thinking about my doorbell when you're gonna ring it.
0: So good to be back in your ears, 13 to 6, and we have another door prize for you. First call through at 6 o'clock scores this. How's this? A chance to win an exclusive. Is it Mowat? It is Mowat, isn't it? Mowat. Champagne table for two at Blanc de Blanc in Sydney. It's Mowi, right? Mowat?
1: Mowat.
0: Yeah, 13, 24, 10. Door prize.

0: Sabrina here this morning on Nova 96.9, 11 to 6. Tuesday morning, 18 degrees already, 17 in Penrith. A bit of rain around. We're hearing it's raining in Ingleburn. Mm-hmm. It's going to be a top of 27. Oh, it's quite muggy already today. 29 in the west.
1: Oh, really?
0: Muggy.
1: Muggy.
2: I like a bit of muggy weather.
0: Muggy
2: makes your skin
0: rainy.
2: Better.
0: Does
2: I
0: it?
2: Think.
0: I
2: a
0: agree.
2: Bit of humidity.
1: I agree.
0: Oh, no, too much humidity, though. That sucks.
2: Try being a junior burger journo in Brisbane in the early 2000s where your makeup would just slide off your face because it was so
0: what
2: muggy.
0: What do you think of the
2: there?
0: Brisbane Olympic logo that got
2: terrible.
0: Leaked? Oh. I quite like it.
1: Do you
2: Why?
1: Really?
0: Well, what's your favourite logo? I mean, because everyone's like bagging it. And I'm like, but how can you do a better one?
1: I like the London logo. That was cute.
0: Oh, that was kind of like parkour.
1: Yeah.
0: It was like, cool.
2: Can't beat Sydney 2000.
0: Well, you can't,
1: yeah,
0: actually.
1: Iconic.
2: It really is.
1: It really is.
2: Is it the Harbour Bridge or is it an echidna? Who knows?
0: But the Queensland or the Brisbane Olympic one is like a cockatoo, but in the shape of Queensland. I thought that was kind of clever. And then the eye of the cockatoo is where Brisbane is.
2: They should have done like the brown snake in some way.
0: The brown snake, the river?
2: Yeah.
0: I like it. Do you remember when they took, like someone took over Channel 10? And the first thing they did was take the yellow out of it. You know how people are like so logo obsessed?
2: Oh, yeah. Oh my gosh. Like,
0: cool.
2: There'd be a committee.
0: Good move.
2: Yeah, it's always a committee.
0: Why don't you just put good shows on? I don't think taking the yellow out is going to do anything. How about programming some quality content?
2: Just bring back Tony Perrin singing This Is It.
0: Yes.
2: Such a good promo.
0: I'll just put Sandra Sully on and Lingo, because you know what I was watching over the break with my sons? Lingo on Channel 10 in the afternoon is like, it's like Wordle
1: Lingo.
0: For TV. It goes for an hour and it's brilliant.
2: Lingo.
0: Just check it out.
2: Are you a Wordle fan?
0: I can't. Wait, I did Wordle once and I got it on the first go and I retired.
2: I got it on the first go and I retired. I was like,
0: I retired.
2: There's a new
0: after the first go.
2: There's a new one I've been doing with my kids. It's called Poople.
0: Right.
2: And it was invented by a dad to keep his kids quiet in the back of the car. And it's four letters and you've got to change a letter each time to get to the word poop.
0: Oh, that's brilliant.
2: It's actually really fun.
1: Is RuPaul the host of Lingo?
0: Not the one on Channel 10. Lingo is hosted by this British comedian. And it's just, it's
2: Grant
0: fun.
2: Denyer.
0: No. It's a lot of game shows on 10 at the moment. Because there's and Rebecca Gibney's doing Who Wants to Be a Millionaire.
1: She's really good at it.
0: She's very good. I like Rebecca Gibney. Mm,
2: she's great.
0: Yeah.
2: Love a bit of Beck.
0: Yeah.
2: Mm. Beck Gibbs. Hey, you know I was moving house for like the last 3 weeks.
1: Yes.
2: I was just reminded of the fact of how handy I was when Brendan called through.
0: Oh, yeah, morning, Brendan. You can call back if you want because you had a little issue with the table, didn't you?
2: Yeah, I needed to get 15 centimetres off each end. Because it was too big for my space, ended up doing it. Well, actually got a handyman in, but I did sand it back and paint the table and it was a bit wobbly. So I changed all the kind of the feet and everything on it. But now my, here he is, he's in.
0: Yeah, Brendan. Brendan. Oh, there he is.
3: Hello.
0: Mate, sorry, we needed you back because of the table stuff.
2: Brendan, I did it.
3: You did it? Oh, congratulations. Well done. Was it a little long weekend project?
2: Well, yeah. I actually got a handyman to do it, but I did sand it back and I moved the legs and everything and the support structures because it was a bit wobbly after I took the ends off.
3: Look at you go. Do you want to come and work for me? I'll give you a job because you sound better than some of the guys that currently work for
0: me. She does go on a bit though, Brendan. I will say that.
2: Although, can I just say, my Instagram keeps trying to sell me a Subaru now. What's happening?
0: Well, you do have the Blunstons. I didn't want to say anything, but you need a Subaru Forester now. It fits with the
2: whole
0: and a girl
2: really
0: and a girlfriend. Let's do quickie questions.
4: Ricky Lee and Tim's Quickie with Ricky.
0: Quickie! $2,300 after 8 o'clock this morning. One of the questions you need to score that $2,300 after eight is what's a group of dolphins called?
2: A pod.
0: A pod?
1: Really?
0: Yeah.
1: Wouldn't you say it's peas as well?
2: People have weird relationships with dolphins.
0: Yeah, but they're the only animal that has a session for pleasure.
1: Yes, I heard about that.
0: I bet you did.
1: What do you mean?
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8: 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Fairfield to Crash Polding Street between the Cumberland Highway and Rawson Road. On the M4 motorway at Prospect to breakdown, it's westbound near Wargrove Road. The M12 at Cecil Park, the speed limit's down to 80 kilometres an hour for eastbounders approaching Elizabeth Drive. And at Neutral Bay at Cremorne, they're doing tidal flow repairs on Military Road, affecting traffic near Wickham Road and near Spofforth Street. 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Mostly sunny, tops of 27 in the city, 29 in the west. Right now it's 17 degrees on Sydney's Nova 96.9.
9: As we creep toward the 6 o'clock news, well, good morning to you.
10: Hi, friends.
9: Good to see you, old mate.
10: We're back.
9: We are back.
10: I was so excited last night. We were just discussing how we were both up in the middle of the night, really pumped about coming to work.
9: I was up from 2:30, just going, when's that alarm? Because I was just scared I got a bit scared.
10: You're a bit scared.
9: I was scared I wasn't going to hear my alarm.
10: Cute. So yeah. You didn't become a real man over the
9: break? I'm still going to be scared.
10: Just joking.
9: Bogon moths are my alarm. There's a lot to be scared about.
10: Bogon moths.
9: Bogon.
10: No, I refuse. It's bogon.
9: Do you get them in your place? Do they come up high?
10: We got so many.
9: Yeah.
10: And we had everything closed, but weirdly they ended up in the house and I don't know how, and then we've got random ones in different parts of the house and then I'm running around trying to kill them and I know you're not supposed to.
9: Well, no, my cat kills them. But we had heaps on the train on Friday. There was so many getting the train to Luna Park.
10: Gotcha, a little free trip.
9: I know, I'm like, did you guys tap on?
10: You make sure you tap on.
11: Where do they keep their Opal cards?
9: In
10: the little bogan bums.
9: Bogan bum bags. Let's check your Tuesday headlines right on 6.
12: Right here, right now, right here, right now.
13: Hey there, Sydney. Sarah Harris with you. Small businesses are pushing back against a move by the tax office to stop accepting credit card payments. From the end of November, businesses will have to find another way to pay their tax bills. The Small Business Ombudsman is now taking up the fight with the ATO. The federal opposition wants to cut net migration to around 100,000 a year if it wins the next election. That's fewer than half the federal government's target of 220,000. The coalition's plan is expected to target international students, temporary visa holders, and people overstaying their visas.
11: TV and fitness personality Sam Wood will remain behind bars in Queensland until at least Thursday. The 46-year-old has been charged with two domestic violence offences. His lawyer says he will fight the charges with a bail application planned for later this week. And the soaring cost of ciggies is pushing almost one in five Australian smokers into financial hardship. A new study has found 18% are struggling to afford everyday essentials because of what they spend on smokes. Updating sport, NRL Premiership winners, the Roosters have received a rousing reception from fans at the SCG. The James Tedesco making a special mention of Daly Cherry-Evans for his crucial field goal in their 19-18 win over the Knights.
14: Yeah, we were scrambling. To be honest, we're lucky to keep that field goal 10 minutes to go. And we just had to defend our heart. Yeah, Chance!
11: Meantime, Knights skipper Kalyn Ponga is free to represent the Kiwis at the World Cup after avoiding suspension for a high tackle in the grand final. In the AFL, West Coast has confirmed interest in Melbourne's Trent Rivers, and the Wallabies have arrived in Auckland ahead of Saturday's opening Bledisloe Cup test against the All Blacks. And while the AFL grand final might have beaten the NRL in total viewer numbers, Rugby League's pre-game entertainment, including a tribute to retiring player Jai Arrow, attracted 2.25 million viewers, pipping pop star Kylie, her performance at the MCG, which drew 1.8 million. Weather-wise, a shower or two today, tops of 27 degrees. It will get to 28 in Liverpool. Right now, 18 in the city, 17 in the west, and you're up to date on Ricky Lee and Tim.
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11: Is Sydney's Ricky Lee and Tim.
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22: Tim to the best I love.
9: Well, welcome back. We are back. It is nice to be in your ears on this Tuesday morning, 6:04. It's a muggy start. It's going to be hot today as well.
10: Thick outside.
9: It's thick, a bit
10: my
9: wet.
10: My hair's already gone frizzy.
9: Has it?
10: Yeah. The 10 seconds I was not in aircon, my hair just went...
9: Are you happy with the temperature in here? Are we all good?
10: Sure.
9: It's a bit hot.
10: It's warm. I didn't want to start off with that.
9: No, good.
10: Sure.
9: Let's not make it your personality today.
10: It will be.
9: What's the vibe in Leppington, Tamika? Is it wet? Is it muggy? Is it thick?
23: Oh, it's a bit of everything, to be honest. It's been a bit of a crappy morning. It's been on and off with the rain, but hopefully it clears up throughout the day.
9: Yeah, I got rain bombed at like 3 o'clock for a good 20 minutes. It was hectic.
10: What about, did you get caught up in that weather on the weekend, Tamika?
23: Yeah, I was driving at the time, but yeah, the storm came in pretty quickly and it was
9: flooding around Moore Park. Did you see that?
10: Insane. Surrey Hills and Darlinghurst, like there was like crazy flash flooding. I saw so many people all over Sydney were like attacked
9: smashed by
10: this horrific storm.
9: But we're going to attack you with our door prize because we are back and the door prize is back. You're the first call through at 6 and we're going to throw you an exclusive Moët champagne table for deux.
10: You're so Australian,
9: at
10: Moët.
9: Blanc de Blanc, Sydney. Well, I know it's Moët.
10: It's Moët.
9: But no one says it.
10: How would you say, Tamika? Do you say Moët or Moët?
23: To be honest, I've never really used it.
9: No, there we go. Because you're normal to me.
23: I'd say Moët, probably.
9: Yeah. It's Moët.
10: She knows where it's at.
9: It's the Moët champagne table for Dirk. Congratulations, our door prize winner this morning. Have a good one, Tamika.
23: Thank you so much, guys. Have a great day.
10: You too.
9: Olivia Rodrigo's kicked off her tour.
10: Oh, doesn't that look amazing?
9: I hope she comes here. She's going to bring it here, surely.
10: Of course.
9: Yeah, she's our mate.
10: She's our mate.
9: She's our friend.
10: But for you, because you really love her. New York City.

0: Cupid song. I mean, Tamika couldn't say Mowat, and
1: I love that she said
0: Olivia Rodrigo couldn't say stupid.
1: Stupid. I love that Tamika said, I've never used Mowat in a conversation. Makes me
0: that's
1: so happy.
0: Fair. That's
1: makes me so happy.
0: But you do. I know it's Mowat, but you say Maui.
1: You say Maui.
0: Yeah, you say Maui.
1: Maui.
0: That's what you do.
1: That's what you say.
0: Maui.
1: The Bogan Moss and some Maui.
0: It's 6:09.
2: Your news. In the city. Your Sydney at 6 with Ricky Lee and Tim.
0: The Bogan Moths are still all over the joint for the next little while.
1: Did you get them, like, did you get a lot at your house?
0: A lot in the house. And yeah, my cat Walter is just like, just snuffing them out with his paw. Bang.
1: Yeah. I was making Vegemite on toast the other night and there was a moth flying around.
0: The other night?
1: Yeah. I had toast in bed. Because I ordered something from Uber Eats and only half my order came. And this happened 2 weeks before that, the last time I ordered from there. And half my order came, so I was hungry. Me and Richard just share 3 tacos.
0: The people from Uber obviously do a great job with their advertising, though, because I've been singing that Shania Twain ad.
1: Oh, my gosh.
0: To myself.
1: 100%.
0: Doing the Wordle on your phone. That's all I do.
1: It's so good.
0: Just walk around the kitchen singing that to myself.
1: So, yeah, so I ate toast in bed the other night, so I had to make it, and the moths were, like, surrounding me.
0: Toast and mullet. Let's do Sydney at 6 because, look, it's been a huge celebration still yesterday after both Roosters teams won the NRL Grand Final over the weekend. Both Roosters teams. Well done. I mean, there was a lot of support for the Knights, obviously. I got a good Ricky Lake.
1: Can you hit us with that now?
0: The pre-NRL Grand Final entertainment.
1: Okay.
0: I'm not sure if I can say it. I found out yesterday.
1: Okay.
0: Silverchair came real close.
1: Really?
0: That's all I'll say. That's all I will say. But well done to. But we should give a shout out to
1: Amy Shark,
0: Phil Jamieson,
1: yes,
0: Dave Gleason, Ruben Stiles,
1: shredding on the guitar,
0: Neve on the drums from Teen Jesus.
1: It was really good.
0: It was really good.
1: There's a lot of love out there for that. Like, you know what I mean? Like, I feel like everyone loves to shit can.
0: Of course they do.
1: Everything.
0: Yeah.
1: But it was really nice to see all the love.
0: And I was lucky over the holiday. I got to go to the AFL Grand Final and I saw Kylie IRL. With my 11-year-old, who's now just sold on Kylie.
1: Yeah.
0: Singing the Locomotion.
1: One of us. I love it.
0: Yeah. More Sydney at 6. We're saying there's strong wind warnings for our joint at the moment with Sydney Waters, Sydney Coast, Illawarra Coast, Bateman's Coast to be affected. Strong wind warnings will continue for tomorrow as well and much of New South Wales. So just be careful. Windy, really windy and a little bit wet. Okay.
1: Okay, I've got it.
0: And boaters are being urged to check conditions before heading out too, which you should do anyway, because it's still school holidays. So if you're taking a boat out and you're lucky enough to do that, just be careful.
1: Be very careful out there, everybody.
0: Now, in my neck of the woods yesterday, there was a hectic story. A man was stabbed in the hand by a woman in Newtown yesterday morning outside the Dendy Cinema. Allegedly, we heard that the lady may have taken a knife from one of the nearby hardware stores. And she was tasered. She was 27. She was tasered and she refused to drop the knife. And it was just quite a scene around Newtown yesterday morning.
1: The footage of this was crazy. I feel like this is something we usually see. You know, remember that there was one a few weeks ago in New York. Someone, that, you know, something like that happened. I feel like there's a lot that happens over there, but we don't really see this a lot here.
0: No, it's very scary.
1: It was very scary. But there were also just some people just like strolling past like nothing. Yeah. Which I just, but
0: that would
1: I also
0: be, that
1: love.
0: Would also be me, just pretending pretending nothing's happening.
1: It's all good. Let's get to Bathline.
0: Well,
1: Come on, let's go.
0: There's two kinds of people in the world. People who get their phone out and film, or people like me and pretend it's not happening.
1: Yes, 100%.
0: Now, Noah Kahan is in Sydney for his fourth and final show tonight. Can you believe he's on, I think it was it Friday, Saturday, Sunday, Monday? No. Friday, Saturday, okay, just
1: whatever. This is his fourth one. It's Tuesday. He started Saturday.
0: Okay. I'm going to see him tonight and I'm going to speak to him before the show. So if you have any idea what I should ask Noah Kahan, or maybe if you've been to the show, let me know what it's like, 13, 24, 10, because I do want to sing that part of Stick Season to him.
1: Remember what happened last time?
0: My favourite lyric.
1: Remember what happened last time you sang to an artist.
0: To Gracie Abrams. No, yes. I understand.
1: Yes.
0: And I mucked it up.
1: You mucked it up because you got nervous.
0: But I want to do that lyric.
1: Which one?
0: Wait, not this one.
3: Talk your mom, she forgot that I existed. half my fault, but I just like to play the victim.

0: didn't I?
1: What a great lyric.
2: It's a beautiful lyric, but do you really want to sing it? Or do you want to just say, give him like a little hat tip and tell him how good the line is?
1: Okay, I'll tip my hat. I'll wear a hat.
2: Wear a hat.
1: I'll wear a hat.
2: Here, wear this one.
1: And I'll tip it to him.
2: Yeah, pop that on. It's got a bit of makeup on there.
1: 13, 24, 10, though. These shows at Afterpay were all sold out. If you've been to see Noah Kahan, call us and tell us what it was like. Or if you have a suggestion for a question, just why not?
2: Hey, Noah, how's it going?
1: Kahn?
2: Yeah, nah.
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5: 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Fairfield to Crash Polding Street between the Cumberland Highway and Rawson Road. On the M4 motorway at Prospect to Breakdown, it's westbound near Wargrove Road. The M12 at Cecil Park, the speed limit's down to 80 kilometres an hour for eastbounders approaching Elizabeth Drive. And at Neutral Bay at Cremorne, they're doing tidal flow repairs on Military Road, affecting traffic near Wickham Road and near Spofforth Street. 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Mostly sunny, tops of 27 in the city, 29 in the west. Right now it's 17 degrees on Sydney's Nova 96.9.
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12: Yeah, we're back. It's overcast. It's muggy. It's, you know, it's whatever. It's weird. It's Tuesday. It's still school holidays. Yep. It's 20 past six.
13: Slick your hair back in a bun, ladies. It's getting frizzy out there.
12: Dan's just alerted me to the fact that you actually took Noah Kahan's advice. Noah Kahan's playing his fourth and final show at Afterpay.
13: Yeah.
12: And you specifically...
13: What did I do?
12: ...took Noah Kahan's advice. You did!
13: I married Rich!
12: You actually did settle down and married Rich.
13: Tell him!
12: Morning, Rich.
13: Morning, Rich. Are we getting ready to go for a run? Morning.
12: There you go.
13: Thanks for making me my breakfast.
12: You can come and chat to Noah Kahan with me today.
13: I'm so busy tonight.
12: No, you're not.

0: 23 past 6.
1: Please me, love me all night long. I've been everywhere, man, looking for you, babe. Looking for you, babe. Searching for you.
0: I mean,
1: you,
0: I wish,
1: babe.
0: I'd been everywhere. I'm just happy to be back.
2: Where have you been?
0: I went to Melbourne with my 11-year-old for the grand final. That was very cool, the AFL grand final.
2: He'll remember that for the rest of his life.
0: He did say thanks for bringing me.
2: Oh, stop. Do you know you said the cutest thing ever? We caught up last week.
0: Of course.
2: And of course, because you can't go 2 weeks without seeing each other. That's just weird.
0: It's weird.
2: You said that you realised when you were in Melbourne, you know, like you got there and it was just the two of you. You just took your son. You were there and you kept like apologising and it was raining and then you kept apologising. Oh, is the room okay? Oh, is the air conditioning okay? Is this?
0: Yeah.
2: And he was just like, yeah.
0: Like, yeah, everything's fine.
2: Yeah, everything's fine. Everything's this great. Is great. Shush, stop like focusing on like the negatives. Can you please?
0: What I realised is travelling with an 11-year-old, they're very grateful.
2: Yeah. It's a little bit different.
0: They just want a packet of Pringles on the plane.
2: Yeah.
0: That's it.
2: I just thought that was just such a nice...
0: It was beautiful.
2: It was just such a nice
0: thing. Well, I got to do one-on-one with all the kids because it's hard when you separate and you have 3 children and then you know, you have your time with the kids and it's all like all planned or whatever. You very rarely get one-on-one time with your own children in that scenario.
2: Yeah.
0: So I got to do that over the holidays with all 3 of them.
2: So good.
0: Did Spider-Man with my daughter because she's seen Spider-Man 5 times. So I had to sit through that. God, it's long. Bloody hell. I get it, Tom Holland.
2: I love that that's what she wanted to do. Spider-Man.
0: And then Artie, my 7-year-old, wanted to go to Luna Park and he wanted to catch the train. And the train is, when you've got a 7-year-old, the train's half the fun.
2: It is really cute. Yeah. And you sent me a cute video with you guys showing off the Luna Park's eyelashes. Thank you.
0: Well, Luna Park has the eyelashes that you would...
2: I gag for.
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13: Xin chào. 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
7: 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Demand more. In Fairfield, a crash has closed Polding Street between the Cumberland Highway and Rawson Road. There are tidal flow repairs underway for sections of Military Road in Neutral Bay and Cremorne. On the M12 motorway at Cecil Park, the speed limit's down to 80 kilometres an hour for eastbounders approaching Elizabeth Drive. And on the Hume motorway at Mount Annan, a crash affecting northbound traffic. 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They get really attached, literally. Before they do, shop flea, tick and worm protection at Pet Farm. Mostly sunny today, tops of 27 in the city, 29 in the west. Right now it's 17 degrees on Sydney's Nova 96.9.
8: 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Thanks to our friends at Showready Express. Good morning, Tanya and the guys.
9: Good morning, friends.
8: It's Ricky Lee and Tim. We are back. Sarah Harris is back too. You've been just moving and just dealing with cat piss.
9: Just being an independent woman. Working
10: with Madrill.
9: I love it.
10: Yeah, I'm a handy woman. Woman.
9: Woman.
8: Is it the Ryobi thing? Is it the nice?
10: Yep.
8: Yeah.
10: Had the high pressure hose out, the gurney.
9: Is it just so satisfying?
8: Yeah.
10: All of it. I mowed the lawn.
9: Do you enjoy doing it all? Because I love doing all of that kind of stuff.
10: I did.
9: Yeah.
10: Until
9: we don't.
10: The end of the second week rolled around and I'm like,
8: happy holiday.
10: I need a man.
11: Right here. Right now. Right here. Right now.
10: Hey, Sydney. Sarah Harris here. A woman who went on a rampage with a knife, shutting down part of King Street at Newtown yesterday, has been charged. The 26-year-old was tasered by police after allegedly stealing a knife from Mitre 10 and stabbing one shopper while threatening others. She faces court today. There's growing pushback over plans for pro-Palestine vigils coinciding with the third anniversary of October 7. The events are scheduled for the CBD and Wollongong on the anniversary of the Hamas attacks in Israel. Premier Chris Minns is facing calls to intervene. The tax office is facing a fight over plans to stop taking credit card payments from the end of next month. Small business groups say credit cards can provide a vital lifeline when businesses are struggling with cash flow. The Small Business Ombudsman is pushing the ATO to reconsider. And the world's leading artificial intelligence firms will appear before a parliamentary inquiry today. Executives from OpenAI, Anthropic, Microsoft and Google will face questions over what safeguards will protect Aussies from rogue AI agents. Checking sport, Alex de Minaur will face Novak Djokovic in the final of the China Open tonight. Gillaroo's coach Jess Skinner says the decision to drop veteran Ali Brigginshaw was one of the hardest calls she's ever had to make. Roosters skipper Isabel Kelly named captain to the side for the first time. And race fans are heading to Bathurst 1000 are being told to allow for extra travel time if they're heading over the Blue Mountains. The ongoing closure of the Great Western Highway at Victoria Pass will likely place pressure on detour routes through Lithgow.
8: When's Bathurst?
10: Soon.
8: Soon.
10: Very soon. King of the Mountain?
8: Yeah. Remember when people used to bury their cases of beer?
9: October 8 to 11.
10: Thank you, Ricky.
8: They would, like, bury their case.

0: a beer.
1: I love it.
2: Sure. Yeah.
1: Australia.
0: I think there was like a limit to it. One case of beer per person per day. That was the limit. And everyone was like, they went crazy.
1: Hold my beer.
2: Have you ever been? Have you been up there?
0: Never.
1: I sang at the mountain the year Peter Brock died.
2: You're kidding.
1: On the mountain. Yeah, it was amazing. It was like a big tribute thing. It was incredible.
2: Wow. Yeah. What an honour.
1: It was really special.
2: Yeah.
1: Really, really special.
2: Breakdancer. Raygun.
1: Yeah.
2: She's spoken candidly about her dark thoughts and depression after her globally panned Olympics performance. Rachel Gunn telling the Mental as Anything podcast, viral memes made her life a living nightmare. That's sad.
1: Really sad.
2: Yeah, it's tough. It's really tough. It's interesting, though, because you look at Steve Bradbury, you know, who kind of won the gold after...
0: Everyone fell
2: staying
0: over.
2: Up. Yeah. Yeah.
1: Kind of amazing.
0: Literally.
2: Totally. But I wonder if social media was around back then, whether he would have been able to laugh it off as he did.
1: True.
2: I mean, that's kind of become his thing, you know?
1: True.
2: Like, he really embraced it and went, you know what, like...
0: He's in the vernacular.
2: Yeah.
1: You describe things as doing a Bradbury now.
2: That's just it.
1: Yeah.
2: Yeah. All right, guys, got your weather next.
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2: Weather-wise today, we're in for a shower or two. Tops of 27 degrees. It'll get to 29 in Richmond. A bit muggy as well. Do you know the word muggy is a distant cousin of mucus? And is actually derived from fog or mist. I think it's muggen, derived from fog or mist, which is where it comes from. It's a bit muggy.
0: Muggy. I learned what Pokemon meant yesterday.
1: What does it mean?
0: Pocket monster.
2: Oh.
0: Isn't that cute?
1: There you go.
0: Pokemon. Pocket monster.
2: How do you get 100 pocket monsters on a bus? Pokemon.
1: Like
0: That's
1: it.
0: That's good.
1: Yeah.
0: Good for the school holidays.
2: Right now, 18 degrees in the city, 17 in the west, and you're up to date on Ricky Lee and Tim.
0: 24 to 7.
1: Big wheel.
0: Let's spin a little game. The wheel is back. We are back. We've got prizes galore. We've got the golden ticket this morning too, when you hear our little golden ticket buzzer. We've got so much for school holidays, so stick around for that very soon.
1: All right, it's Finder. We're playing Finder.
0: Okay, 13, 24, 10. Finder is worth $500. So I know your routine's a bit skew-iff because you're on school holidays still, but if you're up and you want to win $500, call us now. 13, 24, 10. 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

0: the city at 21 to 7 here on Nova 96.9. Ricky Lee and Tim this morning on this muggy Tuesday. Because now we know what that means.
1: It's like mucus muggy. In the air.
0: 27 our top in the city, 29 in the west. We're already on 18 now.
1: Mucus in the air. It's
0: 17
1: gross,
0: in Penrith. It's time to play a little bit of Finder for $500.
1: Come on, Tim.
0: Okay, longer.
1: This is like we've been dating for years and you still don't know what my favourite chocolate is. Why are you doing this to me?
0: What's your favourite chocolate?
1: Caramel.
0: Are you serious?
1: Yeah. Or Milky Bar. Yeah.
0: Are you 15?
2: It's not even real chocolate, white chocolate.
1: It's so good.
0: What is it?
2: It's like just sugar.
0: I like a little Milky Bar.
1: But I just feel like I need something that's really going to soothe my soul.

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0: On a little road trip on Sunday, I'm such a dad, I bought a bag of those Jarralee, like, chocolate covered bullets and just ate them in the car.
2: Of course you did.
0: Yeah.
3: The Rocky Road's pretty
2: it's
3: epic.
2: It's so yum.
0: Rock Lee Road. You know, Darrell Lee's granddaughter was my dentist in Brisbane.
2: You have the most random story.
3: Oh,
0: Ronnie
3: my
0: Darryl.
3: God. That's quite...
0: Isn't that, like, he makes the stuff
3: and then fixes the thing.
0: Yeah,
3: I love that.
2: No, and then every time there's, like, the head of the medical association is on TV, you told me the story about how she was your doctor one time and what she had to do to you.
0: The president of the AMA.
2: Yeah. I don't know.
0: She popped it up there and then I saw her at Fishbowl on King Street.
2: Licking her
0: finger. I'm like, hey, Teddy. all right, let's go and see what's happening in Sutherland. Georgia, Sarah is playing for you this morning. How you going?
4: I'm good. How are you?
0: Really good. It's good to be back.
4: That's good.
0: Oh, that's where you say it's nice to have you back, but that's fine. That's totally fine, Georgia. I get it. You're going busy.
2: Georgia's here for the cash.
0: Yeah, that's right. Let's go to Linfield.
2: Like, wrap it up, Tim.
0: Gemma, Ricky's playing for you. Morning, Gemma.
2: Hi, Gemma.
5: Good morning. Missed you guys. Welcome back.
2: It's good to be back, Gemma.
0: Okay.
5: I missed you very much.
0: Sarah and Ricky are going to be searching something. They're going to be finding something on your behalves. How are you feeling, Sarah? You normally get a little bit nervous at this segment.
3: Oh, I'm not nervous. I'm just trying to warm up my fingers.
2: You've been working hard all break. She's ready.
3: I've got carpal tunnel. RSI.
0: I cut my finger with a pocket knife over the week because I was putting a little cat-proof thing on the bottom of the fence on the side gate.
3: Oh.
0: And sliced that right clean. You know, with the Swiss Army knife thing?
3: Yeah,
0: I love my Swiss Army knife. I don't really get to use it very often.
2: Yeah, like, there's not a lot of uses for it, really.
0: No, well, you can't really carry it around with you these days.
3: That's true.
0: It's got a toothpick in it.
2: Does it?
0: Yeah.
3: What else?
0: Scissors, nail file, bottle opener.
3: Wow.
0: Heaps of knives. Like, different knives. Like, so
2: like too many knives.
0: It's like, one's enough.
2: Can you bring it in tomorrow? I don't think I've seen a Swiss Army knife since I was a kid.
3: Oh, they're the best.
0: They are. All right, here's the thing you need to find, because we all know that the Roosters won the NRL Grand Final on Sunday and the NRLW as well, adding another premiership to the trophy cabinet of one of the most successful clubs in rugby league history. Now, the Grand Final was played in our fine city of Sydney, Australia's largest city. Although not for much longer. Apparently, they reckon Melbourne's going to take over.
2: Okay.
0: Not yet. Now, Sydney's home to some of the most famous landmarks.
2: Mm-hmm.
0: The Sydney Harbour Bridge.
2: Stunning.
0: Opened in 1932.
2: Like, try and beat that, Melbourne.
0: Try and beat the bridge.
2: Like, come on.
0: They got the Balti, I guess. It was the world's widest long-span bridge at the time and remains one of the most recognisable structures in all of Australia and even the world.
2: Oh, everyone knows about the Harbour Bridge.
0: Everyone.
3: Do you know about the cats, the white cats that used to live on top of the Harbour Bridge?
2: Did they?
3: Mm-hmm.
0: That's right, the Persian cats.
3: Yep.
2: Oh, my goodness.
3: A family of white Persian cats.
2: Mm. Oh, man.
0: Are they real cats?
2: Expensive real
0: white
2: estate.
0: Chocolate's not real chocolate. Every year, millions of people drive, walk, and climb across the bridge. Now, just a short distance from the bridge sits another icon, the Sydney Opera House. Its unique sail-shaped design has made it the most famous building in the world.
2: Mm.
0: How many tiles on the Sydney Opera House?
3: 1,056,006.
0: You are bang on the money.
2: Well done, Sarah.
3: I think I've got the hang of this game.
0: Well done.
3: You can't chase the red herrings.
2: No, you just wait for the very end and he'll give it to you.
0: And for that, Georgia, Sarah has won you $500 this morning. Congratulations.
4: Thank you so much, Sarah.
3: No worries, honey. I'm glad I came through for you.
0: 16-7.
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1: In Fairfield, a crash earlier this morning has closed Polding Street between the Cumberland Highway and Rawson Road. The tidal flow failed at Neutral Bay and Cremorne, affecting a couple of sections of Military Road. On the M4 motorway at Prospect, a breakdown westbound near Wargrove Road. The M12 motorway at Cecil Park, the speed limit's down to 80 for eastbounders approaching Elizabeth Drive. And the Hume motorway getting back on track northbound after an earlier crash at Mount Annan. Aussie Broadband have satisfying deals this spring. 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Ends November 15. See website for T's and C's. Mostly sunny today, although we could get showers tonight. Tops of 27 in the city, 29 in the west. Right now it's 17 degrees on Sydney's Nova 96.9.
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0: Happy birthday to Addison Rae. It's her birthday today.
1: Her birthday, girl.
0: How old do you think she is?
1: 21.
0: Six. 26. Happy birthday, Addison Rae.
1: She's a baby.
0: With your Diet Pepsi.
1: She went right over my head.
0: Did she?
1: Yeah. My 16-year-old sister loves her and is obsessed, and I missed the train.
0: Jermaine saw her at the Enmore. You said it was pretty amazing.
1: There you go. Oh, yeah, her show looked incredible.
0: Yeah. All right. Hey, we want to know if you're caught up in the hectic weather.
1: We do. 13-24-10. Wild over the weekend.
0: Because it's a muggy start to your week, even though it's Tuesday. But if you got caught up in the weather, tell us about it. 13-24-10. Over the last few days, we got $100 to spend at Oliver Brown. Did you get flooded? Did you get caught? What was your vibe? 13-24-10. Give us a call. Ultra Nate.
1: Woo!
0: Right now on Nova.

0: It's not just Nati. It's Ultra Nati.
1: It's Ultra Nati.
0: It's Ultra Nati. 7-7.
1: And it's not Nate.
0: It's Nati. It's Ultra Nate. 7-7 on this Tuesday morning. Ricky Lee and Tim. God, it was... I mean, it's a muggy, weird day today, but the weather over the weekend was...
1: It was cooked. We live in a high rise in the city, and I could see the crazy storm kind of rolling through, like the big dark shelf just kind of started coming over the city. So I put my phone, like I was, you know the screen that's behind Peter Overton on the news?
0: Yeah.
1: Like the weather camera?
0: Yeah.
1: That's what I felt like. I put my phone up on time lapse and watched the whole thing roll in.
0: Oh, you made that?
1: Yeah. I just put my phone up on time lapse against the window, but it was like it came out of nowhere.
0: That's a beautiful video. It's like you're like Christopher Nolan.
1: I know, how cool, right? Should I put some ominous music over it?
0: Yeah.
1: So we were just sitting watching Formula One, and all of a sudden, once the storm had come in, you couldn't see anything. There was like you couldn't see anything out the windows. It was all white. There was lightning. There was like hail around the corner. There was a tornado in Ulla Dulla.
0: I saw the hail in Paddington on someone's video. It was like a snowstorm.
1: There were flash floods all in the city, all around the place. And then, yeah, just out of nowhere, there was this amazing, beautiful, bright orange sunset and an incredible rainbow. But it was like we went outside to move because all of our furniture out on the deck was moving around.
0: Yeah.
1: So we went out there and we felt like I was going to get blown off the balcony. But then the most amazing sunset, it was just
0: all the weather
1: cooked in like a 15-minute period.
0: Lucy's on the M7 now. How was it for you? Well, you were on the M7 when you got caught in this.
2: No. I was in the city,
0: right,
2: and I had just come out of the opera house. I'd seen My Fair Lady.
1: Oh, okay.
0: Fancy.
2: I kind of raced to get from the opera bar to the restaurant just on the left there.
1: Yeah.
2: And we got seated, and then it was like this, it was like a tornado happened in Circular Quay. And you're right, Ricky, it was pitch black rolling in over the harbour.
0: And out of 10, My Fair Lady, would you recommend?
2: Oh, it was 12 out of 10. It was amazing.
0: Okay, thank you, Lucy.
1: Love it.
0: Let's go to Mascot D. Where were you on Saturday?
3: I was at home. We had like a party for my sister for her wedding, and we've got a big garage, so it's good cover, but it just poured like for 20 minutes and we were all stuck on one end in the house and the others on the garage, so it was fun.
1: Did you have drinks to keep you company and keep you warm, though?
0: Yeah.
1: Yeah.
3: I did.
0: You probably didn't even notice, Dee, did you?
1: Yes,
0: you
1: did.
0: Didn't even notice. Ricky Lee and Tim, live on
4: 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Cuba is being squeezed by tighter US sanctions, an oil blockade, and growing political isolation. But behind that pressure are people living with blackouts, food and medicine shortages, and failing water supplies. 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
14: 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That's worth pulling over for. Ends October 6 at participating stores. Excludes IGA local grocer. In the M8 tunnel at St Peter's, a breakdown. It's at the eastbound exit ramp to Gardeners Road. On the M1 Pacific Motorway at Mount Coringai, a breakdown. This one's southbound before Coringai Chase Road. A crash earlier this morning at Fairfield. Polding Street closed between the Cumberland Highway and Rawson Road. And a neutral bay, the tidal flow has failed Military Road at Wickham Road and at Cremorne Military Road near Spofforth Street. 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Mostly sunny today, tops of 27 in the city, 29 in the west. Right now it's 17 degrees on Sydney's Nova 96.9.
15: Right on 7 o'clock Tuesday morning, we are back. It is Nova 96.9, Ricky Lee and Tim. And guess what? We are taking over Entertainment Park on Friday.
16: Yeah, we are. I'm so excited.
15: Fully taking over Entertainment Park. Experience go-karting, bowling, arcades, mini-golf, the whole deal. We're giving away an exclusive family invite for the day. We'll do that before 7:30. But with a check of your Tuesday headlines, Sarah Harris is ready to go.
17: Right here, right now, right here, right now.
18: Hey there, Sydney. Sarah Harris with you. The Federal Opposition will unveil its new migration policy today. Angus Taylor is expected to announce a target of 100,000 net arrivals in the first year if he wins the next election. That's well below the federal government's target of 220,000. Premier Chris Minns is facing growing pressure over pro-Palestine vigils, which have been timed to coincide with the third anniversary of the October 7 Hamas attacks in Israel. Events are planned for the CBD and Wollongong, but political groups and Jewish community leaders have called for them to be moved to a different date. It could be another 2 years before a new health hub opens to help ease pressure on hospitals in Sydney's west, southwest. The state government has announced a Campbelltown facility as another option for patients who don't need emergency care, but a site hasn't been chosen yet. And Sam Wood's multi-million dollar fitness empire is under siege as celebrity trainers and brands distance themselves from the former Bachelor star. The 46-year-old remains behind bars in Queensland on domestic violence charges after an incident in Noosa over the weekend. Updating sport, England has named 10 NRL players in its 23-man squad for the upcoming Rugby League World Cup. Roosters utility Hugo Savala, Bulldogs prop Max King and Broncos counterpart Ben Tolte all making their debuts. Novak Djokovic will defend his unbeaten record at the China Open in tonight's final against Aussie Alex de Minaur, both players progressing after walkovers in the semis. And injured Cameron Green is likely to miss the first test against South Africa on Friday. He's tipped to be replaced by youngster Cooper Connolly. And Justin Timberlake and Jessica Biel are celebrating 14 years of marriage. The singer has shared an anniversary tribute to his wife on socials, calling her his favourite person in every lifetime. I'll get you where the next.
12: Ricky Lee and Tim are back in a sec.
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18: A shower or two today, Sydney, tops of 27 degrees. It will get to 26 degrees at Terry Hills, but 29 in Penrith.
15: Warm.
18: Right now, 18 in the city, 17 in the west. And you're up to date on Ricky Lee and Tim.
15: So you gave us all the current headlines, right? All the news headlines at 7:04, and you'll be doing that again at 7:30. But next, what we do when we have a little break, we come back and we go through the things we missed because there was so much happening over the last couple of weeks.
20: So much happened.
15: There was an invasion. There was lots of entertainment.
20: So much going on.
15: Things we missed after Sienna Spiro here this morning. In my head.

0: She's here in January.
1: Oh my gosh.
0: She's got a spirit at the Horton on January 22 and 23. It's all sold out though.
1: She's amazing. The VMAs were on over the break and she performed that song live.
0: Yeah.
1: And God damn, she's a good singer.
0: You know who else we got in Nova's Red Room in a couple of weeks?
1: Who?

0: Close and personal in Nobu's Red Room. We'll do that soon. It is 7 past 7. Let's go through the things that we miss.
1: Things we missed.
0: Because, you know, you get addicted to talking into the big stick.
2: Oh, yeah.
0: And you just, like, want to talk about things. So when, like, you're on holidays and things happen, you're like,
2: You're like, who am I going to talk to that? Who am I going to talk to about that?
0: Everyone in my house is bored of me, so that's fine.
2: It was like when I saw you last week, you came in all guns blazing.
0: Did
2: I? You were, like, on fire. You were like, pew, pew, pew, pew, pew, pew, pew. It was just like,
0: yeah,
2: you were ready to talk to someone.
0: Well, what about the invasion? We've experienced an invasion. And 13, 24, 10, if you want to tell us about your experience with the invasion of?
2: Bogan moths.
0: Bogan moths.
2: Bogan
0: 13, 24, 10. I saw a photo where they were just covering this guy's left hand on a train station. Just like covering him. Well, I'm only getting like the odd one in the house.
2: We had a bunch of them, like, kind of in our outside area, and we keep all of our doors closed because, like, aircon.
0: Yeah.
2: And then we opened the doors. What day was it? Really sunny Sunday.
0: Yeah.
2: Opened the doors and, like, had a lovely afternoon. And then a few of them have come through. And then when I, they were just in the house and they were just everywhere. But, like, they're washing up in Queensland. They're washing up on the, like, on the beach.
0: Well, they're heading to the Australian, Australian Alps or Austrian Alps? Do we have Alps
2: The Austrian ones.
0: Do we have Alps here? Since when have we had
2: Alps?
0: Do we have Alps in Australia?
2: Alps. But there's a whole, you know, you're supposed to, like when you see a fly or a moth or like a bug
0: you're
2: inside,
0: not supposed to kill them.
2: You kill them, but they're telling you to not do that because they, you know.
0: Well, tell my cat Walter because he is having a field day. They're just sitting there and he's just.
2: I did have to get rid of a couple.
0: Yeah.
2: They just were, I couldn't deal with it.
0: But 13, 24, 10, if you have a little bogan moth invasion you want to tell us about, give us a call.
2: We turned all the lights off and like tried to encourage them to trick them. Like, go over to those lights over there. Go away.
0: Yeah. I mean, surely they're used to the lights by now.
2: Darkness.
0: Remember lights invented like ages ago. This is not the first year with lights.
2: But they're a bit dumb. They follow the lights.
0: Okay. Who entertained us at both grand finals? Come on, hit us with it.
2: Who entertained us? Kylie Minogue at the AFL Grand Final.
0: Yes, which was absolutely brilliant. I was there. G Flip 2.
2: And also Michael Painter's
0: anthem. Incredible.
2: Incredible.
0: Yeah.
2: And then at the NRL Grand Final, it was Amy Shark, Phil Jamieson, and Dave Gleason.
0: Yeah,
2: Ruben Stiles.
0: Neve.
2: Teen
0: Jesus and the Gene Teasers.
2: It was a beautiful tribute to Jai Arrow. Loved it.
0: Yeah.
2: And I missed the anthem, though, actually. Who did the anthem?
0: I was lucky enough to be at the MCG in Melbourne for the AFL Grand Final. I took my 11-year-old son. It was just our team didn't get in, but it was just the most beautiful thing. And normally the show, like the entertainment part doesn't translate because the MCG is massive and normally it doesn't translate. But I tell you what, it was like a rave in there for Kylie. It was unbelievable. Little cameo from our mate Dom Dolla, who just sold out Marvel Stadium down there.
2: I was staying down in Melbourne in the week before the grand final and one night at the hotel we were staying in, like all of a sudden, like, you know, every night at the bar there'd been like these certain type of people that are staying at the hotel. And then all of a sudden one night we went down to the bar and there were just a whole other type of person there. Yeah. They were all wearing like weird outfits.
0: For Dom Dolla.
2: They were all going to Dom Dolla, but
0: know,
2: it was insane.
0: In his DJ booth now, he's installed an iced esky. So it's a drawer that he pulls out and it's filled with ice and filled with whatever else he wants, you know, in there.
2: Amazing.
0: And also, yeah, the NRL on Sunday. It was brilliant because as we know, Tones and I was supposed to perform. Mm-hmm. She didn't. I noticed after the first try, they did play Dance Monkey through the speakers.
2: Oh, that's funny.
0: You
2: know what I thought? When the whole controversy was going on, whatever happened,
0: we don't know the real story. I don't think it's as simple as the fact that she just wouldn't do Dance Monkey.
2: If the AFL brought her out, that would have been even funnier.
0: Yeah. But Amy did a great job and everyone, as amazing. We know, it was a last minute thing, but they did an incredible job, I thought.
2: Whoa. They did.
0: Speaking of entertainment, which iconic Aussie muso was honoured with a tribute over our little break?
2: Which Aussie.
0: Iconic.
2: Oh, John Farnham. There was the big concert. Oh my gosh, because yes.
0: The big concert. Was that on in Hoyts? Didn't they broadcast it live in Hoyts?
2: I don't know, but we were sitting there the day of the show. Mm. The day of the show, we went to a fancy restaurant in Melbourne called Gimlet. And we're sitting there and I'm thinking, they've really looked after us. We've got like the best table in the house and they've kept this like table next to us in the corner free so that, you know, I was here was me thinking like being a douche, thinking that like...
0: Well, they kept the table free next to you for you.
2: Guess who walked in?
0: Who?
2: Jimmy Barnes. Oh. Jimmy Barnes came in before soundcheck and he was having his meal there.
0: But Hugh Jackman's Celine Dion. Celine Dion.
2: Celine
0: Dion. She did a little version of You're the Voice. I think I've got it here, a little bit of Celine
2: so
0: the Voice. Okay, but I want to get your thoughts on this because which
2: awesome.
0: Huge star dropped four songs, I think it was, four songs.
2: Ding, ding, ding, ding, ding, Taylor Swift.
0: Taylor Swift.
2: They're not very good.
0: Patient Zero is not bad. That's
2: Patient Zero is good. The music video, amazing.
0: But one I think you and I agree on, one of the worst songs I've ever heard is Cleveland.
2: Swifties are not happy.
0: Well, how about this? I read the most funny thing. Pitchfork, you know, mm-hmm. Pitchfork. They were pulling no punches on her new album. Taylor Swift will always have one of the greatest songwriting catalogs of all time. Not even Taylor Swift could take that away from her, but God, she's trying.
2: That's good. That's good.
0: Apparently, there's also rumors that, you know, because she dropped all those songs as Olivia Rodrigo started her tour.
2: Yeah.
0: That's like all that stuff. But, you know.
2: And also just, you know, people buying versions of the album and then a new one comes out with four songs. It just, I don't know. People are unhappy out there. The Swifties are unhappy. There's I'm sure, lots of people out there that love it and are satisfied
0: okay,
2: and happy.
0: Well, let's find out. Swifties, if you're listening, 13, 24, 10, I want your verdict on Life of a Showgirl Encore.
2: Encore.
0: 13, 24, 10, let us know your thoughts. What's your favourite of the four songs? Do you think Cleveland sucks like we do?
2: And then the VMAs were on and she won that award that they made for her.
0: Yeah. And also, you know, Centennial Park is just putting it on for their summertime series. Congratulations to everyone involved in that.
2: Yeah.
0: This is going to be huge. It's like the Hyde Park summertime
2: Massive.
0: Thing in London. We talked about Calvin Harris before we went on holidays. Mm-hmm. But the Strokes are performing.
2: Are you the most excited
0: February.
2: Person in the whole entire world?
0: Fizzy!
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4: 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In the M8 tunnel at St Peter's, a breakdown. It's at the eastbound exit ramp to Gardeners Road. On the M1 Pacific Motorway at Mount Coringai, a breakdown. This one's southbound before Coringai Chase Road. A crash earlier this morning at Fairfield. Holding Street closed between the Cumberland Highway and Rawson Road. And a neutral bay, the tidal flow has failed Military Road at Wickham Road and at Cremorne Military Road near Spofforth Street. 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Mostly sunny today, tops of 27 in the city, 29 in the west. Right now it's 17 degrees on Sydney's Nova 96.9.
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2: You know what you should do?
0: You should spell banana B-A-N-A-N-A-S. Yeah, banana.
2: Bananas.
0: Yeah.
2: You should try it.
0: I'm going to try it tomorrow.
2: You should try it.
0: And guess what? The Supernovas will be at North Sydney from 8 o'clock this morning and Crow's Nest from 9 with your free banana. Is that this morning or tomorrow? This morning or tomorrow? Tomorrow. Okay, good. There you go. 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
2: 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About

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1: 13-24-10, if you want to come, we have an exclusive family invite every single day this week. 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
0: No, it's for big kids too.
1: Let's go straight to Rouse Hill. Morning, Nicole. How are the school holidays going?
2: It's been really good.
0: It's been really good.
2: Really good, but I'm almost ready to send them back.
1: Yeah. Would you like something to do with them? Would you like to come and join us on Friday at Entertainment Park in Penrith?
2: I would love to. That would be wonderful. Thank you.
1: Well, you are coming along.
0: We'll see you there, Nicole.
2: All right. See you then.
1: What are your kids' names?
2: We've got Harry and Jake.
0: Harry and Jake.
1: Are they mini golfers? Are they go-karters? Are they arcaders? What are they?
2: I think they'd be go-karters.
1: That's fine.
2: Yeah!
0: Yeah! Go-karting!
1: Yes. We're going to see you there, guys, all right?
2: Excellent. Thank you so much.
1: Have a good morning.
2: Love you guys.
1: And if you're like Nicole and you're struggling with the school holidays, because we are just at the business end, it's like all the things have happened. You've done all your stuff and you're running out of things. Yeah, it's the slog. We're going to help you out again tomorrow on 13-24-10 to go and check out Entertainment Park in Penrith with us. On Friday, it's 25 past 7.
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4: 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At Cartwright, a crash Hoxton Park Road at Joanja Road. A crash earlier this morning brought some wires down at Fairfield. Polding Street is closed between the Cumberland Highway and Rawson Road. Tidal flow failures at Neutral Bay and Cremorne affecting sections of Military Road. The M12 at Cecil Park, the speed limit down to 80 kilometres an hour for eastbounders approaching Elizabeth Drive. The unpaid toll process has changed. 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Mostly sunny today, tops of 27 in the city, 29 in the west. Right now it's 17 degrees on Sydney's Nova 96.9.
5: 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It is good to be here on this weird, overcast, yeah, gonna say, weird, muggy Tuesday.
6: But like, from the studio, it's like dark and scary over there, but like beautiful over there.
5: So wherever you are in our fine city, enjoy your morning, because guess what we got next? 13, 24, 10 invites to Nova's Red Room with Stella Lefty. It's not tomorrow. It's Wednesday week. We've got your invites next, so call us if you want it. 7:30 news time now. Sarah Harris is
7: here. Right here. Right now. Right here.
8: Hey there, Sydney. Sarah Harris with you. Thousands of first-time home buyers who got into the market on government-backed 5% deposits are facing the prospect of negative equity. New Cotality figures reveal almost half of suburbs in Sydney have had property price falls of more than 5% since May. Australia's migration intake would be dramatically cut under a plan to be unveiled by the Federal Opposition today. The Coalition is expected to announce a target of around 100,000 in its first year in office, compared to the federal government's target of 220,000. There's a plan to take some of the pressure off two of Sydney's busiest emergency departments. The state government will build a health hub in Campbelltown, giving families another option for care outside of hospital. But there's no site determined yet, so construction could be years away. And new research has found almost one in five smokers is struggling to afford everyday essentials because of the high cost of cigarettes. But researchers warn cutting the tobacco tax isn't the answer, saying that could make smoking-related poverty worse. Checking sport, reigning supercars champion Chas Mostert says Toyota has over-delivered in its first season as he aims to avenge last year's heartbreaking retirement at this weekend's Bathurst 1000. Meantime, racegoers are being warned to allow extra travel time as the closure of the Great Western Highway at Victoria Pass puts pressure on detour routes. Alex de Minaur is through to the final at the China Open, advancing past the semis for the first time. And in the AFL, St Kilda says talks are progressing for a deal to trade Rowan Marshall to Geelong. And Michael Douglas says he changed as a man when he met wife of 25 years, Catherine Zeta-Jones. In his new memoir, the 72-year-old admits he was dating five different women when he met the Mask of Zorro star and broke up with all of them to be with the actress. I got you weather next.
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1: Shower or two for your Tuesday. Sydney, tops of 27 degrees. It'll get to 25 at Bondi. Really warm out west, though. 29 at Penrith. Right now, 18 in the city, 17 in the west. Hasn't moved. And you're up to date on Ricky Lee and Tim. 26 to

0: Let's go to Camden. Morning, Robin.
1: Yes, Kim, Ricky. Hey, how are you guys?
2: Very good. How have you been?
1: Really well. Just happy back from a nice long weekend away, which I was in the tornado, which was epic.
2: Oh, my gosh.
1: Down in Ulladulla.
2: You were in Ulladulla.
0: Oh, that, yeah, the footage of that was remarkable.
1: It was unbelievable.
0: You were like Helen Hunt in Twister.
2: Yeah.
1: It was.
2: How long did it last, Robin?
1: I think about at least 10 minutes or so. We were sitting out on the balcony. I went to go get a drink. By the time I turned around, all hell had broken loose, and my daughter out there trying to save all the menus blowing off the balcony. I said, mate, you're not going to win this war. It's not going to happen.
0: No,
2: you must
0: know
2: have thought
0: you
2: had
0: win.
2: A really strong drink.
0: You won't win that. But you'll win invites to sell Lefty in Nova's Red Room, okay, for you and your daughter.
1: Awesome. I'm so excited. Thank you guys so much.
2: Pleasure. Have a wonderful time.
1: Oh, will do. Thank you guys.
0: We got more invites tomorrow. Hey, what do you and your 18-year-old daughter think of the new Taylor Swift Patient Zero stuff?
1: She's a big Swiftie fan and she's not happy that not everyone loves it. So.
0: Oh, she's not happy that not everyone loves it?
1: Yeah. Nah,
0: so she not. Loves it?
1: She loves it. Yeah,
0: okay, good.
2: That's a good thing about music though, right?
0: Yeah.
1: Exactly. Everyone's got different opinions.
2: Yes.
0: What is your daughter's name, Robin?
1: Kaylee.
0: So this is for you, Kaylee, and for all the haters. This is Patient Zero. Have a good morning.
1: Thank you, guys. You've made it. Thank you so much.
2: How good.
0: It's 25 to 8.
2: I like
0: this. Yeah, I like this. I like this. Cleveland can go jump.

0: 21's Waits. Taylor gave us a little sneak at the clip at the VMAs, I noticed. And then it didn't come out on YouTube or anything. I had to watch it on Spotify when it came out.
1: Oh, there you go.
0: I know. And Jermaine's got a really interesting story about why.
1: You didn't listen at all.
0: Why she did, made her directing debut or something.
1: Try and explain what Jermaine said, because I know you weren't listening.
0: I won't. She signed a deal with Searchlight Pictures and then I just blanked out. Anyway, showers around today. 27 out top of the city, 29 in the west. We're on a muggy 17 in town and in Penrith right now. We want to talk about zhuzhing things up on 13, 24, 10. And we've got $200 to spend at Taco Vino Potts Point.
1: We do. And we want to know on 13, 24, 10, how do you zhuzh up something super basic?
0: Right. So I think like Jamie Oliver used to talk about baked beans. And he used to put baked beans on toast, but with Parmesan cheese and Tabasco.
1: Like, is that zhuzhing up. That's something super basic. Like, my favourite thing to zhuzh up is, like, packet ramen noodles or mee goreng noodles. And I cook a bit of chicken in the pan with some ginger and garlic and soy and some butter and some crispy chilli oil. And then, like, just take the noodles from the packet, chuck them in there once they're nice and soft, toss it around, put some of the spicy spices in there. Top it with some fried shallots and some spring onion, and it's yum.
0: What about this? School holidays last week. Is this zhuzhing up something basic? I put red frogs in raspberry jelly.
1: Oh, yum. That's good.
0: But, you know, the stupid thing is I don't get how, because they all sank, because obviously you put the frogs in when it's all water.
1: Oh, so it's just like a little frog base.
0: So there's like a frogs all dead on the bottom.
1: Yeah.
0: And some really nice, like jelly's good.
1: Yeah,
0: I've had
1: I love jelly
0: for a long time.
1: Oh, it's such a funny thing to have as an adult.
0: For $1.80?
1: Yeah.
0: For $1.80.
1: And you can make it for weeks.
0: Glass bowl of jelly? Yes. All right, 13, 24, 10. The basic things that you've zhuzhed up. Give us a call at 19 to 8.
1: Yeah, there's this this Victorian baker, and she's in a little bit of trouble because she's been called out for using those, you know, those Woolies chocolate mud cakes. Who doesn't love those?
0: Duh.
1: She's been using those. She's a baker, so she sells her cakes for people's birthdays and events and things like that. Does like amazing decorative cakes, but she got caught out by some people when they peeled off the icing. They could see that kind of iconic white swirl icing.
0: Are you not allowed to do that? Are you not allowed to use things from the shops to sell?
1: Well, if you're marking it up, like those are $7 cakes and she's selling her cakes for $180.
0: True, okay.
1: Now, just to be clear and to be fair, she said that she only started using the Woolies cakes after her oven broke and she was just, she's obviously trying to keep up with demand and she's trying to make sure that people get their cakes and they're not let down. And she said she should have told them, but she just, you know, wanted to do the job for them, which I do think is
0: lovely.
1: How
0: long was her oven broken for? Like months?
1: I don't know. But I just have a look at the cakes. Like they're amazing what she does with it. And usually she bakes them from scratch and it's a whole thing.
0: Yeah, okay. Cool,
1: because that's her business.
0: Okay.
1: But she was just trying to not let her customers down. But I just thought that was kind of fun. She's like zhuzhing up a Woolies cake. I love
0: zhuzhing
1: it.
0: Zhuzhing up something basic. Let's go to Narellan Vale. Good morning to you, Danny.
2: Hi, how are you going?
0: So good. What are you zhuzhing up?
2: Spag bowl.
1: Oh, how do you do it?
2: So I mix the spaghetti and the sauce through together, then I make a bechamel, put it on top and cheese and stick it in the oven like a bake.
0: Oh, like a lasagna.
1: Oh, my God, Danny. Where did you get that idea from? That sounds amazing. My mouth is watering.
2: I actually think it was my husband's idea.
1: Oh, my God. It's like a lasagna spaghetti bolognese bake thing. Oh, my God.
0: Do you have kids, Danny? Do they like it?
2: Yes, my daughter absolutely loves it.
0: Can I ask you a question? Because I've got the most confusing thing for me as a parent is my children, all three of them, adore spaghetti bolognese.
1: The best.
0: But hate lasagna.
1: Oh.
2: I think it's just harder to eat, I think. My daughter whinges about it and she's 14. So.
0: See, it's a thing.
1: Really?
0: Loves spag bowl. I hate lasagna.
1: Because it's all the same.
0: That's what
1: flavors.
0: I say.
1: And I would say that spaghetti is harder to eat
0: than
1: lasagna.
0: I'm glad Danny's on board.
1: But Danny also said something very important.
0: What's that?
1: That you mix the sauce and the spaghetti through together. You have to. Like
0: you
1: back
0: to
1: in the day
0: that.
1: When we were kids and you had just like spaghetti on the plate and then you pop the mince on top.
0: So many people
1: it's
0: just.
1: Gotta think. Be min- it's got to be mixed.
0: Do you remember the four ingredients, girls? Do you remember those girls?
1: No.
0: They were like these Brisbane mums who just self-published their books, made a fortune, but they were called Four Ingredients. And it was like all these things you can do just with four ingredients. Their four ingredients spag bowl sucks.
1: No, because you need heaps. kids.
0: Can we find that recipe, Jermaine? The four ingredients, girls.
1: You need
0: heaps. Did a spag bowl. I think it was mince, onion, decanted tomatoes, and spaghetti. Something like that. Anyway, good on them.
1: Oh, of course.
0: Business. Good business brainiacs.
1: Four ingredients.
0: Daisy and Mascot, what are you zhuzhing up that's a bit basic?
3: The frozen prawn dumplings with, I mix it with red curry paste and coconut cream, and then add in your bok choy, broccoli, peas, and bake it in the oven.
1: Dee, I've seen recipes like this. That I've got a recipes folder in Instagram, a saved recipes folder, and this kind of thing is like my most saved thing. Is it amazing?
3: Yes, it's nice.
1: Oh, I'm going to have to do it.
0: Have a look at the four ingredients, babe.
1: I can see it.
0: 500 grams of mince.
1: It looks dry.
0: 425 gram can of plum tomatoes. 1 tablespoon of dried Italian herbs. Cup of beef stock.
1: But
0: do more.
1: But wait, go back to where's the spaghetti?
0: Well, spaghetti is obviously not an ingredient.
1: No, but this is the thing. You can't say four ingredients and there's more.
0: A lot of food needs more than four ingredients.
1: Of course it does, but it's misleading. It's false advertising.
0: Sina in North Sydney, good morning. What are you zhuzhing?
4: Ice cubes.
1: What do you how?
4: Okay, so I've actually bought the ball molds now, but I used to get a balloon, fill it up with water and put roses in there and freeze them. And then when I take them out, I put my champagne and wine, it looked all pretty. Now I do them for Halloween with blueberries and they look like eyeballs.
1: Yeah. That is such a wonderful idea.
0: Ice cubes.
1: Yeah, making ice a champagne and wine look pretty.
0: I love that.
4: Yeah, so you can do square molds, round molds. I prefer the round molds with the roses. But, and they look really pretty. I always get really good comments.
0: That's brilliant. Thank you so much for your call, Sina.
4: Thank you.
1: Your face.
0: I'm confused by the roses in my champagne. But I love it. Thank you for your calls. 14 to 8.
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7: In Pyrmont, 2 cars have collided on the Western Distributor just past the Anzac Bridge. A Cartwright crash. Hoxton Park Road at Joanja Road. George's Hall, a police operation on Henry Lawson Drive near George's Crescent. Traffic is affected both ways, but the biggest delays are southbounders coming down from Hume Highway. Fairfield West, a crash earlier this morning. It brought some wires down. Polding Street closed between the Cumberland Highway and Rawson Road both ways. Casula, Wordsworth, a crash. Crossroads at the southbound exit to Campbelltown Road. 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Mostly sunny today, tops of 27 in the city, 29 in the west. Right now it's 17 degrees on Sydney's Nova 96.9.
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1: What?
2: Like chandelier and stuff?
0: Yep, chandelier, cheap thrills, elastic heart, all that stuff. Good on you, girlfriend.
2: Go see it. All right, more in the world of entertainment. We'll do glossies after this. I love this song. This is Edwyn Collins.
0: Yeah.
2: Never met a girl.

0: have any other songs?
1: No, I don't believe so. It is 6 to 8. You know, there's no girl like Olivia Dean, though. She kicked off in Melbourne last night. She's playing on Friday and Saturday at Afterpay.
0: These tickets are still impossible to get. People are frothing for Olivia Dean tickets, and they can't get them.
1: I can't get them.
0: She's in a little bit of trouble.
1: Oh.
0: At the moment, there's a little legal thing happening because, you know, there's a lot of these copyright lawsuits with, like, you know, people taking a bit of this song or it unintentionally doing it and it ending up in, you know, it's happening with Stella Lefty, it's happened with Ed Sheeran, it's happened with Sam Smith, it's happened with everyone, basically.
1: Yeah.
0: But Olivia Dean is has been accused of copying the melody of the Bill Withers song Just the Two of Us. And kind of replicating it in the closing song of her album called I've Seen It. So I just want to play the two songs.
1: Yes.
0: And
1: let you decide.
0: You be the judge.
1: I like that.
0: We're going to go Bill Withers first. I see.

0: doesn't always on. So when you call,
1: you be the judge.
2: You be the judge.
1: You be the judge.
3: Hey, guess what? Super Bowl, right? Super Bowl next year. Super Bowl. Keep checking these chickens.
1: No. Beyonce's going to do it again. No. She's thin. She's ready to release.
3: He is favourite. Bieber is favourite to return. Or not to return, to headline.
1: Bieber. That's, I mean, that would be amazing.
3: And then he can do Super Bowl Hallelujah.
1: But though, I just... It's a bit low effort for me.
3: That's the glossies for you at 4 to 8. Ricky Lee and Tim, live on Sydney's Nova
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11: 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At Fairfield West, a crash earlier this morning brought some wires down. Polding Street is closed between the Cumberland Highway and Rawson Road. George's Hall, we had a police operation on Henry Lawson Drive that packed up now. Southbound traffic still under speed though from the Hume Highway. Casula, a crash crossroads on the southbound slip onto Campbelltown Road, and tidal flow failures at Neutral Bay and Cremorne affecting Military Road. It's a Peter Jackson summer. Cool wool tailoring from $499 up to 50% off storewide. European textiles, new season style. Peter Jackson. Mostly sunny today. Tops of 27 in the city, 29 in the west. Right now it's 17 degrees on Sydney's Nova 96.9.
20: 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For the first time in ages worth, $2,300.
1: How did it get to that?
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22: Hey Sydney, Sarah Harris with you. Small businesses are pushing back on the ATO's move to stop accepting credit card payments from the end of November. Already squeezed owners say paying tax bills with credit has long been a way to deal with cash flow issues. Federal police say organised crime groups are using AI to create fake documents, identities and business records. The warning comes as the world's leading artificial intelligence firms appear before a parliamentary inquiry today. Opposition leader Angus Taylor wants to cut net migration to around 100,000 people a year if the coalition wins the next election. That's less than half the federal government's target of 220,000. And a former army chief is urging the PM to pull rank over his deputy and stop the sale of Sydney's Victoria Barracks. Retired Major General Gus McLaughlin has blasted the government's proposed sell-off of dozens of military sites as a badly conducted review, quote, by a bunch of consultants who know nothing about defence. Updating sport, Daniil Medvedev has been disqualified from his China Open semi-final against Novak Djokovic after hitting a spectator with a ball. Aussie Alex de Minaur will take on the Joker in tonight's final. The Wallabies have arrived in Auckland ahead of Saturday's opening Bledisloe Cup test against the All Blacks. Meantime, Knights skipper Kalyn Ponga is free to represent the Kiwis at the World Cup after avoiding suspension for a high tackle in the grand final. And 23-year-old Cooper Connolly is emerging as favourite to replace an injured Cameron Green for Australia's first test against South Africa in Durban this week. And Rowan Atkinson is heading back to the stage for his first live comedy show in 40 years. The 71-year-old will return to London's West End next year, revisiting some of his most famous characters, including Mr. Bean, along with brand new material. I've got your weather next.
23: Ricky Lee and Tim are back in a sec.
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1: One day I'll fly away, fly away.
2: A shower or two today, Sydney, tops of 27 degrees, getting to 28 degrees in Campbelltown. Right now, 17 in the city and the west, and you're up to date on Ricky Lee and Tim.
3: Okay, so we're still in school holidays, right?
4: Right.
3: And it's hard to find out what to do. We're at the business end.
4: The business.
3: The business end. So when you hear our little golden ticket sting, mm-hmm. How does that go?
4: I got a golden ticket.
3: You call us on 13 24 10. Don't call now. That's just Ricky doing it.
4: That was just me, guys. I know. It was real tricky.
3: Our golden ticket is worth over $900. Are your boys still on holidays?
5: Oh, yeah.
3: Yeah, exactly.
5: We're not at the business end. We're right in the middle of the eye of the storm.
3: Yeah, that's what I mean. But you kind of have all the plans at the start. You organise all the play dates. You work out what to do. You go and see Spider-Man for the 58th time.
4: And now you run out of options. Same movie so many times.
3: It's because there's something to do.
4: But they don't want to watch something new?
3: They don't like being surprised. Oh, no. Yeah, gotcha. Watch the same movies all the time, over and over again. So this golden ticket's got, like, family pass to the Museum of Illusions,
4: ooh.
3: Family pass to Digipark, Harry Potter, Taronga Zoo, Sea Life and Wahoo. So call us when you hear the golden ticket sting. But up next, at 8:05, got $100 to spend on fuel, but I want to know the best saying you've heard, because I heard a new saying over the break,
4: okay.
3: And I've been implementing it in my everyday life.
4: Okay.
3: After Somba, we

0: 27 out top in the city, 29 in the west. We are on 18 in town now. 17 in Penrith. It's Ricky Lee and Tim. We're here thanks to our mates at Show Ready Express. And we've got $100 to spend on fuel. I don't know the best saying you've heard. It could be new, it could be old. A saying that you've just heard and you're using it in your everyday life. Best
1: saying.
0: I do love a saying.
1: What's the one about my boy, my dear boy, why don't you try acting? What's that one?
0: Lawrence Olivier was speaking to Dustin Hoffman about being in Rain Man or something, and he was like not
1: like
0: sleeping
1: method
0: and method acting and all this stuff like that. And he said, my dear boy, why don't you try acting? I love that.
1: So I
0: was lucky over the break. I got to go to Melbourne with my 11-year-old to see the AFL Grand Final. We're mad Hawthorn supporters in our family, and we just missed out. The Swans missed out in the prelim, and we missed out in the prelim.
1: But you still went for
0: the Kylie concert. It was amazing, right? The full, I mean, any stadium, like the NRL Grand Final was the same on Sunday. Any full stadium is pretty amazing, especially when you're 11.
1: Yeah.
0: And it was unbelievable. And we were walking back to the hotel after the game, and there was some really sad Fremantle supporters because they really got close.
1: Yeah.
0: Right, they really got close.
1: They really did.
0: And you know what I'm like, I just talk to everybody as I'm walking back, you know? And I was, there was this poor, he would have been 22, 23, and he was like really sad.
1: Yep.
0: And I'm like, what are you up to now? And he goes, this is the saying.
1: Okay.
0: I'm going back to the hotel to delete some beers.
1: That's so good.
0: Isn't that the best? I've never heard that saying.
1: That's excellent.
0: And so I went to the pub with my mate yesterday just for a couple because it was a public holiday. Like, why not? And that's what I said. I'm just going to delete some beers for a couple of hours.
1: Oh, that's so good.
0: Use it this weekend. It's a good saying.
1: Some beers.
0: I'm just going back to the hotel to delete some beers.
1: That's excellent.
0: Isn't that great?
1: That's really good.
0: So when you hear a new saying, you're like, I'm going to use that. You get a little buck up.
1: That's really good. That's really good.
0: 2410, your best sayings. Let's go.
1: Okay, I heard one, and it was a mistake, but now I'm obsessed with saying it. You've never seen Thousand Pound Sisters on TLC, have you?
0: Okay, what is any of what you just said? What's TLC? Like the band?
1: TLC, Don't Go Chasing Waterfalls. No, it's a TV channel, the lifestyle channel.
0: Yeah.
1: And they have shows like My 600 Pound Life and they have, you know, like Botch and all that kind of fun stuff.
0: Yeah, real classics. Okay.
1: So one of the Thousand Pound Sisters, she said something that has now become my favourite actual. So this is them.
0: Oh, my God. Okay.
1: This and she's just said something and she got it so wrong, but it's so perfect. She's talking, you know, the saying silent, the silence is deafening.
0: The silence is deafening.
1: The silence is deafening.
0: Yeah.
1: She said this. Oh, play.
2: The silence is defecating.
0: The silence is defecating. Is that what she said? That's not a saying.
1: But I know, but now I can't stop saying silence is defecating.
0: All right, so we've got. We've got going back to the hotel to delete some beers.
1: The silence is defecating,
0: Maddie.
1: No,
0: Maddie.
1: And also don't cut off your nose to spite your face. I love that one, but that's nowhere near as funny as the silence is defecating.
0: I always have to really think about that one before I say it. Don't cut off your nose to spite your face. Pardon?
1: What?
0: How would you put that in a sentence?
1: Don't cut off your nose to spite your face. What?
0: How would one come to a situation where they would say that?
1: I have no idea. I love it, but I don't know what it means.
0: All right, Maddie's in Penrith. Hello, Maddie.
3: Good morning. I need you to move like the Uber's outside.
1: Oh, that's good.
0: Move like the Uber is outside.
1: Let's go.
0: Oh, that's good.
3: Yes, let's go.
0: Did you say that to
3: or
0: the
3: like
0: kids?
3: You can say someone is doing that. Yes, you can say it to the kids, but also you can say, oh, that guy was running up the street. He was running like the Uber was outside.
1: I love it.
0: Oh, that is good.
1: That's good.
0: That's delete beers territory. That's like new. That's 2026.
1: Delete some beers. Move like the Uber's outside.
0: Okay, that is good. All right, thank you, Maddie. Let's go to Maria in Bankstown. What you saying?
4: Well, people are always saying happy wife, happy life.
1: Yep.
4: But I think I like happy spouse, happy house.
1: It's so true, Maria.
0: That is lovely.
1: It's so true. Like husbands just need to say yes.
0: Hey, but that's spouse. That's it for everyone. A happy husband is also happy house, you know?
1: Happy house. Happy spouse. Don't cut off your nose, just bite your face.
0: Thank you, Maria. Ashley's in Castle Hill. Good morning to you.
5: Hi, good morning. morning.
1: Hi.
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8: 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At Fairfield West, a crash earlier this morning brought some wires down. Polding Street is closed between the Cumberland Highway and Rawson Road. George's Hall, we had a police operation on Henry Lawson Drive that packed up now. Southbound traffic still under speed though from the Hume Highway. Casula, a crash crossroads on the southbound slip onto Campbelltown Road, and tidal flow failures at Neutral Bay and Cremorne affecting Military Road. It's a Peter Jackson summer. Cool wool tailoring from $499, up to 50% off storewide. 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Peter Jackson. Mostly sunny today. Tops of 27 in the city, 29 in the west. Right now it's 17 degrees on Sydney's Nova 96.9.
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1: What was the maths question?
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1: 39.
0: 39, no, you're right!
7: Call 13-24-10 now, Sydney. We play next.
0: I got it wrong and I had the answer in front of me.
1: You crazy kid, you.
0: I know your routine's probably a bit skew-y for the kids on holidays, but if you normally play this in the car on the way to school, Call us now anyway. Quickie with Ricky is worth $2,300 next. As we do the brand new Ray.
1: I love this song so much.
0: It's called Joy. 18 past 8. Let's do it.

0: There'll be joy in December at Spilt Milk in Canberra when she is here very, very soon. I declare there will be Quickie with Ricky.
1: Ricky Lee and Tim's
2: Quickie with Ricky.
0: Quickie!
3: Quickie!
0: Quickie!
3: Quickie!
0: Oh! It's worth $2,300. I want to give a shout out to Michelle and her daughter. She works at my local pool.
3: Yes.
0: Who just said a lovely hello, and they play Quickie with Ricky every morning. So hi to Michelle.
3: Hello, Michelle.
0: And her daughter at our local pool. It's nice to be back in the pool.
3: Oh, you're in the pool.
0: Back in the pool.
3: You're in the pool with your speedos. Doing your thing.
0: It's nice. Let's go to Janelle. G'day, Georgia.
4: Good morning, guys.
3: How are you today?
4: Oh, I'm good. How are you guys?
3: Pretty damn good.
0: Ricky's been on a 2-week eating holiday, so maybe she's got a cloudy brain for this.
3: Well, I've got a cloudy brain, Georgia, because my husband, he makes my little breakfast like snack box, and he forgot to put my crackers in, so I'm really upset. There's heaps of carrots.
4: Thank you, husband. Thank you.
3: Yeah, okay. So I might be a bit cloudy, so you might be getting this $2,300.
4: Oh, that'd be amazing.
0: What will you do with this money if you get it?
4: Probably a little bit of bills, but we're going to go on our first plane holiday, take my 3-year-old on his first plane over Christmas, so that'll help with that.
3: That's so... Where are you thinking of going? That's really cute.
4: Going to Port Douglas, so he's very excited.
0: Stunning.
3: Beautiful part of the world. Well, good luck. I hope you win this, Georgia.
0: All right, there is 30 seconds on the clock, 10 trivia questions. I will just say, if you're listening to this for the first time, just pass if you don't know so we can get as many as we can in the 30 seconds, all right?
4: Yep.
0: Okay, Ricky, you're out of the room. Good. Your time starts at the end of my first question. Which international sailing race starts in Sydney Harbour on Boxing Day?
4: Sydney to Hobart.
0: Chris Minns is the Premier of which state?
4: New South Wales.
0: Who won the NRL Grand Final?
4: The Roosters.
0: Which singer just released Patient Zero?
4: Oh, God. Molly Cyrus?
0: What sea lies between Europe and North America?
4: The Atlantic.
0: Who headlined the 2026 AFL Grand Final Entertainment?
4: Pass.
0: What is a group of dolphins called?
4: A pod.
0: What language is spoken in the Netherlands?
4: Dutch.
0: You're right, but too late for that. Sorry, you got five. Hang on. Come back into the room.
3: Baby.
0: Georgia and Lauren are having an argument over the amount.
3: Five.
0: Okay, you got to get four or beat four. It's all right. You did well, Georgia.
3: I was just listening to Baby Doll. Okay. What a good song.
0: Baby Doll?
3: Yeah, this one.
0: Dominic Fike?
3: No. Jamie Miller.
0: Oh, okay. Okay. Your time starts at the end of my first question. You've got to get four or beat four.
3: Okay.
0: Which international sailing race starts in Sydney Harbour on Boxing Day?
3: The Boxing Day Test.
0: Chris Minns is Premier of which state?
3: New South Wales.
0: Who won the NRL Grand Final?
3: The Roosters.
0: Which singer just released Patient Zero?
3: Taylor Swift.
0: What sea lies between Europe and North America?
3: The Atlantic.
0: Who headlined the 2026 AFL Grand Final Entertainment?
3: Kylie Minogue.
0: What is a group of dolphins called?
3: A pod.
0: Which language is spoken in the Netherlands?
3: Dutch.
0: What is 12 times 6?
3: Pass.
0: Well, you got 6.
3: Sorry, Georgia.
4: No.
3: I'm sorry.
4: You did a good, Ricky.
0: It was the Sydney to Hobart. You got that, Georgia. Taylor Swift released Patient Zero. The Mediterranean is the sea that lies between Europe and North Africa. We jackpot to 2,400 tomorrow. Have a great day, Georgia.
4: Thank you. You too.
0: 8:25.
3: I feel bad. I really wanted Georgia to have that money.
0: I know. She's still going to Port Douglas.
3: It's very hot.
0: You're listening out for our golden ticket little sting too this morning. If you
3: want to get a golden ticket.
0: Yeah, when you hear that, call us on 13-24-10. We'll hook you up with your school holidays golden ticket worth $900.
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3: 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At Miller's Point, a crash northbound at the start of the Harbour Bridge. We've got queues stacking up from the Western Distributor. At Fairfield West, a crash has closed Polding Street between the Cumberland Highway and Rawson Road. A car brought some power lines down. And tidal flow failures on Military Road in Neutral Bay and Cremorne affecting traffic both ways. Are we there yet? On repeat from the back seats? Almost there. 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That's one for Panadol Extra. Always read the label and follow the directions for use. Incorrect use could be harmful. Mostly sunny today, tops of 27 in the city, 29 in the west. Right now, 17 degrees on Sydney's Nova 96.9.
4: It's right on 8:30. We are back in your ears for a Tuesday morning. It's Nova 96.9. Ricky Lee and Tim. And Tim Amaji's joining us very soon.
5: Ricky
4: Remember
5: Lee
4: him?
5: And Tim and Tim.
4: Ricky Lee and Tim Amaji. We're going to take you on and sing

0: Sydney, Sarah Harris here. Yeah, you might need a parachute today. There are delays for commuters this morning with trains stopped between Central and Bondi Junction. A medical emergency is affecting the eastern suburbs and Illawarra lines. Passengers are being urged to make other travel arrangements. The world's AI giants are heading to Canberra today to face questions over the risks of the rapidly growing technology. OpenAI, Microsoft, Google and Anthropic will front a parliamentary inquiry considering everything from Australian jobs to copyright and data security. The soaring cost of cigarettes is pushing almost one in five Aussie smokers into financial hardship. A new study has found 18% are struggling to afford everyday essentials because of what they spend on smokes. And former White House press sec Carolyn Leavitt has landed a new job at Fox News. The 29-year-old will become an on-air contributor from next month, just weeks after leaving the Trump administration. Updating sport, the Matildas' Mary Fowler has mysteriously withdrawn from the squad for personal reasons just days before a team friendly in Germany. It comes after her boyfriend, Penrith star Nathan Cleary, underwent surgery on both legs. Roosters' breakout star Selesi Fogarty has reportedly locked down his future at the club after recording the highest tackles for the Tricolours in Sunday night's grand final victory. And England has booked in a 50-over warm-up match against a West Australian 11 before this summer's ODI series after their last Ashes defeat. And it seems not even being second in line to the throne is enough for kids to get out of household chores. Princess Kate has revealed George, Louis and Princess Charlotte are all expected to help out around the house, including washing dishes and setting the table. I've got your weather next.
1: Ricky Lee and Tim are back in a sec.
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0: 327-6453. Showers today, Sydney. Just a couple about. Tops of 27 degrees, getting to 28 in Liverpool.
4: Still muggy.
0: It really is.
4: I don't
0: it
4: like
0: really
4: it.
0: Really is. Rather be muggy though than chilly.
5: No.
0: Right now, 17 in the city.
5: Freezing cold, chill in the air, icy nose.
0: She wants to stand on a glacier in a ball gown. That's where she's most
5: yes.
0: at home. Right now, 17 in the city of the West, and you're up to date on Ricky Lee and Tim.
4: Next, I want to know where was the animal. Okay, so
5: come on, Tim.
4: 13, 24, 10. I want to know where the animal was, and it's not like don't go cows in the paddock.
5: Or
4: that's like
5: the dogs in the backyard.
4: Dogs, yeah, or the cats asleep on the bed.
5: Yeah.
4: But where was the animal where you're like, huh?
5: Like an out of

0: context
1: animals. Out of context animals.
0: Okay.
1: Because I want to tell you a story from Bondi Junction. Was it yesterday? I think it was yesterday.
0: Really?
1: Yeah.
0: In Bondi Junction?
1: Right?
0: What?
2: I've met a few donkeys in Bondi Junction.
1: 30, 20, 30, 24, 10. Where was the animal? 26 to 9.

0: 22-9. I didn't realise I'd be spending the entire All Saints Pure Shore song explaining who Donald Bradman was to Ricky. Because the cricket starts on Friday. I'm excited. I went to the Donald Bradman Oval on Sunday in Barrel.
1: Oh, he must have been a good cricketer.
0: You're like, was he good? I'm like, the Don?
1: So good, right?
0: Everyone knows Donald Bradman, don't they? Okay, yep. Girls are nodding.
1: Jermaine, do you know who Donald Bradman is? See?
0: Oh, my God.
1: See? Jermaine's my people.
0: Okay. Do you know what a horse is?
1: Have heard of horses before, yes.
0: We have $100 to spend at Oliver Brown. You can win a trip to the Philippines with Oliver Brown. Head to their socials or website for details. 13-24-10. I want to know where the animal was.
1: Like an out-of-context
0: animal. Out-of-context animal. Would you say the Bogon moths are out of context?
1: Yeah, the Bogon moths.
0: The Bogon moths.
1: They're too much and they're out of context. They're not supposed to be here, but they're hanging around. Why are they hanging around? No one knows.
0: Because they're going to the Alps, apparently. We have Alps.
1: Apparently we've got Alps.
0: We learned that we have Alps.
1: Out of context. Alps.
0: Snowy mountains, I think.
1: So, yeah, the Bogon moths.
0: Yeah.
1: Out of context. They're not supposed to be around.
0: So, you know when you drive around Centennial Park and you see all those really rich people who clearly get equestrian lessons or whatever you call it, like horse lessons?
1: Yeah.
0: They just ride a horse in the centre of the city. Like, it's mad.
1: And then someone goes and takes their horse and does all the hard things.
0: Yeah, do they house the horses there? Horses?
1: The horses.
0: Do they house the horses at
1: Centennial
0: Park?
1: Where do they house the horses?
0: Anyway.
1: And like, can I just like a little sidebar?
0: Yeah.
1: Have you seen the oddly satisfying videos of them like trimming the feet of horses?
0: So you don't know who Donald Bradman is, but you've seen videos of people trimming horse feet. No, I haven't.
1: It's amazing.
0: How do you trim a horse foot?
1: But, you know,
0: like get a pet egg on it.
1: Yeah, pretty much. But underneath where they have their little horseshoes, they take them off and then they like trim down the feet because it's like a big nail, I guess.
0: I haven't seen that. I'll do that this afternoon.
1: They like shave them off. It's awesome.
0: Looks good. Anyway, a horse escaped from Centennial Park and it was found wandering in Bondi Junction yesterday.
1: Did
0: anyone see this? If anyone saw this, call us on 13-24-10.
1: It's going the wrong way.
0: It's going the wrong way on the road.
1: It's just trying to run to, I think, to actual Bondi Beach.
0: Enfield Drive. And it was...
1: Like Bondi, it's like...
0: It's the main
1: Bondi
0: road.
1: Bondi Junction is on the right and you're looking out over the left to look at the harbour.
0: It's got a saddle on.
1: It's a saddle and it's running into oncoming traffic.
0: I know.
1: Oh my good, that
0: the
1: is...
0: The horse was caught safely and returned to its owner, but it was, I mean, that's an out of context animal. That's what we're talking about.
1: That's one of the coolest things I've ever seen. It would be even cooler if someone was riding it.
0: If anyone saw it, well, no one would be riding it. That would be illegal. Then the person's in trouble. 13-24-10, if you saw this horse in Bondi Junction yesterday, I'd love to hear from you. Because you would have freaked out.
1: Freaked!
0: Because they go fast. Lauren's in Monavale. Where was the animal?
2: So, guys, welcome back.
1: Thank you.
2: We're in the outdoor restaurant in Hong Kong. And we're merrily eating away. And on the next table, I'm watching this lady feed and go put her head into the pram and keep using the chopsticks and feeding. I think, oh, what a lovely mom. And when I had a close look, there were two Pekingese dogs in there. She's feeding them with the chopsticks.
0: There's a dog in a pram in a restaurant in Hong Kong being fed with someone with chopsticks.
1: That's amazing.
0: Well, at least the dog was just in the restaurant, not on the menu.
1: But oh my gosh. But that's a diva dog. That is a real diva of a dog. Yeah, there's a dog that lives, I think, in our building. Like obviously with people, it doesn't just and there's a little cafe.
0: It's not just a dog that's done well and it's just moved into the city.
1: I'm out of here. And it goes to this little cafe with its parents.
0: Yeah.
1: And it's like one of those like chow chows. So they get really hot.
0: Yeah.
1: And so it's got, they have to carry around with it little diva fans, little wind machines for the dog to blow. So it doesn't get through. I know.
0: Our neighbor has a chihuahua. And,
1: I love chihuahuas.
0: And the chihuahua's got its own little pram. She walks around
1: awesome.
0: In the pram. Yeah.
1: Awesome.
0: It's a bit out of context. Alyssa's in Hawkesbury. Good morning to you.
3: Good morning, guys. How are you?
0: Very good. Where was the animal?
3: I just got back from a holiday in Europe and we were driving along the road and there was a goat in the passenger seat of a car driving along the road with a child in the back seat, the priority to the goat.
1: Of course.
0: The goat.
1: A goat.
0: It's like the falcons on the plane.
1: so out of context. It's so weird with their weird little helmets. The little helmets. Wear helmets so they don't freak out.
0: They don't freak out. The Sheikh told me in Abu Dhabi that he puts the helmet on it so it doesn't freak out.
1: And when you go to the lounge, right? It's all like, yeah, the
0: Falcons
1: like a
0: are in the lounge.
1: Like,
0: yeah.
1: Like people.
0: They're flying Qatar.
1: They are.
0: Having a good time. I mean, if anyone saw that horse in Bondi Junction, though, I'd love to hear from you. 13, 24, 10 at 17 to 9. Tim and Margie is here next.
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6: In Bexley, a car and a motorbike have collided. Forest Road near Wilson Road. Traffic affected both ways. An early morning crash at Fairfield. Polding Street closed between the Cumberland Highway and Rawson Road. A breakdown on the City West Link on-ramp to the Western Distributor at Roselle. That's Block Lane 1 eastbound. And in the city, an overhyped vehicle. The Macquarie Street on-ramp to the Eastern Distributor. 1 southbound lane is blocked. Traffic in recovery mode on the Western Distributor coming onto the Harbour Bridge following an earlier crash. 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Mostly sunny, tops of 27 in the city, 29 in the west. Right now it's 18 degrees on Sydney's Nova 96.9.
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4: And he's here next. He's going to take you on in a little game of Sing. We'll do it after Bruno Mars on this showery Tuesday. Top of 27 in the city, going for 29 in the west. 19 in town now, 18 in Penrith.

0: the soul. He's here right now, Tim Amaji. Good morning to you at 9 to 9.
1: Hey.
0: Lovely to see you.
1: Good to see you guys again.
2: And to smell you. That sounds creepy.
0: I hated doing what I did, but I said, the first thing I said to you was, you do smell good.
2: That's amazing. A compliment.
1: Imagine the opposite.
2: I know.
1: Would you tell me that?
2: No. I'll talk about you when you left.
0: I go, God, did you get a whiff of Tim?
1: No, he's still in the room. He's gone.
2: Yeah, we never. No, there was someone that came to visit the studio. Someone came to visit the studio recently, and they had really bad breath. And the breath stayed in the room.
0: Because it's a soundproof room, right? It's a tight room.
2: 20 minutes. And I had to Glen 20 and spray. Like, it was a lot.
1: Sanitize the room.
2: Yeah.
1: Wow.
0: You guys are going to take each other on in the game of seeing. And if you want to play 13-24-10, you can have Tim and Margie play on your behalf, or Ricky. We've got Hurricanes Grill Voucher. They're Sydney's favourite steak and ribs. Bankstown, Brighton, LaSands, Castle Hill, Circular Quay, Piermont. 13-24-10 if you want to play a game of seeing with you two.
2: So, you are in the new Moulin Rouge. You're back at it. You're back at it. You've just finished up on Pretty Woman.
1: Yeah.
2: We were talking to Samantha Jade a little while ago about how hard, like, you know, you're an amazing artist. You're an amazing songwriter.
1: You've had such
2: a wonderful career, and you're such an amazing performer. But theatre is different, right?
1: Oh, theatre is.
0: It's like eight shows a week or
1: Eight shows a week.
2: Ooh.
1: So as you would know, Ricky, if you're doing a tour, how many shows would you do in like a tour? Like maybe every week, if you're doing like a national tour or even an international one, maybe 2-3 shows a week?
2: Yeah, if you're doing 3 in a week, that's a Friday,
1: that's
2: Saturday,
1: massive.
2: Sunday,
1: that's,
2: and it's like,
1: yeah,
2: whoop, recover for the week.
1: Exactly. So 8, sometimes 2 shows a day, it's just, it's otherworldly. And, it pushes you in a way that like you have to do it to know it. So I encourage you guys.
0: Next what, musical. Be in a musical?
1: Why not?
0: Okay, we can do that.
1: Why? Yeah, Tim, give it a crack.
2: What would you be in, Tim?
1: Hey.
0: I'm going to be in Book of Mormon.
1: Let's go.
0: Hamilton's good because they stand on that big Lazy Susan thing.
1: Yeah.
0: Like, that looks fun. Susan.
1: Yeah, if, and go around. Yeah.
2: If Tim was going to be in Moulin Rouge, what character do you think he would be?
1: The Duke.
2: Ah.
1: Yeah.
0: Is that a good thing?
1: Gangster character.
0: Okay, that's good. Well, then that's
1: nice. Yeah, yeah.
0: All right.
1: You are the antagonist. But everyone likes you as well.
2: The shoe fits.
1: The shoe fits.
2: What kind of songs would Tim be singing in the show?
1: Oh, so in the show there's over like 70 songs that we cover. It's crazy. So pop songs like some Pink. We've got some Pink in there. We have...
2: It's Raise Your Glass, isn't it?
1: Yeah, Raise Your Glass.
2: Yeah.
1: We have an Outkast song in there.
0: Wow.
1: Which is, I'm not going to tell
0: not
1: which
0: roses.
1: One. Because, nah, it's not.
2: Really?
1: It's a deeper cut. It's like original Outkast.
2: Okay.
1: It's so many. Katy Perry. It's insane.
0: Well, it's in March. It's coming to Sydney in March, returning to Sydney in March. Tickets are on sale now at moulinrougemusical.com.au if you want to go along.
2: I'm so excited to see this.
1: Get there. It's going to be crazy.
2: It's such an amazing show. The production, the staging.
1: Yeah.
2: Like it's a huge production. It's well worth going and having a night out and watching this amazing show and all these incredibly talented performers.
1: Agreed. This is like my 10th musical.
2: Mm-hmm. Wow.
1: I believe. Yeah, yeah. I'm on, I was telling Katie when we came in, I'm on uncle status now.
2: Yeah.
1: Like when I start the show, performers come up to me like, so what do we expect? I'm like, I'm that guy now. I'm the wise guy.
2: The
1: sage with the long beard.
0: Well,
2: you're a dad now. You're wise.
1: I am. Father. Come on.
0: Lena and Matthew are hanging on. You guys are going to play on their behalf. So we're going to do a game of sing with Moulin Rouge songs when we come back.
1: Oh, let's go.
0: All right. 5 to 9. Tim Amaji's here.
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23: 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In the CBD, an overhyped vehicle, the Macquarie Street southbound on-ramp to the eastern distributor. The left lane is closed and the speed limit's down to 40. At Fairfield West, a crash has closed Polding Street between the Cumbie and Rawson Road. At Roselle, an earlier breakdown at the start of the Anzac Bridge causing city-bound delays and tidal flow failures on Military Road at Neutral Bay and at Cremorne. Whether you're moving, decluttering your home or office, or heading overseas, let Storage King help you start your new chapter. 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Search Storage King today. Mostly sunny today, tops of 27 in the city, 29 in the west. Right now it's 18 degrees on Sydney's Nova 96.9.
0: Right on 9 o'clock, Tim and Margie's here. Going to play a game of Sing Moulin Rouge style in a second, but ooh, Peter in Kingsgrove is our golden ticket winner this morning, mate. You and the kids are sorted. Over $900 worth of entertainment for the school holidays.
24: Thank you so much, guys. It means a lot. Thank you.
2: No worries.
0: I can tell the relief in your voice.
24: Yeah. Well, it's actually for my sister, to be honest. She's doing it single, and it'd mean a lot for her and my nephew, her son.
2: We've got
0: a family pass to Museum of Illusions, DigiPark, Harry Potter, the exhibition at Sydney Olympic Park, Taronga Zoo as well, Sea Life, and $150 to spend at Wahoo as well.
2: Wahoo.
0: So we'll do that again tomorrow. Well done, Peter, for your sister, okay?
24: Thank you, guys. Appreciate it.
0: Sarah Harris is in Tuesday Morning News Headline.
25: Right here. Right now. Right here. Right now.
2: Hey,
1: Hey there, Sydney. Sarah Harris with you. An earlier medical emergency at Bondi Junction means there are train delays this morning. Commuters are being advised to allow up to an hour of extra travel time. Stops may change at short notice and passengers may have to change trains. Angus Taylor will unveil the opposition's long-awaited migration policy today. He's expected to announce a target of 100,000 net arrivals in the first year if the coalition wins the next election, well below the federal government's target of 220,000. Nearly half of Sydney suburbs have recorded property price falls of more than 5% under Labor's tax changes, according to new Cotality data. Experts warn that has put tens of thousands of first-time home buyers on 5% deposits at serious risk of negative equity. And celebs and brands have started cutting ties with Sam Wood, who remains behind bars on domestic violence charges. High-profile trainer Tiffany Hall and former maths star Jules Robinson are among those to distance themselves from 28 by Sam Wood. The 46-year-old's lawyers say that he plans to defend the charges. Checking sport, reigning supercars champion Chaz Mostert says he's planning to deliver Toyota a maiden Bathurst 1000 victory while attempting a three-peat this weekend. If you are heading to the mountain to watch the race, allow extra time with closures on the Great Western Highway at Victoria Pass, likely to put pressure on detour routes. Alex de Minaur is through to the final at the China Open. He'll play the joker Novak Djokovic. And in AFL, St Kilda says talks are progressing for a deal to trade Rowan Marshall to Geelong. Stand by, Sydney. I've got your weather next.
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1: A shower or two today, Sydney, tops of 27 degrees. It'll get to 29 in Penrith and Richmond, a little cooler at Bondi, 25. Right now it is 18 in the city, 17 in the west. And it's feeling quite warm and sultry in the studio.
0: It's really very warm on the roof, isn't it?
1: You're up to date on Ricky Lee and Tim.
0: At 9:03, Meltracina coming up in a second. But first, let's play a little game of sing. Tim Amagi's here. And you guys are playing for people. Lena's in Miranda. Thanks for hanging on. Timmy's got you this morning.
21: Okay.
0: How are you going, Lena?
25: Good, thanks. Hi, Tim.
21: Hey, Lena. Let's go. Let's win this.
0: And Ricky, you're playing for Matthew in Earlwood. G'day,
2: hey,
0: Matty.
2: Hey, Matthew.
26: Hi, how are you guys? Ricky, it's been so good to have you back in the holidays.
2: It's good, right? It's good.
0: Just
2: it's
0: Ricky?
2: Good to be back. Only me. Thank
21: that
2: you, Matthew.
21: That was cold-blooded, Matthew. That was cold-blooded.
2: Matthew, would you like the show to be Ricky Lee and Tim-O-Matic?
21: Say the truth.
0: Don't worry, okay. Don't answer that, Matthew.
26: Okay.
0: We've got some money to spend at Hurricane's Grill Restaurant, Sydney's favourite steaks and ribs, Bankstown, Brighton, LaSands, Castle Hill, Circular Quay and Piedmont. Just get around, do a ribs love. And a steak and ribs tour.
21: Yeah, 100%.
2: I love Hurricanes. Basically. My mum bit into like some ribs one time and she lost one of her teeth. It was the fun.
0: No.
2: She got so mad.
0: Good morning, Loretta.
2: Oh, she's not listening. She's in Paris at Fashion Week.
21: Is she?
2: Yeah, I know.
0: Okay.
2: I didn't even,
0: what's she doing at Fashion Week?
2: They
0: invite
2: that,
0: anyone.
2: Yeah. Apparently, Bogans can go as well.
21: The ribs don't crack the teeth over there.
2: That's okay. She got a fresh veneer. She's good.
0: With those sandals, Loretta? You're walking around Paris.
2: No, she's got new shoes that cover her feet.
0: Okay. I play part of a song. You need to sing the next line. No points for spoken words. How do you go when you're doing 8 shows a week in Moulin Rouge and stuff? How, are you training your voice differently than you would if you were doing one of your own tours?
21: Yeah, yeah, yeah. Because there's no
0: just Jack
21: like,
0: Daniels and a splash of Coke? Or what is it?
21: Yeah, the hard stuff. Just whiskey. No. Just a lot of vocal warm-ups because unlike Aaron's shows, no reverb. There's no, like, your mic is right here. And you don't get, you know, no in-ears, none of that. It's pretty much
2: raw.
21: How we are now, and it's raw. You have to just, you got to do it as if you had no feedback at all. So,
2: but also the voice is a muscle. You got to work it.
0: It's going to be a raw game of seeing right
2: let's
0: now.
2: Yeah. Yeah. Raw let's dog. Go, Tim.
21: Raw dog. Let's go.
0: Tim, you're up first. This is Songs from Moulin Rouge. It's first of three. Let's go.
21: He said, Hello, Joe. You want to give it a go?
0: Yeah. Oh. Oh. Yeah. I like it. All right, Ricky, you're
21: Let's
0: up next.
21: Go.
0: Is this song in Moulin Rouge? Fire?
2: Yeah. Moulin Rouge.

0: Perfect.
1: Perfect.
2: Oh! Tom, perfect. Come on. Come on, show
3: up, world. All right, one
0: I
3: each.
0: I learned that the lyric, make him go,
3: Yeah.
0: Not.
3: Up, up, up?
0: Yeah.
3: Oh, didn't know that.
0: Yeah.
3: Make him go,
0: Make him go, as they shoot across the sky.
3: Like,
0: I thought it was up, up, up.
3: Yeah. I'll tell you what, Moulin Rouge the musical makes you go,
1: Yep.
3: MoulinRougeMusical.com.au for tickets.
0: I'll have
3: okay.
0: What she's having.
3: Tim, you're up next. Let's go.
1: Okay.

0: That made me go,
1: Come on, Riri.
2: Come on.
0: I feel like the only girl in the world right now.
3: All right, Riri.
4: You got all of our attention.
0: You're up next.

0: Dance with me.
1: Yes.
2: Oh!
1: Dance with me. My son just did this for his end of kind of term performance.
3: Oh, like, nice.
1: Dance
3: go. This.
1: Good.
0: Oh, but yeah, he danced so good.
1: He asked me, he said, "Hey, Daddy, what's your favourite Walk the Moon song?" I go, "Pardon? Like, I don't know. Like, are there others?"
3: Walk the Moon.
1: What's your favourite Walk the Moon song?
3: Yeah.
1: That one?
3: That one. I think that's the one, son. That's definitely it.
1: Okay, Tim, this is for the win. This means that Lena is the winner if you get this.
3: Come on, Lena.
1: For her.
3: Here we go.

0: Raise your glass.
1: Yeah. Perfect. Oh! Lena, you're going to Hurricane Grill. Congratulations, Lena.
2: Thank you. Thank you, Tim.
0: I got you. Would have been awkward if I got it wrong.
3: I know.
0: Having done the show over 200 times.
3: Mate, we can't wait to see you in Moulin Rouge.
0: Thank you. Can't wait. Please come, guys. Please come.
1: Sucks. Thank you for coming.
3: Oh, that sucks.
1: Thank you, Pink.
0: Oh, still going.
1: It kicks off in March 2027. Tickets on sale now. MoulinRougeMusical.com today. Love you. See you. We'll see you tomorrow, everybody.
0: Peace.
1: Mel, just see you next.

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1: You smell amazing.
2: Imagine the opposite.
1: I know.
2: Would you tell me that?
3: No. I'll talk about you when you left. I go, God, did you get it with a tip?
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7: Sydney, I hope you've recovered after your long weekend. Feeling good after that Roosters win too on Sunday night. 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The biggest song in the country from Taylor Swift on. Straight after...

I love this drop. Justin Bieber, Nicki Minaj's Beauty and the Beat on the air. Sydney's Nova 96.9. Good to be with you. This is Aaron Rich. Hope you're having a wonderful Tuesday morning. Feeling relaxed after the long weekend, or maybe recovered after the Sydney Roosters win on Sunday. Popping you on standby to see Benson Boone live in Japan. 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

Sydney's Nova 96.9 with Sonny Federa, Becky Hill, and Say Something. This is Aaron Rich, helping you ease back into your routine. It's Tuesday, new week, new working week. After the long weekend, after the Roosters win. I hope you're feeling rested by now and ready to be a winner. See Benson Boone live in Japan. Be calling to win 13-24-10 while... Oh, I start your Tuesday morning with a huge throwback. The only way to listen to this is loud. It's Jets at Nova.

0: Survivor sending you to Japan to see Benson Boone live. Phones are open on 13 24 10 to get on standby because you're a huge Benson Boone fan, Stephanie.
1: I love him. Oh, just his moves, charisma.
0: Yes.
1: You just don't expect what you get.
0: Yes. Have you seen him do a backflip? You've seen them on socials, surely.
1: Yeah, the socials. Yeah.
0: Imagine seeing him do it off a baby grand piano in person in Japan. You're on standby to win. Good luck.
1: Oh, my God. Thank you.
0: I'm getting the phones open up again just after 10 for you to win. Now, Alex Warren, no.

0: Sydney's Nova 96.9. Good morning. Welcome to Tuesday after the long weekend. Overcast at the moment. Some showers expected across Sydney with a top of 19 in the city. Same in Penrith. Coming up before 10:30, you a winner. You seeing Benson Boone live in Japan. Get yourself on standby soon.
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26: 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In Uncliffe, two cars have collided on Flora Street, eastbound at Innisdale Road. On the M7 motorway at Eastern Creek, a broken down truck on the eastbound on-ramp to the M4. In the CBD, an overheight vehicle, the Macquarie Street southbound on-ramp to the Eastern Distributor, has the left lane blocked and the speed limit is down to 40 kilometres an hour. An overnight crash at Fairfield West, Polding Street is closed between the Cumberland Highway and Rawson Road for powerline repairs. The unpaid toll process has changed. 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Right now it's 19 degrees on Sydney's Nova 96.9.
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28: I've got your Tuesday morning soundtrack covered with your favourite fresh hits and throwbacks. Now that most of the country is getting sunshine, warmer weather, this song is perfect for your sound of summer. Hugel's Moving to the Sun coming up inside the next 10 minutes. First, record breaker, Ella Langley, Choosing Texas.

0: Sydney's Nova sending you to Japan to see Benson Boone win inside the next 15 minutes. Dakota Johnson, who stars in Taylor Swift's music video for Patient Zero, was on SNL over in the US this weekend. She brought a friend Taylor on stage. This is where I realised Taylor's funny.
1: I'm not your therapist, actually. You just show up once a week at my house with an empty bottle of wine and ask if I want some.
2: Yeah, well, I have manners.
0: It is literally the biggest song in the world. Taylor Swift, Patient Zero, is playing on the other side of this.
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On Nova, Taylor Swift's Patient Zero playing in 3 minutes, and you seeing Benson Boone live in Japan now. Get on the phone. 13 24 10 to win. This is Aaron Rich with your favourite fresh hits and throwbacks this Tuesday morning. Teddy Swims playing now. It's Mr. Know-It-All.

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1: Let's do this. Phones are open. 13, 24, 10. Get yourself on standby to see Benson Boone live in Japan. Is that Danny?
2: It sure is.
1: You're on standby as well.
2: Woo-hoo! Bring it on. Thank you.
1: And hello, Kylie. You're keen to win?
3: I wouldn't mind seeing a bit of Benson Boone. I would love to see him do the backflips on stage. And I love his music. He's such a talented young fella.
1: He is. And you're in Japan as well. It's just it's like the cherry on the cake. I'm popping you on standby.
3: Thank you. I would absolutely appreciate that.
1: I bet you would. Good luck. All right, let's get the phones open up again for you to see Benson Boone in Japan after 11. And play one of the biggest songs in the country this year from Tame Impala, Loser. That's next.
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5: Bogan moths.
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5: Yeah. I mean, surely they're used to the lights by now. When were lights invented? Like ages ago. It's not the first year with lights.
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0: 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Rain expected for your Tuesday. Top of 20 in the city, same in Penrith. This is Aaron Rich.
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0: Sydney's Nova, home to Ricky Lee and Tim. So good having them back after enjoying a sleep in the last couple of weeks. Tim Amaji, or Tim-O-Matic, was on the show with Ricky Lee and Tim this morning.
1: Hey.
2: Lovely to see you.
1: Good to see you guys again.
3: And to smell you. That sounds creepy.
2: You do smell good.
3: You smell amazing.
1: Imagine the opposite.
3: I know.
1: Would you tell me that?
3: No. We talk about you when you left.
2: I go, God, did you get a whiff of Tim?
0: Ricky Lee and Tim back tomorrow, just after 6. $2,400 up for grabs.
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15: 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And Penrith, a breakdown on Parker Street. It's northbound approaching Jamison Street. The CBD, emergency roadwork on Market Street affecting westbound traffic between Pitt and George Streets. Fairfield West, an overnight crash brought some wires down. Polding Street is closed between the Cumberland Highway and Rawson Road. On the M12 at Cecil